0: Perfect. So the light at Valley and 6, the westbound light on 6, one of the red lights, the old for the red light is burnt out. I'm thinking for the next week.
1: Tampa. I will call them and leave a message.
0: Perfect. Thank you so much. Hopefully that made sense.
1: Perfect.
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5: Sorry, I'm going to log off. 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
4: And the sergeant can copy. 2444 Kerman Avenue, Unit C Charles 2 for an accidental discharge of a 1032 RP shot into the floor. 444 Kerman Avenue, Unit C Charles 2.
0: Perfect. 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
15: On a board out of Nevada, 3, Brink, Adam, David, Paul, 4, Edward, John, 5, Boy, Mary, 1, 2, 5, 3, 5, 9.
4: Hello. Street, please. Charles Jim 4, Charles Jim 5, Renee 1063.
16: Hello.
4: Looking at Sierra and West 2nd Street for a 1050 scooter rider that 1050'd into the RP's vehicle. Riders down, this sitting up. RP's in a black 2015 Honda Accord. RP now advising better location of Fulton Alley. Sierra and West 2nd.
16: I'm still landline with the subject.
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0: Channel 353, he's on the first floor.
1: It's 551 Vaquero Court, the 1016 grandmother and the RP's father. All information from an adult son who's on scene. He believes his father is the aggressor and advises there's a BB 1032 at home, not in play, in the kitchen. 551 Vaquero Court.
2: Two-door sedan, black Volvo.
1: Suspect vehicle is a two-door sedan, black Volvo.
2: Yeah, that matches the 5239 plate that I gave. Copy that. Copy. Can you show me en route there and I'll take one of the three units on scene with me?
1: 10-4 Reno, two of the units en route with 930. No, 248.
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0: Copy and break. Charles 35354 and 56, be advised. The RP is repeating that he believes in the Lord and the officers don't need to be afraid. So, with that, Reno Green Frequency is going to be closed for stack 920 on Kerman Avenue. Repeating, Reno Green Frequency is closed.
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2: Reno, careful.
0: Careful.
2: Said you went right
0: along.
2: I'll be in that
1: green.
3: Get in for it, Sergeant. 48.
1: Yeah, I can replace this, Sergeant.
4: I'm probably way closer. I'll cover Caldera for now.
1: 9246, I'll straighten it to you.
2: Yeah, 10729, are
1: you ready? Well, Salem Park, go ahead with your subject.
4: We lost the Leighton, Lincoln, Edward, Ida, George, Henry, Tom, Ocean, Nora, first of Noah, Nora, Ocean, Adam, Henry. Date of birth, 12/31/2001, Nevada OLN, 17058069, white male adult.
1: Don't say one for tougher.
0: Charge your message.
1: Charles
5: 316.
1: Channel. Lorenzo with 1J3. Good morning. Just confirming P number 4974. There was some wind.
5: Correct. Sorry about that.

0: crap.
1: Charles 351, can I?
0: Transported by ground, and can I get an update on the water rescue?
2: The evac got canceled, the subjects returned to land.
0: 10-4, thanks.
2: Of course.
3: Moscow 10 or 11, code 4.
2: 11.
4: 29 miles per second. Sam, Nora, Ida, Paul, Edward, Sam, versus Haley, Henry, Adam, Lincoln, Edward, Yellow, date of birth 07/29/1997, Social Security 386-678-3703.
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2: Sure, lady.
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0: on scene, but paramedics, you can cancel and show you returning.
1: Copy that. Thank you.
0: You're welcome.

0: 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Code 4, 6380 man.
1: Waffle 6434, on way.
0: 6434.
1: Sorry, with everything else happening, I didn't get a chance to get over to.
0: No worries, we thought you might come back. Robert is, has a Revesna out of 27 that ended in, ended 7/18 of 2010 for DUI first. Looks like it's pending suspension indefinitely for child support court. He's described as a male, 5'6", 210, black and brown, with a surrendered Nevada ID card. He's also the adverse party in a stay away order, valid through 1/2 of 27. Protected party is last of Moore Rebus, first of Alyssa. And I believe that's everything for him.
1: What's the stay away order address?
2: Subject Snipes, came back clear, NCICC does other locals and no return for 27.
3: Copy, code 499.
2: Charles 314, code 4, North Street, North Sierra Street, West 2nd.
0: Age 5/8 and bold. Black hair, left knee, white t-shirt, blue jeans.
2: Comes back clear, no record.
0: 10-4, North 30, now you're tied up, please copy.
1: I've got a copy, don't look at it.
2: 10-32.
3: Yeah,
2: please. Go ahead.
3: 060-10-10-1012.
1: Two
0: ways
1: tonight.
0: 10-17. 3-7-1-9-4-6-9. 10-1-9-4. Code 3 attempted kidnapping, it's just a card suspect still in the area.
4: Hey firm, is the victim juvenile or an adult?
0: I'm gonna see what we can get from the call ticket, that's all I have so far.
4: Copy that. You can show me off of this fake one to that one.
0: Okay, it looks like it's going to be a juvenile. The RP stated suspect is now walking on the walking path to the rear of the houses. Stated that daughter got home in a panic and saw the male trying to grab the little girl who was screaming for help. Male then approached the RP's daughter, but unknown what happened.
5: I copy in quarters.

0: 330, closest unit to the victim, and then the next two in can start checking for the suspect.
1: Copy, closest unit to the victim. The other can respond to check for the suspect.
2: 25, I'm into the victim now.
1: North 325. RPC McGorry GMC, suspect is now sitting on the walking path. RPC is watching the suspect from a distance. Looks like the victim juvenile does live in the neighborhood and daughter would be able to point out the victim's address.
3: I'm to Director Green.
1: Stand by.

0: Nugget.
1: Tupper.
2: I'm coming.
0: I see that one.
1: Charles, the area, and just confirming the address given was the victim address.
3: Negative. Looks like that's the RP and RP's daughter. The RP's daughter can point out the location of the victim.
1: 25, I copy that. I'll head to them.
4: Passing car right
5: now. Copy, Coast West. Charles 351,
6: Reno.
5: Timothy, is clear in CICC just and unknown locals has a valid Class C expires in 31. No restrictions.
6: Yep, thank you.
1: H-72 is more of a child custody issue, a custody thing in place, so you can cancel this one.
7: Charles 60, copy.

0: 281, you know, 1063. Screaming Mackey Stadium, near the north gate in the porta potties for an unconscious female, rooms of fire and mouth. Advised female is cold. Mackey Stadium, near gate 6.
1: Copy, not

0: comments. I'll be in on the update.
1: That's 35. Break Union 2-1. We're getting an update. It's possibly code 50.
0: Watch Army 30. Follow up. I'll be 10-6 at the Walmart on 2nd. I want to follow up.
1: Will you be off the air?
2: Yeah.
1: Copy.

0: I believe NOAA 325 is going to try to head that way originally, but we don't have an actual address. I think the original RP can direct, or the RP's daughter can direct. Thank you.
1: 4725, if you can come my way and stick the mail half, then I'll head to the mission.
0: Hey, copy.
2: Rookie Stadium near Gate 6 at the Porta Potties.
0: Copy, thank you.
1: You said by gate 6?
0: I'm near gate 6 in the porta potties.
1: Are we still landline?
0: Negative.
3: Charlie 351.

0: It's responding to Mackey Stadium. It's going to be a confirmed code.
1: Ambulances are present.
0: Four, go ahead.
2: Concept did advise this is a confirmed code 50. They did not say if you could stand out or not. So I'm assuming continue.

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1: You and our detective out here as well when he has a chance.
2: Pepper.
1: You know, 160, I'm working with the detective right now to get him over there.
2: Out at the Bighorn Bar and Grill, 1325 West 7th Street, District 4, red frequency, engine 4, 1325 West 7th Street, outside on the patio.
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2: I'm
1: 327. Can you wait this call, please?
2: And which call did you want me to link it to, the prior one?
1: Well, it happened a few days ago at Mayberry, and it's a vehicle versus bicyclist.
2: Okay, what was the cost of Mayberry?
1: It happened on the 2nd, 1359.
2: Perfect, thank you.

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1: Change your message, Sam. Great, sure, copy.
2: A possible kidnapping with the suspect and his wife. 1063 in address.
3: Go ahead.
2: 9011, sorry. Quail Grove Drive. And she's driving around in a white Jeep.
3: Copy. 9011 Quail Drive. 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
0: Watch 697, vehicle check. In the parking lot of the Kings Road McCarran strip mall by the head shop, the silver Audi. Watch where you're at, he's with him. We're clear. Everybody was legal. And we're back on pavement. We're out of park.

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1: You want an answer?
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4: Which units are Union units on Echo 50?
3: Copy. Can you switch over to blue?
4: Copy.
5: Two of the units coming to me. Can I have them go to the Quail Grove Drive address?
2: 10-4, any units to go to the Quail Grove address?
5: North 323, I can be around.
2: North 223. North 248.
4: We're in the Union 454.
2: Union 454.
4: Which Union units are on the code 50?
2: Union 160, Union 157, Union 281.
4: Copy.

0: incident related.
1: Sure, sir. Sir.
2: Charles 356,
1: copy 125.
3: Can I get the Remsa run number, please?
4: Charles 3 5 10.
5: Okay, to clear. Copy, I've got a hot car over the Launderland on Prater. Copy.
1: For Lily.
0: Hey, I'm good for it. I'm wondering if you're available.
5: Pepper. Any to respond to that?
3: 16 hours.
5: South Grand 6. Bicycle was a juvenile, no serious injuries. We're getting medical started. They said it occurred on Village. Village at 28.
6: I'll see one for the run numbers on the call.
2: Thank you.
6: And Unit 281, go ahead with your subject.
0: Unit 22 for now. Perfect.
1: Charles 353.
0: Did you ever get a return on the second firearm?
1: Yeah, and I apologize. I will get that now. Thank you.
6: Sam 374.
3: Was a case number ever pulled for this call?
6: Sim 374, negative. Case number will be 17760. 17760. And that's for your suspicious person on Lakeside Drive.

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1: Thanks, sir. Thanks, sir.
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1: Good morning.
3: Suspect is in the north side of the parking lot, closer to FA, on a bicycle. Loss is approximately $200. Deleting further, 6845 Sierra Center Parkway.
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7: Sparks Valley Nets, 5 minutes from 6051 Dead Rider Road for a medical 1043 moment, Sparks clear 1747.
0: Sparks 371.
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0: 7-11, we'll head to stack 949.
6: Run 1 or 2.
0: 2, please.
6: 27, 29 or just 29?
0: Just 29.
6: Go ahead with the first.
0: Western Monitor,
6: Edward,
0: Turn to
6: Unit 454.
0: Can I get a corner around? Can I get a case number?
6: Unit 454, case number is 453-453.
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0: 020-689-1885. Tampa. Adam Nora, Charles Ida, Lincoln Edward Edwards, middle of Marie, Mary Adam Robert Ida Edwards. Date of birth is 12/31/1988. Florida ID card, yellow 220-255-27500. Should be 3 zeros on the end of that.
1: Right.
10: And you?
11: Alessa Gomez with a Z, first is Zachary, called the Shiba Adam Charles King, Robert Yellow. Birthday 128-02.
6: Templar. Cluster 7, I don't have you or 16 on anything. Can you give me more details?
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5: 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I copy.
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10: We're on Tom 327.
1: Tom 327.
10: Paul Fearn, on the first one to inside. Hey.
1: Tom 327.
3: Here we are, Charles 160. I'm 23, I'll be code 4 out here.
1: Charles 160.
5: Yeah, for this 1057, we'll need county to respond.
9: And for break, I have 302 up in dispatch. He's advising that this is a personal vehicle and it occurred off duty, so we should be able to take it.
6: Disregard.
9: Five, four.
6: Tim, I'm talking to 302 right now.
11: John, 8, George, Robert, 4, 8, King, X-ray, 6, Charles, 3, 0, 3, 4, 4, 8.
10: We're going to Charles 351, area check. Anyhow.
1: Charles 351.
3: Out of Martin.
1: Good morning.
12: 6 Paul 70, 6 Paul 34. Tag 1.
5: Number 5018, vehicle 2805 and out of 4-2-4.
12: Jasmine has to go in the ambulance with him, and I have to follow. So we're both headed to Renown, and then we'll book him and double back.
4: 10-4, so you're saying I'm staying late.
12: You're a sergeant, you can do whatever you want. I'm just letting you know the plan. LT knows as well.
4: Affirm. That pretty much means I'm probably staying late.
3: No, not later.
1: Chelsea,

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5: Edward Lincoln, Lincoln Ocean, first of Robert, Edward, Nora, Edward, Tom, Adam, DOB 61477. 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
6: Copy, go ahead with a second.
5: And for 43, that's going to be Mother. Second is last of Reed, Robert, Edward, Edward, David, first of Thomas, Tom, Henry, Ocean, Mary, Adam, Sam, DOB 62080, Nevada, OLN 020192.
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0: Good morning, 1041. P number 4969, vehicle 2660. And I'll be out of par for briefing.
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0: Good morning, 1041, P number 5021, vehicle 2696, out of par for briefing.
1: Good morning. Copy. Are you on an assignment with anyone or just by yourself?
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0: 10-4. So far we're not hearing anything. And you said 945 Rock Boulevard?
11: Hey, sir. 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
0: 10-4, we will be en route to that.
2: Edward 316.
12: We're on with an unintended juvenile looking for his family. Just reported.
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6: Confirmed on subject Borgia, out of Crescent City for DOI, thousand cash. Is there local charges as well?
1: 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Thank you.
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4: Hello, for this call.
2: Gold. Reno, Engine 2 is going to take that call for the medic 2. Can you send it to us, please?
1: If I stand by one while I get Battalion 2 en route.
5: Yeah, I'll try to find it.
1: Medic 2.
6: Welcome back.
2: Edward 316 X-ray 640, do you have any details of the missing child?
3: Yeah, so one of them is supposed to be wearing a rainbow onesie, which should stand out pretty well. The other one's wearing a camo pants and a red shirt. And then another one's wearing a pink dress. That's all the description I got.
2: Or they're male, female?
3: Say again, sir.
2: Do we have any ages, and are they male or female?
3: I'll try to get some more information from this kid. He's kind of scatterbrained.
2: Copy. Raptor 3, can you start looking over the area to see if you can find that description of those three?
7: Raptor 3, I'm looking in the concert area now.
2: Copy, thanks.
8: That's funny.
3: The one wearing the onesie looks like both. The one in the camo and red is looks like a male, and then the one in the pink is a female.
6: Over or under 10 years age? All of them.
3: They should all be adult age.
6: An adult? And you were out with a kid?
3: Yeah, however that makes sense.
6: A found child trying to find their parents.
3: Bingo.
9: I'm John, 934 Montana, son of Gray, GMP.
1: Copy.
10: Sam, and yes, several cautions, including ocean. And G-George affiliation.
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0: 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I'd appreciate it.
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6: Being on the hill and on the back of the Port-a-Johns over here by the student tailgate.
4: 10-4, do you need more assistance for citations?
6: Well, they all pretty much took off running, so I think they're good for now.
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1: 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We're available on red.
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1: In the corner.
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1: Yes, please. Thank you so much.

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1: Charles Jensen.
2: I don't know if she was medical, but she's got a boyfriend with her, I think. Boyfriend. But she looks like she might need REMS or something. Okay. Are you going out on her? Never mind. You're up top. Copy. When you come back down, there's a crosswalk here. She's right next to this crosswalk, in front of a white GMC.
3: Just stand by on one line. Union 454, did you want to be the contact for the coroner's office?
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2: 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Is it this subject?
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3: 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Number A is an Adam 2 at the Cottonwood Village Apartments. It's going to be for a 1015 between neighbors. 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
0: Green Robert 432, coming from Audi and Silverado.
3: 10-4.
5: Hi, guys. Going down for it. Thank you, Sasha.
0: Fine, guys.
5: 3-4-3-2.
6: Battery, and he has no criminal history.
5: That's 3.
4: Paper.
5: Tell us your factory.
3: Near the box office.
0: Yeah, one. Mountain, he was advised, given info, and you can cancel the call.
3: Did you get our copy?
0: That works. That's Yuri.
3: Sam 172. And Robert 432, I can show you 10-8.
0: 10-8, thanks. Lost way right to 10-8, morning.

0: hours. And confirming the date of birth was 2/18/73 for Tib, correct?
1: No, it's going to be 2/18/97. You should say the S21 in the space matches.
2: Olson.
0: Parent 2, copy, go for Walsh, Cheney. Robert 432.
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0: Robert 432.

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1: Houston, Keystone is what we want by the view with him. We'll be good for.
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1: 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Both of those are confirmed. It's a, both FTA original correction, possession of open container in public, bail is 391 cash only.
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3: Squad 1 Reno, provide a copy of call.
0: Go ahead, yeah.
3: Squad 1 to medical emergency seizure at 133 North Virginia Street, number 702 at the Nevada and District 1 red frequency. Squad 1, 133 North Virginia Street, number 702.
0: Squad 1 to Nevada.
1: Date of birth. Do you have a possible social? I'm not able to find one in Clear for him or Tibron.
0: I'll ask, but probably not.
1: Ten-4.
0: Does not have one.
1: Ten-4.
4: Up against the silver truck, about to go right now.
5: Copy. I'm at the intersection of Enterprise. I can walk down that.

0: dropped off report, and I'll be on 21 with the welfare check for a en route.
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2: Copy. Thank you.
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6: Can I 12 traffic?
1: Can I
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1: Can I 12?

0: command all teams. Who do I have that's free right now, not out on somebody or required for our scene at gate 6 for traffic control?
1: Is on foot over by the student tailgate.
0: Okay, either the ravine over on that north side or the hill over on the west side. Could you post up in that area and deter anybody from going back there, please?
1: I will. That's where I was earlier when I called out about the...
2: Copy.
3: They're both confirmed.
4: 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Can you start taking the call?
3: 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Christian, I will change this. 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
1: 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We'll be en route to the GTA at 1155 now.
3: John 441.
2: Copy.
3: The traffic. McCarran, Sierra Highland, Nevada, Boy Adam, John Adam, Lincoln Yellow Frank.
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5: What else tied up with the scene up at gate 6?
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2: 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Go ahead.
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9: Green Oil 345. I'll be around to my residence for equipment.
2: 245.
10: Green Oil 248. Cancel Robert Unit. I'll be around for 46.
2: 745431. Copy.
1: I copy. And also north to the 9. But I'll be sending it now.
8: Trevor, that's why I was sending you, but I'll see you tonight.
1: 431. I'll get you can cancel the other units then.
11: Started walking southbound from the address 1115 San Miguel Way. RP thinks that they are possibly 1055. Subjects described as a Hispanic female under 25 with a pony with a black hair wearing a ponytail, BFA in her 20s, and then a BMA in his 20s with reddish color afro hair. Last thing walking southbound from San Miguel.
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1: Copy.
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0: going to call delivered walking southbound on that.
1: Copy. Which you were?
0: It is a HFA white shirt, gray pants. 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
1: Yeah, I'll be out with her.
0: They're going to be just south of my location.
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6: Attention 33, I have engine 6 and out as well.
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6: Rent in 3P. CC physical, male scouting a female, and trying to direct her back inside the president.
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8: 8:20 of 26.
7: 10-4, thank you.
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9: She'll text that info to us here shortly, and I would say stay out there just a little bit unless the gate is getting really backed up.
6: Copy that. I can't see the gate, so I'll stay here.
1: 10-4.
6: Little Point Apartments, number 2, David, 153, for a 1016 male, female. The verbal disturbance on the line, male is 1056, narcotics and alcohol, then RP disconnected. 1855 Selmy Drive, Little Point Apartments, number 2, David, 153.
8: We're up. Kicking the male's vehicle. Still getting further, 160 Sinclair in the parking garage.
1: Santa Cruz Boy Union, Charles King, Lincoln, Edward Yellow. First medically, Victor, Edward Lincoln, David Adam. Date of birth 7/10/11. Verbal only female out of Nevada, break for a second. Same last name of Buckley, first of Jessica Common. Date of birth 7/29/84. Verbal only female out of Nevada. Clear part en route to St. Mary's related.
6: Copy on light.
1: I'm detention deputy tonight.
6: I see that now. That makes more sense.
7: Night four.
6: Be advised, Jessica showing suspended DL and M. Mary times 4 out of Reno Muni. I'll call and get details for those in a moment.
1: To your left, can you do a welfare check on this girl?
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1: Copy that, Tim.
7: 1-7 in Virginia, ACT.
8: Super.
2: Close rental.
9: Go DC.
2: Just clearing that other one that tried to run, took a few steps, but Nero spoke with him, and I don't know if it's going to help at all, but I did text the ASU and vice president about the urination problem in case they want to make an announcement or anything over the PA.
9: Copy that.
4: It sounded like KA just made an announcement over their speakers.
9: Hey, did you have horsepower for a medical that was over there, that Remsa was called for a little bit ago?
4: Abrams.
9: Okay. Yeah, when you get a chance, send that up, please.
4: Copy.
6: Average height, last seen wearing gray polo, black shorts, brown hat, females, WFA, 30s, long black coat over a tie-dye dress. Subjects are still stopped and currently arguing on Arapaho.
2: 4-1.
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6: J-91, God, what's your first?
9: Excuse me, last, phonetically, Tom, Henry, Ocean, Mary, Paul, Sam, Ocean, Nora. First, phonetically, King, Adam, Lincoln, Ida, Yellow, Adam, Henry, and I have a date of birth of 6-8-10, break for second.
10: Taxi, 25. Someone at the corner of Avenue of the Oaks and Victorian Circle.
6: Do you have a name and are they paying cash or card?
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8: Charles, you have 6, thank you.
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0: guilty if I want that.
1: Anyway, that's the place, Robert Edward Hyatt, Tom Adams, Dan, first of Mark, Mary Adams, Robert King. Date of birth, 12-1895. Don't have a social, but he has a tattoo of wings on his right arm.
0: Confirm wings on his right arm?
1: Wait, like the gym weight.
0: Tougher.
2: What is Charles 256 in the route, Sinclair?
3: Charles 256.
4: Charles 254, can I give you a name for
3: 2729? Charles 254,
4: cut. Last of Ray, Robert, Edward, Yellow, first of Daniel, David, Adam, Nora, Ida, Edward, Lincoln, Lincoln, Edward, you'll be 725-2017. No, I don't have the other numbers for you.
3: And just confirm the year of birth was 07.
4: Yes.
3: Tougher. And Mary, it's going to be an FTA original for Frank. Bail is 866 bondable, no OR. FTA original Tom. Bail is 1,191 bondable, no OR. FTC original on Tom. Bail is 1,101 bondable, no OR. And an FTA original on Tom. Bail is $1,006 bondable, no OR. And Valdez clear no match, Nevada and clear tip.
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5: One boy three, Edward Sam five, six Charles six, five David two, 275-50. Should come back to Dodge, Nevada.
3: Yeah, okay, Church, what is it?
4: At 6.
3: 10-4.
0: Subject Mark comes back clear, NCIC, CJIS. No match for 27. He's also clear locals. Locals doesn't show any scars, marks, and tattoos, but it shows white male, 5'11", 200, black, and hazel.
1: 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Thank you.
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0: last of Bagley, Paul, Adam, Nora, Edward, Lincoln, Lincoln, Ida, first of John, John, Ocean, Henry, Nora, DOV 2, 26, 2003, no social, no DL.
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0: Nora Ida Charles, Henry Ocean, Lincoln Edward. Date of birth 3/8 of 1970. That should be the property owner at 1128.

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1: 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We'll be back to Chamber 0. Have a good night.
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3: Central K 1041, okay, good morning.
1: Central, good morning.
2: Henry Edward Lincoln, Sam, Bishop Kaya, King Adam, Yellow Adam, DOB 0101, 2003, and the last four is social, possibly 8045, break expected. It's going to be a WMJ, last of Pinelli, Paul Adam Nora, Edward Lincoln, Lincoln Ida, first of Gene, George Edward, Nora Edward, DOB 0720, 2025.
3: That's a big difference. Just a two.
2: Huge difference, and yes, thank you.
3: Step four.
4: 1-6.
2: 1-6.

0: 1180 for information. 233 Kipski Lane. The Sierra Cedar condos number H. Henry for a battery that just occurred. Reporting party is the victim is 14 years of age. Suspect's not on scene. It's 2233 Kipski Lane number H. Henry, Sierra Cedar condos.
1: 1 second.
2: 188, copy.
0: 7172. 7172.
1: If there's some comments, myself and 374 in the area, that could be cool.
0: 4712, and I'm referring to Scott.
2: Grim has transport vehicle.
3: Negative. I communicated with Heinrich. We're going to send Barnum to go get him.
2: Copy that. Thank you.
4: 1 second. Sorry, 1 second.
2: 1 second. Effort.
5: On the road, it looks like possible unit number 7.
3: Barnum's taking care of it. Regarding Grim. Thank you. Friday, you copy.
0: This is Hannah Sarah Sears. RPC and suspects came to the residence telling her that they wanted to fight her. Then grabbed her by the hair and threw her on the ground. And her clothes are all torn. RP does have a video. Suspect has GOM foot towards the rear of the apartment, stating she can show where the suspects live.
1: Before you can just check the area.

0: 10-4, case number, please.
1: 2-4-6, 10-4, case number for the 1016 on Selmy is 11, correction, 17764, repeating 17764.
0: 10-4, thank you.

0: and David 423, is that available?
1: Yes, sir.
2: Good.
3: Cadet is clear, valid ID card only, describe as white male, adult, 5'4", 160, brown and blue. Jean is clear, no match, Nevada, California, locals.
2: Okay, copy, thank you.
3: You're welcome.
2: Command, thank you. Go, Ray. The student was being picked up by a friend, no need for medical, and I'll give you her information in a second.
4: 10-4. Then I found her friend.
3: Sam, thank you.
5: Is there like any way of accessing this building? I did call RVs on the way down, but just as a intro.
3: I believe that's correct. I'll double check though. Raptor 1, Reno, are you on blue?
2: Three vehicles. If you brought a vehicle downtown, can you just meet us at 11th and Vic, please? We're going to need three to help block the traffic, please.
0: No. 4NKH on 012, Green Charles 3, Nevada.
6: Charles
0: 3, Charles 355, I'll be in route to Reno, code 4.
6: Charles 355.
2: 354, same.
6: Charles 355.
0: Charles 356, from any area, over.
6: Charles 356. Charles 354, Charles 355, your discretion.
0: Charles 351, final stop in front of the 7-1-1.

0: Yeah, San Francisco. What is it?
1: M374.
0: Yeah, Rim, this is my location for a juvenile male conscious breathing alert, complaining of being punched.
2: Versus Adrian, Adam David Robert, Adam Nora. Date of birth 082600, ON 080-4-2943.
1: 10-4.
3: We're going to 7-1-4 in the area. In the tunnel, I gotta get the phone, and then I'll 25 you back, so just preserve the scene in front of the cells, please.
0: Copy.
4: And just see what the guys need over there. Thank you.
0: Copy.
3: Ravine, that looks like she might need a little medical attention.
5: And ourselves and myself are going to continue, and the truck's going to stand down from this. It's an ongoing issue.
3: Got that.
5: Yeah, we can stay up, man.
3: Sounds good to me.
6: It's Key Lane. Unit H.
1: One more, 72, Osho.
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3: 10-4.
8: RP 4723, and I can see him sitting on the west side of the roof. He's standing up now. Can we maybe see if fire's available with the ladder?
1: 10-4. Chelsea 56, go ahead with this.
8: The BMA lost of Paul Ocean William, Edward Lincoln Lincoln, first of Adam Nora David Robert Edward. Date of birth is 8/30/89. He's got a Nevada OLN of 080-705-5758.
5: We're going back to TM.
1: Mission 33.
5: Mission 33 is complete.
1: Just confirming it was unit number 7. That was the correct unit number.
3: Affirm.
1: 10-4.
6: Engine 2. 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
5: A red pickup truck. I'll give you a description in a second.
4: Got it.
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9: Copy, what is it?
1: Copy, Cotani, of course. Do you need the other units responding?
9: 21. Unit 9347?
1: Nora 347?
9: Can you get a 2901, please?
1: Damn it, just one.
9: Hey, copy.
3: That girl in the ravine, she's being taken home by a friend.
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3: Confirm, sending it your way.
4: 10-4, thanks.
3: Sorry.
10: locked down the facility. Unescorted movement's okay. Cancel programs and visits are okay.
11: Now, four. Attention all personnel, lock down the facility, lock down the facility. Visits are okay, programs are canceled, unescorted movement.
1: And until it looks like the subject climbed down from the roof and per PDs and cancel, show you returning.
12: I got one better. You can show it's available in quarters. Thank you.
1: Engine 2.
13: Copy that. Pat McGurk, head one row of vehicles west from Olson's bike. And he's got his red and blues on over there, but one row west.
12: Copy. Command, I've got one detained, and I'll take over to the bike.
13: Copy that. One detained, and patrol is on their way to you now.
14: Boulder Creek Apartments, 4005, Moore Park. The RP was mumbling, very difficult to understand, but he was saying that there's somebody with a 1032 walking around the apartment. He didn't give any further, just kept yelling and arguing with somebody else in the background. At the beginning, he was calling it a Santa clip, but eventually did clarify that that's a 1032. Boulder Creek, 4005 Moore Park Court.
13: Copy, thanks. He's being cooperative.

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1: Opening.
0: Yeah, A-Firm, we're going to open up all of it now.
1: Our ticketing agent's coming to open that gate.
2: Charles 351.
3: Charles 351.
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2: 356, ma'am.
3: Charles 356.

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Or whoever the Falcon unit was downtown earlier.

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That's a tequila bonacol earlier, thank you.

0: 11, side 2. 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
1: Hey, affirm. 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
0: I copy. 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
2: 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Hey, the others is a separate.
1: It was research and separate.
2: So we're sunny. We're still on Titan.
1: I'm today, thank you.
2: Yep.
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1: RD 25 Leo.
0: You have her.
1: Travis Cleveland, say she's at a so-called Valley Pass, expiring 233, the restrictions.
0: You probably have it, I'm good for it.
1: Scared as a sickle.

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1: Medical 8, 10-21-57 Mudstone Court, across of Stonesbrook Parkway in Fenway. The subject that he saw never had a firearm, nor did he ever see one.
4: Charles 353, Robert 433, Ram 1063.
5: 433.
4: Looking at 695 3rd Street, number 159 at the Onyx Apartments, physical 1016 with the RP, who's a 16-year-old, and the mother, correction, the mother's the RP and the 16-year-old daughter was caught being 56 and bit the RP's finger. Negative medical. 695 3rd Street, number 159 at the Onyx, and number 430 for information.
2: Going to
4: Creek
2: Park South entrance.
4: Copy.
1: Watch 0141. We'll be clear of this group. They are not shooting. Continuing our check.
4: Copy.
1: Watch 6-7. Just got off of 21 with, the phone number attached to this warrant. She said this warrant is no longer good, so I'll put a note in this call. Just leave me on it for a little bit longer, but I'll be clearing here shortly.
4: Copy that.
6: Looks like the most of the tailgate cleared out. Music's been cut out. Yeah, not too bad right now.
7: Okay, you get a majority of the student tailgate cleaned out and everything simmered. Everybody go ahead and collapse in on your positions here at the gates and in the stadium.
6: Copy, we'll be in up.
8: On my residential burglary, can you run the mail and see if you have the active TPO?
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10: Not really.
9: 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Okay.
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1: Charles, 35 minutes, stage on front.
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0: Park 302, do we have a description on Commerce?
1: We don't have anything. Every time we tried to get her connected to an interpreter, she hung up.
0: 10-4. Doing our check.
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0: Over a little bit. 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Dark color pants. She's acting kind of erratic. Westbound Audie from Commerce. She was just with the male sitting down in this vacant parking lot.

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1: 311 cover, he's right there.
2: We'll be out with 1, approximately 0.7 miles from the pavement.
0: Copy.
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4: Ah, oh, man, they did it to you again. 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
5: 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Yeah.
6: Perfect. 6-4-2, I'll handle stack 1085.
4: 6-4-2.

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0: 301 or 326. Paramedics are out 7459 Orange Plains Court for an unresponsive 12-year-old having difficulty breathing and very warm. Unclear exactly why he's unresponsive.
1: Orange 302 can be en route if needed.
2: Left the front door, there's two key fobs, code 2100, 2100.
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0: deal, Alma, is the chart sheet and everything inside the go bag.
1: Okay.
2: Torch 151 just confirming he is responsive or not responsive.
3: It's very chaotic. They're saying that they can't tell if he's breathing. Well, now they're saying he is breathing.

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1: Twenty-four miles. I'll be en route. My residence for 42.
0: 10:57.
2: Evidence.com, and I share the case with you.
3: Yes, sir.
2: And with Bloom. Good job. Thank you.
3: Come on, Dave.
4: Jenny.
3: Alright, so the truck was Boyfriend's truck. Boyfriend does not want to press any charges. Sister came and picked her up, and they are on their way home. We will be going back to Arizona.
5: Copy that, and just sent her horsepower when you get a call, please.
3: Copy.
1: Bye-bye.
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1: 325.
5: Good man. Does anyone have eyes on the student tailgate area?
7: The drone team just packed up, but a lot of it was broken down and most of the people were leaving.
8: Okay, as of right now, pretty much cleared out, is that safe to say?
7: Yeah, probably like 70% of it's cleared out.
5: Left or only 10% cleared out?
9: I said 70 to 80% of it is cleared out.
5: Alright, cool. Thank you.
0: Medium build with a cane and using it as a weapon. Still trying to get further clarification.
3: 5-4.
1: Perfect.

0: 事儿。
1: Looks like during a jiu-jitsu event, his neck was squeezed and now he has shooting pains. Possible traumatic injury. One Locomotion Plaza, District 1, Red Frequency, Squad 1, One Locomotion Plaza.
2: One TPO out of California for adverse party of an Amanda, and then they are the adverse party in TPO times 2. One's a stay away order, one's an active TPO on NCSIS for loss of Jensen, Preston Megan.
3: Copy, thank you. I think the Megan Jensen one is the one that we're looking for.
2: I copy.
4: Copying quarters.
5: It's going to be an AR, I don't know what make and model, but it's going to be serial numbers, Charles Boyd, Charles, 15 Adam, 04034.
3: Ben, this is McGurk, we have the key, sorry Stuart has it now, he's going back up to where the wireless is. Copy, we'll be at 86. Copy.
1: I'm sorry, there's a lot of wind. I copy staccato, and that's all.
5: Sorry, yeah, it's a staccato. Serial numbers, Paul 21, 171, 52.
1: Copy, go ahead, that's a third.
5: Nine mil as well. Serial number, Sam Boy, Paul 9706.
6: Charles 251. Information out to take my unit.
2: Charles 251.

0: 26, go ahead.
1: Out with the pickup truck, approximately 0.6 miles for pavement.
2: Copy.
0: Big Leetta, command, are you inside the stadium?
3: I just pulled up to J5.
0: All right, just inside J5, will you look for a young man who might be having a medical issue or intoxicated sitting in a bench in that immediate area?
3: Copy.
0: Yes, sir. Yes. I will show you the V86 to give the gainer for assistance. Hey, say again.
4: I'm going to ask the gate 6 to return the gator keys.
0: Got it, thanks. Rest of the command. Go ahead. Could you have a crew head over to the area of K5? Sounds like we got an intoxicated male sitting at a picnic bench. Be with a blue shirt from CSC and two of my people, possibly a minor as well.
3: I think I'll be out.
0: Who was that?
3: Big Leetta. I'll be out with him.
0: Copy that. Looking for also a female CSC supervisor in a blue shirt.
5: I copy gate 5. I'll get a crew now.
0: 10-4, thanks.
6: Somebody messed up the DOB, or it's an AKA because I'm not showing another data board, but that point, those have a registered sex offender.
4: Yeah, he told me he's registered. Think we should be code 4.
7: Medic 3, red frequency assignment, medical emergency. Respond 3295 South Virginia Street, Unit 306, District 3, Medic 3. Respond 3295 South Virginia Street, Unit 306.
0: 4, 0, 4, 1, 7, 4, 6, 9, 4.

0: I'm gonna stand in charge of the signal.
1: Yeah, 4-9. Remember, say the same
2: thing. 10603 Stead Boulevard.
3: Welcome.

0: comes back with a revoked Nevada 27 ending in September of 2024 for illegal per se, failure to reinstate. I found a possible match in locals with the same date of birth and social, and Daniel as an AKA. He's in locals under Lassa Morgan for Sean. He's, that person is 1099 in locals out of Reno Muni for failure to appear. He's described as a white male adult, 5'7", 125, blonde and blue. Tattoos on his right arm of a pinup girl, left wrist of a skull with crossbones. And all 32s are clear, no record.
1: I got it. It's one of those Metropolitan Police license plates, and it's Paul David 4973.
0: Copy.
2: And last phonetically, Adam Queen Union, Ida Nora Ocean, first of John Ocean Robert, George Edward, date of birth 2/24/82. I have a SOCH 568695702, and I am not out with the subject.

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2: 1-7.
3: Both hands, 2nd and northbound I-580 in the intersection on 2nd Glendale. Been on injury 1050 with 2 vehicles, a red Nissan Titan and a black Volkswagen. 2nd and Glendale or northbound I-580 in the intersection.
4: Okay.
2: 1-7.
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0: Your VIN ending in 1694 is clear, returns to 2000 Ford, and Azleton is clear in CICC to local valid class C, expiring in 2030, restriction of outside mirrors. Are you good for?
2: 25, I'm good for, thank you.
0: Limit military. Charles C by 4, going to the subject, can you ready?
7: You can 22, I'm sorry.
0: Okay. Last name, on blue.
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0: Top 4. Full extradition out of Customs and Border Protection for smuggling and aliens. No bail. I believe K97 was just looking into that subject and possibly has more information that that warrant is no good any longer. So he might have more on that. He also has a suspended or revoked California 27. No match locals.
1: Got it, babe.
0: Here comes.
1: Or cancel the others.
0: No, 246 and 248, you guys copy?
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11: Last of Mallorcan, Mary Adam Robert, John Ocean Robert, Queen Union Ida Nora, Bertha Pamela, Paul Adam Mary, Edward Lincoln Adam, date of birth 042600.
0: 10-4. This is advising per policy I dispatched you due to the patient being choked. Remsa standing down, stating that the patient refused medical. PD is en route.
4: So that we will go ahead and send it on ourselves. Available on air.

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1: Coming home. 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
4: again. Tahoe
1: 3 to Charles Street, Nevada, on a Volkswagen.
2: Charles, number 5, Dave.
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1: Washoe 4, John 1-8.
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2: Question 1 North 31.
4: 1 North 31.
2: That is going to be my subject. 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
7: Stamp 61 for park.
1: Got you, 4, I can go.
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7: First is a WMA out of Nevada, last sentence please, Charles, Adam, Robert, Sam, Ocean, Nora. First is Sam, Edward, Tom, Henry. Date of birth 4-7 of 2002, so 6-0-4-0-3-7-5-2, advise on second.
4: Go ahead.
7: WFA, Nevada, last phonetically, Henry, Adam, Mary, Ida, Lincoln, Tom, Ocean, Nora, first of John, Union, Sam, Tom, Ida, Nora, Edward, date of birth 11-20-2001, Nevada, OLN 020-5811-267.
5: Yeah. 351.
8: Hey, Joe, 351, I apologize. Can you first in Bell, Nevada, 959-8, David, 8, Nevada.
5: I'll take another. Charles, 351, 10-4. Charles,
9: 3-1, 10-63, come.
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1: Stack 1151, 1017 battery involving juvenile.
2: First.
3: St. Smith, Thomas Stone. First name, Lincoln Yellow, Nora Edwards. Date of birth, 6-4-8-8. About 11-0802-660807. And this is a passport, so last name, Tom Edward Robert Damian Ida, first name, Yellow Adam Mary Adam Tom Ocean, date of birth, November 20th of 02. Let me know if you want the passport number.
2: I'll see what I can find with that. Does it have a home state on there by chance, or country, I guess?
3: Yeah, it's Japan.
2: Nice copy. Not helpful. I'll see what I can find.
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2: 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Yep.
5: I'm not sure if you asked me to stand by, but if you did, I will be here all night. 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
1: Your van returned to a sex offender hit for a hospitalized Tier 3 non-expiring sex offender, last of Hernandez, first of Angel, out of Nevada. It came back clear, registered to Nevada plate 999-3-BOY-1, surrendered as of 10/13/25 on a 97 GMC wagon. It did have a moving permit that ended 8/26/26 to last of Reese, first of Ashley.
0: I copy.

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0: Star 11 Russia.
1: PNP holds for, on their behalf, arrest for parole probation violation.
2: I copy. Can I get a case number?
3: ATR.
0: Okay, 12.

0: 25, if yes, with comment, I'll be 10A.
1: North 325.
2: Gonzalez half will be at the PSC on 44, and then the bore half will be en route to the juvenile or the battery at Beckworth.

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1: 9246.
2: I'm at Veterans and Steamboat, so probably 10 minutes.
1: Sam 180.
0: Sam 180. 1099, and this is all private property. Lieutenant.
1: Sam 180.
3: That's 3.
2: Code 3 from Veterans and Steamboat.
1: Copy code 3.
0: Washington 6153423. Wash Oxford 50 1060 check.
3: Yeah, K-12 on UTL. Be today.
1: K-12.

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0: set. 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

0: Jennifer, what was your call for?
1: I'm not going to be in 2-1, Austin.
2: I copy one for the warrant. What was the other one for?
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0: Not further, sir.
2: 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And for the session 32 is 5092-5092. You're welcome.
1: Yalta 9, Nevada, Mary over Mary, 2 Adam, 8-4.
0: 8-4.
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0: Super.
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0: Okay, last of Chavez, Charles, Henry, Victor, Edward, Zebra, Space, Rodriguez, Robert, Ocean, David, Robert, Ida, George, Union, Edward, Zebra, first of Luis Miguel, Lincoln, Union, Ida, Sam, Space, Mary, Ida, George, Union, Edward, Lincoln, DB is going to be 01-01-1988, it's going to be Nevada, O-line, 13-03-19-2977.
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2: 4-4-9-9-10-4. Last known direction is going to go ahead and be eastbound on via David.
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1: Chavez Rodriguez is clear in San CC to local of Isla Pacific, firing 27, no restrictions.
4: Henry 72, Asha.
5: 72.
4: Sir, is clear with an expired ID card only. He's just described as a native male adult. 62290, black and brown.
5: That's him, thank you. 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
4: Affirm, case number 397-397.
5: Copy, thank you.
4: You're welcome.
0: Okay, maybe it's time to purse. If your vehicle is up there by 10 to 12, we'll head up there and see what's going on.
6: Okay, remind by gate 5.
0: Okay, not it then. Whoever's vehicle is parked up near Jensen Plaza, please head out there and see what's going on.
4: Active 2011 Cadillac four-door sedan.
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8: 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Respond East 1st Street and North Virginia Street.
1: 1164, some updates have been heard.
9: It's going to be last of Mary, Adam, Robert, Tom, Ida, Nora. First of James, common spelling. DOB is going to be 07-18-1957. Social is going to be 528-945123.
4: Can be simpler.
1: We're
4: going to do it for warning thing. Thanks, bro. Charles, thank you.
1: Charles, 355,
4: checks okay, I'll be 10-8.
7: Copy, 123.
4: Copy, break, Wash Lane, Wash County Green is closed for the units on scene at Lake Geneva. Open door, Wash County Green is closed. Alarm with an open door, Wash Green is closed.
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3: 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Good luck.
2: I know I went eastbound Jesus David from 18, probably southbound Rock towards the freeway.
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2: Two 46, front of my left, all half traffic.
3: 2 4 6.
2: It's me, westbound I-80, just get on the on-ramp. I'll get you a plate, 1 second.
3: Which exit on-ramp?
2: 5 7. Ocean, Charles, 687.
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4: Packing mini bikes, they're not stopping. They're taking off, continuing, northbound center. I'm going to cancel.
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4: Interchange.
6: 10-12. 7-minute delay from time of incident.
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3: Awesome, thank you very much.
6: You are standing by, go ahead.
3: I think 371 is taking care of what I was going to say.
6: Temper.
3: 371, 151. Good, and just 43, you have a lot of wind in your mic.
7: Do you have any video over there?
3: Talking with one right now, trying to see if we have any.

0: this land. DFB security is reporting in the parking area outside of gate 6. They have an unresponsive male. You guys head that way, please.
1: From all, get our unit around.
0: There we
1: go. We're at gate 6.
0: Okay, for gate 6, if you guys head out there, please.
2: Central Bay is around.
3: Okay. Okay, it's 120 West Taylor Street. It's going to be in front of this address for negative injury 1050 with a verbal disturbance between the drivers. Just trying to get further. 120 West Taylor in front of this address.
2: What's that?
0: Keep the Renzo for them as well.
4: Three 91. Once we get further, I'll be 10-8 as well.

0: 353 in Charleston, 543 the RP, stating a 17-year-old was the driver of one vehicle, and the other vehicle is parked. Owners of the other vehicle are outside and attempted to eject in a verbal disagreement with the daughter and the RP, and available for the traffic for the sheriff.
1: Okay. Charleston,
2: house camera didn't capture.
3: Sorry, 1743 D Street.
2: Tucker.

0: come in, Walter. I'm actually behind the bathroom now. It just came. I think it runs. So just come over and check us out. Just letting us.
1: Copy that. Great.
2: Command.
1: There's probably that traffic over behind the bathroom,
2: Jason. I was adjusting her
1: navigation
2: when she hit the parked vehicle.
1: Copy.
2: 430 copy the juvenile, cycle
1: 1188. 160 copy juvenile.
2: Go.
3: Reno David 4, warning, we can
2: head towards the 1050
4: on Taylor. David 4, 10-4. We've completed our call, 18th and Prater. You can send us the C Street call.
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3: 10-4.
5: White stuff, Mark. And they're having a party over here.
6: Has a camera, it did not capture anything.
1: Just 43, that group of kids on mopeds on west on 6 looks like they're turning north on Eureka.
2: Are you following?
1: Nope.
2: Yes, I'm not following.
3: Seven,
2: two, Victor, one. Yeah,
3: sorry.
7: Get this time.
6: 24 from there, patient's being transported, I'll be out with 91.
7: 10-4, and vehicle's going to be clear expired on 07 Chevy to a George.
5: Got it.
2: Okay. Check out first.
3: Twelve-year-old information via 16-year-old cousin advising the juvenile is last seen 20-30 hours and undirected travel from this location, stating the 12-year-old is 1056 and missing, and that the mother is aware but is not on scene and at work. RP standing by with an 11-year-old brother, now stating she was last seen westbound Stoddard. First of Uretty, 12-year-old Hispanic female juvenile, 5'3", medium build, gray sweater, blue jeans. We're getting further, 278 Stoddard.
8: Santa 392, you can put me on that call assist here. I'm at the starter location. Can you 10-9 the reporting party location?
3: Should be at 278 Stoddard.
8: Copy, thank you.
3: You're welcome for 434, I can show you tonight. This is Jennifer Train. Hi, Chelsea and 6, I'll show you tonight.
8: Anything,
3: Chris. In Sam 392, about 434, somebody from information. RP is now stating they found the juvenile. She was with a 12-year-old ex-boyfriend.
8: I'm sorry, I got a lot of background noise. Can you 10-9 me?
3: The RP is now advising that they located the juvenile.
8: Hey, firm, we'll still continue for a welfare check. Can you, if you're still landline with RP, can you have them 25 us? We're standing in the middle of the courtyard looking for them.
1: 10-1, yeah, copy.
9: channel.
1: Rose 160.
2: Rose 160.
1: UTC, the subject and message is left. Information is also provided here. Cancel.
9: Thank you so much. Just confirming, time of call is like 8:27 or something, but you said there was like a 7-minute time delay, so it'd be like 8:20-ish.
10: Yeah, so the first call came in at 20:26, and that RP spoke with the victim, and the victim said that she had been down for 7 minutes. So I would, if you're looking for something, I would start looking at like 2019, 2018.
9: 10-4, thank you very much. Positive in for the second vehicle.
2: You have your rate, but...
11: Hey, John Henry Lincoln, call David 7, 88 X-ray, 4 Charles, 002, 313.
12: There's approximately 20 foot geyser.
2: See you.
3: Those units, get you guys south as soon as I have them. Same one even for information. 32955 Lakeside Unit 114. Some of a fall with a hip and head injury for a 67-year-old male. There's a premise hazard for the location. Rems and Fire requesting PD respond with them due to previous statements that he would be uncooperative with law enforcement. Violent, possibly has 1032 in the residence. 2955 Lakeside Unit 114.
8: 16.
13: 17.
8: 180.
9: 736. Multiple AC, or I'll be on to that cancel central advice and cover.
3: 10-5 Charles, 316 Charles, 7703 to me.
9: Post anything? 3-7-1-7-2, J3X, I'm working out the far, starting 0.
3: 7-7-2.
9: Here in R246-23.
3: R246.
9: Party's going to be at 1816 Laurel Ridge.
3: Copy 1816 Laurel Ridge.
9: And I'm 22 that.
3: Sky Tucker.
2: Flash your uncle.
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0: Fire or smoke or something showing right now. I do have a pull number for you if you're ready to copy.
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1: 10-4, and I'll notify NV Energy.
0: Thank you.

for dispatch. Before. By a car on the median of 395 at Bordertown. NHP is standing by with the dog. It is still alive.

0: $11.99 is a 21 for you.
1: Copy that.
2: Be advised, residents, to clear the backyards until I have the energy to shut down the power. They see any fire, and they give us a call back. We're completely available.
0: Four.
3: Officer 1976.
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3: Full way.

0: 7-7, I copy, and it can pen until we have maybe 3 units or more to go since it's a juvenile party. Identify a problem, but I suspect this is a broken sprinkler head. It's turned off now. We're available.
1: Drive.
2: John Henry Lincoln Robert David 788 X-ray 4 Charles 002313 Oahu.
0: Yeah, they're both there.
1: Sorry, do you have him for Oahu?
0: Does that have an active moving permit?
3: Not that I'm showing. All I have is a expired plate of 901 David 59 as of 3/9 of 26. It doesn't show any moving permits.
0: Copy, thank you.
1: And while you're over there, Charles 315 had tried to give me a VIN of a one that had no plate on it. Is that the same one that he had originally tried?
2: Yes,
1: sir. Okay, so far.
4: Identify cover.
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0: I'll be going 1041 again. TV number 474. Correct. And I'll be en route, Renown, 1J3, via Renzo.
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0: 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The bike is gray with black accents, the Huffy mountain bike. 2101 South Virginia.
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7: luck. You spoke to the owner of the sushi place. 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There is no customer being loud and nauseous.
1: You know,
0: November
1: 4th, 8th, 4th. November 4th, 8th,
0: 4th. Reno Trails
1: 443-1063, area check. 1155 West 4th and Trails 443 and Trails 440 will be with me.
0: 10-4.
8: Reno Trails 446, 442, 5th year, and we'll be around them.
0: Trails 446.
7: Charles 446.
6: Charles 446.
7: Can you double myself and 442? We'll be using 446. And you can just show us the rest of the Charles 440.
0: Okay.

0: Taipei.
1: Salty Taipei.
0: Sorry, can I use the volume for this?
1: That would be first.

0: I'm so sorry, but that entire thing was carrier only.
1: Sorry. How do I talk it out?
0: You have some static, but you could try it anyway.
2: Henry Ocean Robert, Ida George Adam Nora, Bristol Kinsley, King Ida Nora, Sam Lincoln Edward Yellow. Date of birth is 04/13/2009. And no third, but she's a white female, about 5 foot tall, 100 pounds.
3: Both units, it's going to be 3050 Lakeside Drive, number 75, for a 1016 verbal, father versus adult daughter. The RP did advise he has a fake 1032 in his hands, but has not made any threats. The RP, however, is uncooperative, stating just get here, and that the female locked him outside, and then he disconnected with us. 3050 Lakeside, number 75.
4: 10-4. 7-36, RTD, and I'm 23 now.
3: Sam 36, copy. Sam 194, I can show you back in route to the disturbance if you'd like.
4: 9-4, I'll be back in route to the disturbance with 9-2.

0: He's so crazy. Our whole back end is so crunchy. You're okay. Okay. I know things. You're okay. Okay. What's up, dude? I did not mean to hit the emergency button. If I did,
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2: 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You guys go for?
3: Thanks, Cooper.
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7: Hey, Charles 2 and 4. Thank you. It's 9921.
2: Right.
7: Last of Dory, David, Ocean, Robert, Yellow. First of David, David, Adam, Victor, Ida, David. Date of birth, 08-15-1963. California OLN, Boy, 4370096, California.
2: Marina Charles, do you have that with David Moore? Charles 62.
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1: Zebra Tom Edwards is clear. Should be surrendered as a 2022 on a 2004 Toyota.
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1: Progress 1995 Wedekind Road, number 24, NOAA 345, NOAA 347, begin responding. 1995 Wedekind Road, number 24.
2: 347. Any priors on the unit or the number?
1: 347, I will check and log them.
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1: Copy that. And for 43, the RP is now advising that he believes that there is a subject fighting with his wife in the residence, possibly armed with a knife.
2: And R330, can you show me on to this, please?
1: R330.

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0: We'll be out. I'll be out with County F. Fitz and Eureka out on a subject stop, and 443 will be with me.
1: Charles 444, 10-4.
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0: 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Kessler.
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3: The vehicle took off from the highway at speed last name going to westbound on 80 from Houston.
4: I'm not having a lot of things, Cam.
5: I'm just trying to get him to step outside with his hands clear.
0: Hey, copy. Flora 144 in Reno to all units, Reno Green, Reno Blue, rather, is closed for Nora 144 in the area of the residential burglary. Wedekin, repeating, Reno Blue is closed.
4: No, Blue is going to be closed, you know, on scene of the burglary. Wedekin, repeating, Blue is closed.
0: Blue frequency is closed for Wedekin. Coming units with the three of us on scene. Any units responding to Wedekin or 246, 248, 335, and 345, I can show you, Tenny.
6: Thank you.
0: Hey, Wedekin.
6: I need a 28 on a license plate.
7: I'm sorry, can we just on slowly with NHP breaker units? Reno Blue is closed for the burg on Wedekin. Reno Blue is closed. Same 92, how would you please?
6: It's going to be 2776 Frank 3, Nevada. If I get the RO name.
7: 2776 Frank 3 is clear active on a 2023 Toyota. However, it's showing STAR surveillance teams and a cell, an address in Sparks for the RO.
6: Copy.
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0: Power turn in.
6: It's still out of Miller, Mary Ida, Lincoln, Lincoln, Edward Robert, first of Tanya, Tom Ocean, Nora, Ida, Adam. Date of birth is going to be 5673. It's going to be a Delaware driver's license. Hold on, it's 239-3484.
0: 10-4. And looks like your plate is clear, valid on a 25 Nissan sedan.
6: Copy, thank you.
10: Going to be a last of Rios, Robert, Ida, Ocean, Sam, first of Joaquin, that's John, Ocean, Adam, Queen, Union, Ida, Nora. Date of birth is 06-26-1993.

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0: 三。Rios, this is 99 on local, other PD media front FCA. 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Do you want to confirm?
1: Do you know the original charge for that?
0: Did I fire in at 1063?
2: Go
0: for it. Pushing out to the 1037 subject, stack 1239, 756 West 6, stack 1239. Charles, he does, yes.
3: 1097, information only.
4: Purgatory.
3: Todd, clear ballot. Choose the adverse party in a stay-away order out of Sparks. Protected parties left of Jaco versus of Michael.
4: Copy, thank you.
3: You're welcome.
2: This is the CI size of the last stopping.
3: Yeah, to negative failure to yield, they're stopping, but start second. 1191, 1063, cover.
1: 76.
2: Both units assist, and both units will be out with 446.
5: She thinks she might have a warrant. Same last as Charles Robert Adams, Nora Sam Edwards, first of Piper, date of birth 2-5 of 2015.
0: Piper. Piper, 430, we heard you check.
2: Thank you.
0: Piper, 430.
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0: 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How are you, Tinny?
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2: 353. Respond 515 East 7th Street, Roller Kingdom, District 1, Squad 1. 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

0: Green Air, short 707, can I get 29 on the end and then a 25th, 29 on the one?
1: George Nora, Adam Lincoln Boy, Edward King 5, Frank 11, 47999, and it's going to be out of Colorado. Last Ponce de Leon, Paul Ocean Nora, Charles Edward, hyphen David Edward, hyphen Lincoln Edward Ocean Nora, first Ida Victor Adam Nora. It'll be 72181.
2: Charles, I'm assuming an OLN out of Colorado?
1: I believe so.

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2: Crystal, A Ride 2, all my services needed.
0: Negative.
2: Copy. Washoe A Ride 2, I'll be clear, and I can be en route with 21 to the disturbance in 4B.
3: Over 6, negative R 28.
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1: 440.
3: Second
0: Charles Ocean Edward, first of Adam Nora Tom, Henry Ocean Nora Yellow, date of birth 12/28/2003, Nevada ID card 02062657 44.
1: Charles. Morgan Chief.
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0: You all 10-8 RTF and then back on assignment.
2: Hey, sir. I mean, I got to drive back down there, but right around.
1: Send an mail.
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1: University.
0: Support.
1: No. I got Captain Special Home.
0: Timber Charles 0463.
1: Charles
0: 446 Denver. Charles 0 for your question.
3: Reno Robert 434, I'll be in route 5912.
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3: I got it,
1: thanks. You're welcome.
4: Only. I'm not quite sure when their quote-unquote day ends to when it's considered day service. They are clear. Otherwise, the cancel deny 27 out of Colorado. Do you want me to check and see if this is confirmable?
3: Negative. And we're good for
4: it. Okay, before.
1: Come on, first, before.
5: 08074.
6: Seven five tall 60. Try to get a DOT. I'll go check the area.
3: Copy.
1: Tall 76.
3: 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Thank you.
5: Vista and Fireley due to electrical fire. Fire's working in the area.
3: 19, put me on. Just down the road.
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7: Sparks through, so I can head that way as well.
5: 10-4. Looks like there's a down line that they're working for arcing. Still trying to get rid of this.
1: Charles, over.
3: The Wigan commercial on Nevada Place 2854 Franklin Zero.
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3: Good.
4: Which direction of track will need traffic control?
8: It's dead center of the intersection, and we're going to need all directions.
4: 10-4.
8: In fact, if there are no PD units available, we send me another engine.
4: 10-4, we have two PD units in route.
5: And they're wanting all directions blocked. Sounds like they're working to be in the middle of the intersection.
3: Copy, I'll see what I can do.
2: 311.
5: 311.
4: 3. Engine 31, looks like there's going to be 4 PD units en route.
3: See, this line's hanging low across the entire intersection. I'm going to be shutting down southbound traffic.
5: Copy, shutting down southbound.
2: 91, copy. I'll jump on 80 and I'll shut off north.
3: Makes sense.
1: Charles Hanson.
3: Here's the import.
1: 60.
5: Go ahead.
9: Please do me a favor and say that maybe release a button.
3: Eastbound on the river pass.
1: Can you say eastbound on the river pass? You're not saying that you're going to be closed for Charles Hanson, like, stop taking off repeating. That's close. That's correct.
10: red shirt, painted backpack, shorts, north on Wells.
1: Copy North Wells.
3: Hey, sir, do you have any flares in your car?
10: The Brick could probably cut him off over a commercial.
1: Copy, they can cut him off from commercial.
11: Right now, 246. I'll be out of luck.
1: No, it's your brother.
12: Caller who stated on social media they saw this party being posted and there were comments about people bringing 32s.
10: I mean, each of me was short here.
1: Okay, each of me short.
13: Washoe 1791, I'll be clear of
12: this
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12: route.
13: 1791. 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
14: Washoe Hawk 1, will you put me on the noise disturbance in 4B? And I'm 23.
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3: Charles, Adam, Robert, Victor, Edward, Robert, first of Amber, Adam, Mary, Boy, Edward, Robert, date of birth, 83179. Nevada ID 08-08-351930.
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1: In about a year, get running towards the referee area.
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1: You are 3-10-5, this is an ass, retaining.
4: Charles
1: 355. Blue, short. 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
4: Change in 33. Ranger 12 just advised you can 22 or cancel. I'll show you back in TMF here.
15: 33, copy, thank you, 12.
18: He lost his hat. 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
13: Is this him right here?
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13: Good.
20: Charles Robert Adam, Nora Sam Edward for last. First of Michael. Date of birth 5-12-97.
1: Are you guys good up there, Wilson?
18: Yeah, we'll go for it. What's the thing? Got to go for it, and nobody else outstanding for this incident, correct?
1: If we can get somebody at the D1 with the victims and witnesses.
18: Green Jacob, head over.
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1: Did you want me to go over to game one as well?
2: Really, Command, sounds like they're okay for the moment right now, but Green and Jacob can update once they get there if they got more people that they need to wrangle.
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3: Charles, 254, Charles, 255, Green, SM 63.
4: 54.
3: Okay. Continue information to the possible residential burglary past tense, stack 1271, 133 North Virginia, unit 1715, stack 1271.
4: 54.
3: Charles, 253, SM 63. Charles, 253, SM 63. Charles, 253, SM
4: 63. Copy, Penny.
3: Charles, 160 right now.
5: 160.
3: Stack 1280, is that 21?
5: I got it.
3: Charles, 215, confirming 1010 same location out of Vault.
6: My head this way, and then we can break someone else. I don't think we need 10 people for this call.
7: 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Washington, you got
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8: Marks 300 at Distant Briarly.
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7: For Roger Lincoln.
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6: We're going to R335, I'll be down to that till code 4.
3: R335.
6: R330, you can cancel 1199.
3: R330.
2: Yeah. Yeah. Yeah. Yeah. Yeah. Yeah. Yeah. Yeah. The guy Roger's fighting with a couple others, but everybody left.
1: Copy that. Whoever's out with the guy that started this arrange, make sure you get all the information you can in case we have a victim that comes back in the next few days.
7: Yeah. Simple. They also advise they don't know if it's a power line or a communication line, so we're calling AT&T as well.
4: Charles 351 LV, not the unknown oncoming.
3: Charles 351, copy, select 1256.
4: We are Charles 355, I'll go with you.
3: Charles 355. Charles
7: 06. Maybe last of Mendoza Garcia, Mary Edward Lincoln, George Ocean Zebra Adam, Steve, George Adam Robert Charles Ida Adam, first of Sergio, Sam Edward Robert George Ida Ocean, date of birth 11-10-1978, Nevada ID card 1308. 602-9-3937, Hispanic male adult. Navarro, Navarro, Nora, Adam, Victor, Adam, Robert, Robert, Ocean, space, Nora, Adam, Victor, Adam, Robert, Robert, Ocean, first of Maribel, Mary, Adam, Robert, Ida, boy, Edward, Lincoln, date of birth, 07-06-1980, Nevada, OLN, 02-02-938808, Hispanic female adult.
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5: Officer Jacob.
9: Yeah.
5: Hello, sir.
9: Hey, sir.
5: Daniela, Daniela, looking for him.
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7: South set for 44 and equipment.
11: 792. Mermaid pulled into the Taco Bell potentially.
3: Charles, see that same message in here.
12: Charles, do this for me now.
7: 1-4.
12: All three of your subjects are clear and safe. You see this level.
7: Thank you.
12: You've been drinking 4608 Neil Road, number 276.
7: 7-4.
5: 8-4.
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3: Charles, 3-4, Charles, am I right now checking Tesla?
5: 2-4.
3: Second of all.
5: And you can change your step up this
3: 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Hey, copy.
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0: 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That traffic. Just show up at the rally point.
1: 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Wash show. Both units will be en route back to rally point.
0: Copy. And one Sam 6-1 en route to the rally point.
2: Ocean Robert Edward. First is King Edward Adam. Tom Ocean Nora. Date of birth is 9/8/1989. Social given is 530-61-1642.
3: And you're just where I'm with, where I've got the info for, is he a student or no? Hey, everyone. Hey, for a student, thank you.

0: 311. 311. Units are sufficient, I'll be tonight. 311.
1: Charles, you're the one I'm coming.
2: Hey guys, just make sure we're not blocking these guys in here, right? Let them leave.
3: 4-7-1, watch the status check. Copy, code 4, St. Mary's. PO, TPN is Gene Moore. He's also valid. He's the detention suicide risk. He's also the 1016 TPO violation, Zebra 1056 and Union.
2: Thank you.
3: Copy, code 4, St. Mary's.
2: DPO has been served correctly.
3: Sure.
2: 10-4, thank you.
4: Reno David, 4.
5: Dave.
4: Can I get a 27.901? Henry, Union, Adam, Nora, George. First of Yon, Yellow, Adam, Nora. DOB is going to be 10-6-1975. It's going to be a California driver's license. David, 7-3-6-0-7-0-8.
6: Hey, Charles 3,
1: it's okay tonight. Charles
7: 6. Reno, North-7.
3: North-7.
7: Can I get a 2901, please? Sorry, did you say standby or go ahead?
3: Sorry, it took a minute to say. Go ahead.
7: Okay, left of Cooper, Charles, Ocean, Ocean, Paul, Edward, Robert, first of Brian, Boy, Robert, Ida, Adam, Nora, date of birth 10-11-89, should have an ID card out of California.
3: Major 12, 10-4.
7: Thank you for the channel. Have a good night.
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9: And then you can swap out for fresh batteries.
10: From the back of the property, it looks to be about 30 juveniles on the back porch and several more inside. Front, just a small group on the porch.
11: Four, ladder one. Respond 1651 North Virginia Street.
12: Monitor dude for the residents, I'll be canvassing the area.
8: Sir.
13: We've hit the beginning of the fourth. Unless you guys have something, you and EOD are good to clear.
8: We appreciate that. Have a wonderful evening.
13: We appreciate you. Have a good night.
9: Thanks, sir.
13: Thank you.

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1: Scott 11.
2: It matched out of California. They are clear NCIC status nomad local. If you have a second, take a look at your car. I don't know, on this California OLN, it's something that I've never seen before. There's a medical certificate information on here with a medical examiner's number on their ID. I don't know if that means that this person is supposed to be deceased and they were already been medically examined, because it has a full medical examiner report on here. I don't really know.
3: Well, that's super weird. I will check it out, but I am code 4 otherwise. Thank you.
2: Code 4, knocked out.
0: And 11. They're on 11. Squad 11 copies, thank you.

0: 323.
1: Yes. Thank you.
2: Apparently I got two brain cells today and only one of them is working. I apologize.
1: That's two more than I have, so congratulations.
2: We can send them back and forth.
3: Thank you.
4: Hello. He is wearing a gray unicorn shirt. With the south side, my feet on the south side of the stadium. Great.
5: She's about 3.5 feet tall, brown hair, Hispanic.
6: It's unfortunate.
4: Hey, what are you doing?
2: Trust
7: me, not sure in the confusion, but on my previous call with Charles 440, you can clear that already reported if it wasn't already.
2: Trust me,
4: hey, for South End of the stadium. Nice to hear from mom. Reunited with mom, copy, thank you.

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0: affirm, if you just be advised, till 95 drop upgraded, so it's not pending over limit, my surgeon sent another call.
1: What was the call sign again?
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Squad 11, Sparks Fire Main Assignment, Medical Emergency, 2 1040 Avenue of the Oaks, Unit 513, Square 1 Apartments.

0: 13, can I get Southgate, please?
1: Sure. Sure.
2: Flight positive. Sedan.
1: Charles, okay.
2: Green Charles 05, J3 in Rampart.
1: Charles 05.
3: 7773137s, and then a 3, and your court date will be 10-14 at 14, 10-14 at 14.
1: I believe so, but I'll double check. Last is carry only.
4: If that's the case, let's just advise her to keep separate until we can get officers.
1: Okay.
5: Copy, do you guys want the channel now, or are you going to advise?
6: We'll advise, wash up.
0: Marshal 8204, myself and 8205, clear that event, 1042, can I?
5: Copy, have a good
2: night. Charles 10-4, RTF 10.
1: Charles 10-4.

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7: 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She'll need RENZA for a victim of a battery, conscious breathing alert whenever we get there. And then you can cross dispatch if you have officers.
1: Thank you. Chelsea, nothing.
8: Can you show me about me and just remember my phone?
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1: Number 433.
7: 24
1: I'm going to get you started for the battery. 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
1: For battery, RP's requesting medical and is the victim standing by in a gray Ford Fusion, 9 possible suspects still on scene, 2780 Enterprise.
3: I'm sorry, 1-4. 6-0, you're responding to 10385 Tavel Court. This is going to be for a hip injury for a 62-year-old female who fell.
7: I'll need that marker around the same problem.
1: No, it's different.
7: Which one, Kev? Home Depot, there's a group over here I'm pressuring out. 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
1: Charles, on the phone, good morning. Show you to me for just a second. Break K912 right now. Do you guys need a third right over there?
7: Hey, you're looking for
1: 10-4. Charles, 104, could you get you started in 5 North to replace

0: 对着他。
1: 别拆。另外一个城市。
2: 31, Mark Fire Main Assignment, Medical Emergency, 2815 Nichols Boulevard, Western Village Casino.
3: 31, Mark Fire Main Assignment, is the responsible for the property. The subjects also attempted to break into this location last week, however, were not able to make entry. Unsure if it's the same subject. This is not a live stream. Unknown subject is still on the property and RP is not en route.
0: Thank you. 对的。
4: Tower.
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6: There seems to be a couple kids in the backyard up along the house and someone sitting on the front porch. Other than that, no new update.
0: Reporter.
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7: Zebra Henry, Zebra 675 Minnesota on a silver infinity. 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
8: For 43, there is an ad sent out at this location. We'll have a trip shift.
3: Are you
4: getting
3: code 4 at
4: the
3: Home
4: Depot? 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It's going to be Jason, looks like Benjamin Lane.
3: Copy. Dawson Jacob and Jason Benjamin.
4: Can you copy that was a Minnesota plate?
3: Affirm.

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1: I don't know where it is. Yeah, 345 is 5th, I'm going to run the TFC.
2: 345.
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3: I copy.
4: A couple of incoming as well.
1: Okay. Reno 134, 1041, I'll be in route with NOAA 146, do the numbers.
2: No, 134, 10 part.
1: Reno NOAA 146. Good evening, 1041, thanks.
2: 10 part, good morning.
5: Charles
3: 16. Charles
5: 16. Morning, 1041, and where to?
2: Good morning, I can show you something.
1: How are you doing?

0: Reno Charles 355. Comments added. RPF is Beacon 22. I'll be direct to Corvair.
1: Charles 355.
2: Grab the handle and
1: walk over. No, 162, don't start running. Robert 433, can chase 10 if you like.
3: Yep. 2270 Penguin Drive, checking for a 1016 16-year-old daughter versus a father. Daughter threatening father with a knife. 2270 Penguin Drive.
1: Half. I'll clarify which one is which. Rolls and Rams.
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4: 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I'm going to have a J1 XRY1 and Lieutenant.
1: 1041.
3: Father threat. The daughter?
4: 10-41, I have 1J1 on board, and I'll be Denny.
1: 10-49.
4: Good morning, 1-48.
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4: Good morning, 10-41. 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
5: It'll be 5-4-81, Olin, David 1-6, 0-8-7-5-4. And he's the thing.
6: Go, only suspect description of the black pickup truck. Rejected the identification.
1: Copy, Valiant Enterprise.
7: Washington 11 on UTC times multiple, voicemail left, if you can just advise that they 21.
4: Charles 114 in the area.
1: Charles 114-10-4. 443, RP's not on the following. Just like the last evening northbound from Liberty and Center, RP is requesting 25. I believe so, but I'm not positive. I'll double check. Believe they should be at Liberty and Center.
4: We'll see if I copy off.
1: Hey, Charles, River
0: 623,
1: ending
8: 7-3. He's 7-3. No,
9: 122. No, 22.
8: Good morning, 21, I'll be around with 7-4. 7-4. Sparks 302. 302. We have a couple graveyards coming up. A wrong-way driver at 10-32 on him. He's been detained.
9: Copy, wrong-way driver detained.
4: 12-51.
9: 12-51.
4: I get a disturbance today. And do they need a unit over there?
9: Affirm.
4: 51. 301-151.
9: Please.
4: Okay. Charles 353, 23 Main 45. And
3: Abram will do.
1: Charles 116, are we now arriving there at 4th and Lake?
2: 4th and Lake. Thank you. Charles 116, are you in the area of 4th and Lake?
1: Charles 116.

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2: Copy. Abrams, the one at 302 and I have detained.
1: Go ahead.
2: Last phonetically, Frank Robert Adam George Adam. And then I think it's space John Adam Charles Union Ida Nora David Edward, first of Gerardo, George Edward Robert Adam Robert David Ocean. Date of birth is 5/1/2005, and Nevada ID card 080-792-4878.
0: Can you get a 29-3
2: juvenile?
0: The 10-5 probably going to relate it to 13-27.
3: Jacobson, 10-6, house 8.
4: 10-4. Columbia, now, Robert 433.
2: I didn't catch a return on the plate either, the 6-7 Ocean or David. What's the return on that?
5: I think along one, if you found just north of 2400 Valley Road.
1: Copy code 3 from Maverick Panther. 1 standing 1, do you copy the call? 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
6: We got about 5 cars coming out. We might have to start being selective.
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1: Sam 180. Sam 182, good morning. And I'll show you starting to 9740 Belleville. Came in as a 910-50. Looks like one driver is not willing to exchange. RP standing by in a white Lexus SUV. There's a white Nissan Sentra. A slight language barrier. That's 9740 Belleville.
3: 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I'll be in route, 8-2.
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9: Reno 7-1-7-4, good morning, 1041. I'll be around to the collision.
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0: 54. Hello, 54. Yeah, I think I left. Here's the central for the plate, Nora Zebra 172069 on a black terrain GMC.
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0: 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Star 1343 is at 12. Yeah.
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2: Come on. 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
4: Code 4, I'll be on share. And 1286, you can hold off our response. I've made contact.
8: 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Sam, 184, I'll show you time.
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9: Can see RPS and I'll be around me in room 44.
0: 10. Hey, from all this.
4: Can you 25 me and A-Wing, please? Washer 1781, confirming I'm en route to 2270 Penguin.
3: Kind of. It's going to be intersection of Talking Sparrow and Soar. That's where 1 X-ray 60 and 1 North 31 are.
4: I copy.
10: Washer 1 extra 60, we're code 4 here, but definitely continue medical. And I would apologize. How many units you got coming to this?
3: One Sam 81 headed directly to you. One Sam 62 headed to Penguin, but be advised we did just get a priority 1 1050 in 1B.
10: Copy. And 81 and 62, just go to that Penguin address and get their side.
8: How many is that phone, Kramer?
5: The bulk of everyone that was at the party that's already left. We'll have a few stragglers here and there, but that's pretty much it.
6: Copy. Can we have one or two break free to help with an accident?
5: Can break free for that.
11: If they go east on Enterprise and veer right, follow that all the way down through the gates and take a right, and that's where we are.
7: four units that I'm trying to get here to get to the hospital that have turned around.
12: They've already been advised. They called right when the call came out.
11: Sam 392.
12: Sam 392.
11: 43 building 102, same address, is going to be completely open, checks clear. And again, are you able to give me a responsible number for 102, the previous numbers for 103, which is a reporting party?
12: For engine 44, have you respond for abnormal behavior, Crystal Canyon Boulevard and Aquamarine?
13: And I guess we could pen the other call until we're done with this one, considering the fact we don't actually have an address for this last patient.
11: I'm going to try to get responsible for the leasing office.
12: I copy.
5: Copies, and can you advise when medical is 23 Washington?
1: One person, I mean.
0: Charles Impact.
12: Owen Frey.
11: Apologies to Remza. I can actually cancel them.
12: I copy. That's
14: thanks so much, 42. Show 44 and quarters.
3: It looks like they're stating negative injury, negative 55. There are airbags deployed, and there are fluids leaking.
1: Wash 131, fire and Ramsey 23.
12: Fire and Ramsey.
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1: 6-10-8 is going solo to the 1096 subject in 2B.
0: 21, can you go to that? Confirm.
1: Washoe copies.
2: Address still covering, right?
3: Residence at 435 York. Have cameras, not operable.
4: Sorry.
3: That's all right, man.
4: He's guarding the house. I'll make sure I close his gate in case my son gets him out.
3: No, you're all good. Sorry for coming so late.
4: No big deal.
3: We had an incident that happened earlier this morning. Technically, it was like around 2 in the morning.
4: Yeah.
3: I don't know if you saw the lights outside.
4: Yeah, we heard all the, it was like a poor girl screaming.
3: Yeah.
4: She was getting killed.
3: Yeah. So basically what we're doing tonight is...
5: Subject of Lassa Brown, first at 15. Did we run him out of California?
1: Sure does have 2 units en route code.
6: One five North, it's University Terrace and West, across the street from the apartments, on the sidewalk where a battery just occurred. For a possible physical tension, if he's advising several male subjects, we're battering another male that was on the ground, we're still getting better. University Terrace and West.
0: Five.
6: No, I'm already quite sensitive.
0: Charles
6: 119,
0: I can
7: hear that as well.
6: Charles
7: 119. Reno 134, myself and 32 can be about to that. You can cancel central. Is the guy still on the ground or are they separated?
6: Haven't gotten an update yet. Just that they were battering a male on the ground. Central units are sending in 2C.
0: 34, cut 3.
1: 1-91, watch it.
0: Good.
1: Clear, suspended, or revoked.
0: 10-4-6.
8: University, I'll be back, cousin.
6: Traveling in.
9: You know, Robert, 434 traffic.
6: Robert, 434.
9: 6 miles on an unlicensed Toyota sedan.
6: 26 miles.
9: Good news, we're warning the van.
6: 34.
9: Read an RNG for 723.
6: Community person. Responding to the battery. If you're advising there's a house party going on at this location, subjects are associated with the party. Saw 3 to 4 male aggressors battering another male. Victims up in the ground. Party's passed 256.
0: University Terrace.
8: Reno 146. Reno 146, University Terrace West, System 2.
6: Reno 146.
0: Reno
6: 146. Could you jump the channel?
0: Hold on.
6: Copy.
0: Absolutely. Thanks.
6: No one fight.
10: Ray Charles, number 5, 2342, 39.
6: Charles, and drive you as
0: well.
6: Perfect. 1-1-4-6, I'm copy, just went into the battery of the 1010, or if he's advising the fight has dispersed, this is when inside residence, so if he does not want contact.
7: 34, code 2.
0: Forest 131, 1060.
6: Charles on, okay.

0: Traveling 6-10-63. 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
5: X-ray 20, stack 321, you can cancel due to time delay.
1: 10-4, thank you.
0: 23.
6: Hey, what's that for?
0: 15th and Paris.
6: Charles,
0: on the men.
7: For 43, the parties that are involved are going to be at the very south end of West Street. And I got eyes on them, so let me know whenever you're correct.
8: Hey, we're coming down towards the knock.
0: Charles, we're going
5: to go for it. How are we going to get you? 1316
1: can be closed. Yeah, thank you.
9: 7th University on California at 9. Rick David, Sam, 085.
3: Okay. Lenora 31, clear, and 23 with 1781.
1: Lenora 31.
3: I'm sorry. 1-Sam-6-2.
1: 10-4.
10: On my way.
2: Sam-3-2.
1: 32.
2: What's my detainment time?
1: 434.
6: Robert 434.
1: Can you run a
6: bin
1: for me?
6: We're at 1015, we're in the area of K912. Do we have an updated location?
11: Charles 115, just put you out at...
6: Yeah, sir. Marine 9 Alpha 1.
2: Be on guard duty.
0: Charles 115, you know, Kino Health is at University Way and East 7.
6: 1-5-7. K-9-12,
2: can I get a
1: UTC? 41.
2: Sorry, what's the female's name again?
1: Amy Bass.
2: K-9.
1: Last of Bass, boy Adam Sam Sam. First of Jamie, like my name.
12: Victor, Adam, Lincoln, Edward, Robert, Ida, Adam. WZMB 1-11-2008. Postal's going to be 680-96-8567.
1: Stand for.
13: Nevada.
1: One. It's the female that called.
13: Adam, Edward Lincoln. I've got a DOB of 031907 and a Nevada driver's license of 080-770-4388.
0: Thank you, D-Light 4001,
6: yes, I just a full-blown side show. There's over 100 people on scene right now.
12: Is 227 of 2007 and California OLN of yellow 96-94357.
14: Sparrow, 44.
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14: What about 27 and 29 BMA, please?
1: Cooper, same way, just why don't we switch operations?
14: Abrams.
1: Thank you very much.

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0: Copy. We're code 4 other than that, JVN.
2: 433.
3: 444. Should have been using that 213 Carlin Street, Carlin Street is in trials for a battery just occurred between RP and her neighbor. Thus, she got into a verbal altercation with her neighbor and he shut the metal door on her back and hit her with the door. She's a Carlin Medical. 1375 Carlin, number C trials.
2: 144 now. 433
3: now.
2: 448,
3: show you to me.
1: Florida. And 4.
3: Charles 440.
2: Wait, Charles 119, Charles.
3: Charles 119.
2: Going to be 5th and Sierra on 1 George Adams, 686 Nevada.
4: 140.
2: This is International 44. I'll be on August 46. 548.
3: 146. 144, I can show you tonight.
2: I'm happy tonight. Thank you.

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0: 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Standard 434, we're checking for farm DT. 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Copy code 46.
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2: 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You're welcome.
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2: No one found. Let's call this unfounded for now, and if Washer County has a better option when they get here, they can give us a shout back.
0: Union 15, confirm that it's Union 15.
6: Of Jonas, John, Ocean, Adam, Nora, Ida, Sam. First of Christy, King, Robert, Ida, Sam, Tom, Ida. I've got a DOB of 022666, Nevada DL 070-1860349.
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1: Who's in it,
0: sir? I'm in flight.
4: And local, he has a clear Nevada 27 and still not finding anything from Florida. I tried with the traditional spelling. He's come back clear and says he's CGIS. No match in local and no match for a Florida 27.
0: Charles 115, Robert 433, we mentioned 63.
1: Hold on.
0: Sugar Pimits in Matt Charleston and West Forest at the intersection for a negative injury 1050. With two vehicles blocking the travel lanes, with a black Chevy Tahoe and a red Honda Pilot, lost in and forth.
1: What's that?
2: 433.
8: Actually, I'm sorry, stand by. But just stay on the track for a second.
0: Charles 119, we mentioned 63. Charles 119, until I can show yourself replacing your issue, you're not to have yourself from 186 for 1055 at 4001 South Virginia. 1347.
9: Yeah, 180, I'm 23 there, you can cancel him. We're not doing anything illegal at the moment.
0: Good morning, you travel in the night, I can treat you tonight.
9: 192.
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0: Charles 1-1-5, sure you're not too, still can. 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
0: 119, issue tonight. 10-4, Charles 119, Charles 114, I'll show you both tonight.
12: 114.
0: David 4, warning,
17: Roger, copy. Can you repeat that gate? Yeah, the men's restroom over by gate 9.
18: Male consciously alert, chest pains from the crash, and we do have fluids. I don't know if fire just put fluids on a public grip.
0: Number 433.
12: Charles
0: 119.
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0: Charles 119 and Charles 114, 1063, cover.
12: 14 from Virginia College.
6: 7196, I'm out with them. You can cancel whatever that was.
0: 86. Charles 114, I'll show you to me.
6: Okay. 7196, final stop is Jim Boys, 1 second.
10: 7186.
9: We do not see anything that requires extra attention. You're good to head inside. We'll call time code 2330. And Delta units, you guys are good to go. Appreciate it as always. Thank you.
11: Well, thank you, Washa.
10: 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Break 6-91, Washa.
6: 6-91.
10: Sorry for that wait. Your subject Welsh was clear about Nevada, and your subject Jonas was clear about restricted upgrade abundances.
6: 10-4, Welsh was no match with even with the DL.
10: Affirm, and he wasn't in locals. I'm not sure if it was getting delayed returns, but Jonas did come back fast. I did try rerunning him, and it's still not coming back. You can maybe confirm the driver's license?
6: Yeah, you ready? 080-770-4388.
4: 17776. That's 17776.
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1: Multiple 21s, 1016s, and disturbances in the last 90 days. I'll log them in there. Looks like we also had a welfare check back in August with similar circumstances, clear information.
2: It's a Florida 27, but it says there's no record found or that it's too many digits.
3: Wow.
4: Copy.
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2: 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Gerardo was released with multiple citations.
3: Southbound.
1: Southbound 34.
4: Warning 10-8.
1: Southbound 34.
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0: The
5: 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I believe they've all been fairly late, like DT Mountain.

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0: 20. The stack I'm on, I'm going to end up canceling, but can you link a couple of the previous welfare check calls in there? I believe they've all been fairly late, like D-team hours.
2: I'll continue
3: 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I can show you 10-8.
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4: Second, Massachusetts DL, last, William, Adam, Lincoln, Tom, Edward, Robert, first, Mary, Adam, Robert, Charles, birthday 03-27 of 02, and DL number, stand by, let me find it, there's going to be Sam, Adam, 125-2295.
2: That's what's called tonight. What for?
3: Charles 116, Charles 114, and Charles 160 for 4EP. Charles Venus route to 805 Coombs, lady up in the lower department store, parking lot for a physical 1010. Possible juveniles involved is 2 males and 3 females. Recognizing subjects are 1056 and showing one another approximately 16 to 17 years of age, and possibly associated with a dark blue sedan, 805 Kinsley.
2: 1-3. 1-4. 1-3, Abby.
5: Charles 1-3, Abby, and how is all the numbers?
3: Charles 1-3.
6: Wait, I'll have a 4-3-4, I'll be in route as well.
3: Also 434.
2: Charles
3: 119. Charles
2: 119. Can the RP tell us exactly where? Because I see he's monitoring one of the two.
7: It's just going to be a few more minutes because I have to log into that system.
2: Copy. You say X or non-X?
7: Non-X.
2: Copy.
6: Are you checking?
3: Number. Okay, 434 and Charles 116.
2: Rena Sam 174, insurance exchange. We don't have to follow up. It's been pending for a while.
3: Sam 174, confirming the referral from the road.
2: Paper.

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1: We went back the last 2 years and we're not seeing any welfare checks that are occurring after 2000.
0: Copy. I know we did one minimum on D-Team last week, I think.
1: Copy. We'll search like the street or something.
0: That's fine if it's not in there. I know we made contact with them last week, so...
2: We're going to have one of you. We've got most of them out of the parking lot. November.
3: 380.
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0: 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And I was asking if they needed assistance on the Tom Sawyer bus.

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0: doctor.
1: Sherman Pena came out to 3025 Limbury Street, number 267. The Golden Apartments address is Perfies, who we have a locate pending. For trouble unknown, we'll have to now call 911, screaming and crying, and then disconnected. And 7180 for 43. 3025 Limbury Street, number 267.
2: Hey, 4 from Tiger.
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2: 180, I copy.
4: Who was driving erratically, starting on I-580. Then RP lost visual of him, advised he's having a bad time, and she tracked him to that area. And as he said, by his reference tag 1382, attempt to locate, wash it clear.
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1: 14, can you tell me the location that you're out of them?
2: The 755-5-0-7.
1: Charles 114. And Charles 113, Charles 116, copy?
2: 113, I'm out.
1: Okay.
2: V 21.
1: V 2, I'll show you on the narcotics call.
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1: Charles 111, Robert 433, we are checking code 4. Copy code 4, I'll stand in 4.
7: Good. We're just waiting on Soto to get the car on. 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
1: Number 434. So many first and then 2 for 43. The address comes back to 3025 Limbury, apartment 267, which is what we had from the East View.
2: 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Thank you.
5: 15.
9: For Veronica, she's clear. MCCC just unlocal. She's about C until 27 with no restrictions. When I reran Brian in MCCC, it was still just coming back with that non-exit out of Clark County. So it'll just be that one, and then he was clear local, valid, Nevada ID card only, revoked Nevada ID.
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1: Charlie 7, can you show you on the narcotics call on East 6th? Mm-hmm. 146 for 148, Reno 263.
13: Perfect. Go ahead.
1: Ship a few minutes to North 1550 Evans Avenue and 1108 at the Republic. Tripper battery occurred approximately less than 10 ago, suspect living in the apartment complex. One subject was trying to choke her peace boyfriend. Suspect is a black male, approximately 19, 6'2", blonde with black hair and a gray hood, sweatshirt, and gray sweatpants. Victim and suspect are currently separated. 1550 Evans Avenue, number 1108. For 6-7-3, Ramsey will be staging. RPO versus suspects we're seeing going into the building furthest from the gate.
14: 4-6.
15: 4-8. Reno, Robert 434,
14: we're code 4.
15: Robert 434, copy code 4, East 9th and Love. Sam 196, Reno.
1: Looks like you are preempted from your area to restart to Monterey Ranch Park.
13: Yeah, sorry.
1: Thanks.
13: Where's
1: Sam 180?
16: Sam 180. Sam information only. Somebody's more is clear valid for local ZF address as of 2-23-26 at Homeless Area, Virginia, and Plum for larceny, PCS to sell, PCS for times two. 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
13: 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Has no idea where the juvenile went, but he's not in the area anymore, so I'll be checking.
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0: Charles 113, copy code 4 on E6. And engine 12 negative, they did not have anything else on it.
1: Yeah, copy. We're going to stand down. We're going to remain available on quarters until we have some further information. If you can show us available quarters.
0: Engine 12.
1: 1233, it just coded out ILS 3. We're complete, going back to TM. Yeah, copy that. Thanks, 33. Ready to show 12 available in quarters.
0: Engine 12, I copy.
3: Are you calling in again, Papa?
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3: 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Carmen 22.
0: Sam 182.
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0: Check for trouble unknown. Location is per rapid SOS. Males heard in the background screaming and yelling at each other. No one came to the line. Then the line disconnected. 514 Glen Myra. One prior 911 hangup in August.
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15: 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Trying to be Priority 1 PMP on CGIST. 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
16: Go ahead for conditions.
15: They are lengthy. I'll do my best to paraphrase. Not to contact or communicate on your behalf with a victim. Not to associate with gang members. No possession of paraphernalia, not to contact or solicit with victim, family, witnesses, no victim contact, not to contact or associate with gang members, again, no gang paraphernalia, it's repeating about not communicating with the victim, shall comply with institutional rules, municipal, county, state, federal laws and ordinances, not to associate with convicted felons, a person engaging in criminal activity, or with other persons with whom your supervising officer instructs you not to associate, not to possess, have access to, or under your control any type of weapon, not to purchase, consume, or have under your control any alcoholic beverage, unless permitted, to submit to a medically recognized blood and recognized test for blood and breath content, again, no weapons, not to purchase, consume, or have under your control any marijuana in any form, unless prescribed for medical use, not to use, purchase, or possess any illegal drugs unless the drugs are first prescribed by a licensed medical professional, must notify a division of parole and probation or any prescription received, shall refrain from use and possession of any synthetic or designer drug, any mind or body altering substance. You shall submit to a drug testing as required by the division or its agent. Is he cooperative, violating, and are there any local charges?
16: He's cooperative, not violating, no local charges.
15: I'll get the PBC and start it.
17: Report.
15: I'm going to try this.
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0: 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Pyramid, turn eastbound to Kylie. 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
2: 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I'll be around from the disturbance zone when.
3: Summer 7-4, I'll show you that to step 1425 and last unit of traffic.
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3: Sure, one time.
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3: Jason 4.
1: 47.

0: approximately 1056 subject. Last seen walking towards Oriole on Enterprise. RP stated the subject just kept looking at RP, and he did not like that, and the subject urinated behind his vehicle. He's not requesting a report. It just didn't look right. 30-year-old white male adult, 6 foot thin build, wearing a light blue long sleeve shirt, light colored pants, negative weapons, and they're in the area of Enterprise and Oriole.
1: Both coming. General Charles Frank, 8-0-5.
2: Square.
1: 11, I'm 41, actually 20, Tech 1.
3: I'm Tech.
4: 41 up.
1: I was just on a very long phone conversation with the father from Texas. He has no new information other than that she has not been contacting them, which is out of the norm. Break. View her without the mother-in-law or the husband present, that would probably be the best. Just to see her welfare and the welfare of the baby, and that she's not being kind of coerced to stay there against her will or domestically abused.
3: Yeah, I copy. I was out here last week with him, and she was fine. But I will check with her again.
1: Copy, and then after you're done, I'll call the RP back.
3: Copy.
1: Copy.
5: Can I get a 2729 on a female?
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0: Washington, Oklahoma,
5: 1042.
0: No,
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8: Is that 186?
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0: Washoe copies, 3 Washoe units, Washoe County Green is closed for units on scene at Glen Myra. Washoe County Green is closed.
8: Charles, 160 units.
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1: Hold on.
0: Sam 196, copy.
1: Where was NOR 21 coming from?
2: Cold Spring.
1: Copy, I'm probably closer. I could be in route code 3.
2: Myra. I copy. ARA to announce. Corrective 1-0-3-5-5.
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5: You still need expedited?
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0: Sam 182, right now, you still check? 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
4: 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Sam 182 for sure.
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0: 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Per Barbara, your juvenile's confirmed.
1: Perfect, thank you.
0: You're welcome. Are you guys good for?
1: For now.
0: Copy on Limerick.
1: Hospital 65. Male half is possibly 55.
2: Did you say 55?
1: Okay.
2: Yeah. Copy. We're at a bar.
3: London 75 DeMonte Ranch Parkway. 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

0: Kim, dispatch engine 33. 12 is going to handle. We're completing quarters.
1: All right, copy.
2: Say my name. Is it related?
3: Yeah, Tiger and Toll on license. Mercedes.
2: Say my name.
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0: 51. Room took pitched out, priority 1 to pick.
1: That's going to be last of Gomez, George, Ocean Mary, Edward Zebra, first of Garrett, David Edward Robert Edward King. Second should be David Edward Robert Robert Ida Charles. BRB is going to be 1030 1980, social 564 816720.
2: You had a heavy static. Can I confirm 6720 at the end for the session?
3: This is your room,
4: Lieutenant.
3: Union
4: 167,
3: excuse me. Union 157, assist me.
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5: Union 147.
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5: Fifth Street in Washington.
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0: Marina Charles 16.
1: Charles 16.
0: We get any calls about shots in the area of 4th and Arlington. That's why you said it was fireworks.
1: Charles 16. Copy, 4th and Arlington.

0: Ford pickup I just ran. Has a WMA with a light blue long sleeve shirt sleeping in the passenger seat. I assume that's our guy.
1: Copy that.
0: Like he's not doing anything wrong, so I think we can be 10-8.
1: I concur, Doctor.
2: Machine at Old Fort 434 to 1417, and that is for the 1037 view.
3: Hello.
2: Hello, what's with you?
3: This is Cummins, and I'll be next to back 1359.
2: 1122, shooting up to the disturbance of Welsh. Call 144, and what was the display for the last call?
1: That's it.
2: Copy.
4: Cover.
5: Washington, and it. You can close 372, the party is closed out.
4: 10-4-4, do I copy?
5: Copy.
4: ID card only revoked to medicine. Four John 9-1.
1: I think it's still here somewhere in the same area.
2: Sorry.
5: House 17.
1: Something like that.
5: House 17.

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1: No,
3: I'm in first.
8: 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I'll head to stack 1352.

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3: Mary, Adam, Charles, Ida, Adam, Sam, space, David, Ocean, sorry, David, Union, Robert, Ocean, Nora. 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
5: Engine 33, engine 6, we're also attached to this call, just hit the light of McCarran, Longley, where are you guys coming from?
7: We're going to be closer, we got it.
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6: Engine 6.
1: No, not 32.
0: Also 1781, we're still code 4.
6: Copy code 4, please.
0: We're going to 134, being around the stack
1: 16. I just showed you that to the driver single from within the car. No, it's like AG 263 cover.
8: I copy it, I'll be around.
1: Sam
9: 192 assist tonight.
1: Sam 192.
9: I have an item that belongs to you.
0: Chelsea.
6: Chelsea 105, case number is going to be 17779. That's 17779. Do you hear him?
7: 17779, thank you.

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1: Hello, Freight.
0: 243 Panther, I've made some calls. I saw about three vehicles speeding by on McCarran going eastbound. Not following.
1: Oh, great. Well, 3-2-1-1-3-4, copy.
2: 3-4-1, there, Jackie.
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2: Bring on the 134. McCarran, check negative from Virginia to Clear Acre. I'm going to head towards 7th Street.
1: Robert 434.
0: Bring on Robert 434. Plate is 1088 Adam 9, Nevada.
1: Robert 434.
3: Robert 660, check in.
1: Come on, 46.
4: Yeah, we're going to be on the east side of the Fremont Diagnostic Center. Robert 434.
1: Robert 434,
4: copy. East 6th and
1: Oco. Robert 434.
3: Robert 434's call. McCarran checks negative, leadership to the I-80.
1: Robert 434, copy.
5: 34,
1: copy. Detail today. 34.
5: Right now, 132 assist. I'll be
1: route 246. 132, heading out to
4: 946. We got a cat following here, route
1: 434. Canceled.
3: No, 138. Apologies, it's included. 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
2: 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First of Braden, Boy, Robert, Adam, Yellow, David, Edward, Nora. DOB 041006. 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
3: Shanty Bus Lot to 7900 North Virginia, number 293 to Skyline, Mobile Bus Version 16, 25 Emerson Sun. Son of an employee, 15 to 17 years old. My father was chasing him with a belt. All information is coming, it sounds like from a neighbor who was seeing this. 7900 North Virginia, number 293.
4: Hello.
3: No, 330, copy. Actually, 140, copy.
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3: 6.
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4: Reno 7174, there are multiple vehicles playing music, but they're cleared out now, so we'll be 10-8.
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6: I'm going to be in the area of, I think, 22nd and Prater. My voice screaming for help. I was at Rail City when I heard it. I don't know where she's at.

0: 50. And 31.
1: Going to be at 199 Emerson. Fire is also en route. Her 22-year-old son set the backyard on fire. It looks like in a fire pit that he wanted to burn things. He also said he wanted to hit the RP and been combative with her. 199 Emerson.
0: Code 4 there, and I'll head up to that 70.
2: Yeah, I can't find her.
0: 10-4, Sparsha, copy.
1: Sparsha, copy.
2: 31-11. This is going to sound kind of confusing, but she has to be somewhere between Prater and Vic, and between El Rancho and Sullivan. Just this grid.
0: Copy that. All right, let's continue check. Check.
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2: Star 1211, we're going to go ahead and secure. We're not hearing anything at all. Start towards that mission.
0: 3 stage, fire medics.
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2: Got
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1: 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Male RP yelling. 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
0: Adam Edward Lincoln, DOB 08-03-78, no third. Break for second. Last of Mary, Ocean, Robert, George, Adam, Nora. First of Adam, David, Ocean, Nora, Ida, Sam. DOB 03-08, and I don't have a year. No third.
3: Do you like an estimate?
0: It's like approximately 30s, so I'd say a rough estimate might be around 90.
3: And girl, see if they Sam 196, you want to
1: share? No.
2: Sam 196, Reno, Officer O'Connell, checking for Florida Western Skies and Stanley. Sam 196.
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2: How do you go for?
5: Reno, Charles 119.
2: Charles 119.
5: I need a witness, please. It's not looking close to the West 2nd Street Park.
2: 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Charles 119, Charles 114, copy.
5: Daily medic.
0: Negative.

0: This is Frank Ocean Yellow, first of Lincoln Adam Tom Ida Sam Henry Adam, DOB 1219-74-550-41-1454.
1: I have a door, and if Eyes 1 male is pulling his pants down via her ring door camera, 1071 Crown View Drive. And it sounds like they possibly went to the rear of her residence.
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8: Leticia, did you have anything from that one?
2: Negative.
8: Okay, negative on confirmation. I'll let you know when I finish for Morgan.
3: We're attempting to locate. We did just hear another large boom sound. It sounded south of our location at West Street and 2nd Street. We'll keep looking.
1: Vault, room has been advised, East 9th and Norfolk. Call 146 to the unit, and then route 2, VM 196.
2: The fire appears to be coming from just north of the park at Arlington 1st and then Howie in front of the location right now.
8: Charles 119, copy. And Charles 111, are you 23?
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3: 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Code 4, go ahead.
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0: sir. Your last transmission was completely 10-1.
1: Can you do 10-9?
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0: 10-4. The rest of the transmission was unreadable. Can you 10-9 all? Aside from this, Colorado OLN.
2: The DOB?
0: And the name. None of it came through previously.
2: I apologize. Last of Rivera, Robert, Ida, Victor, Edward, Robert, Adam. First of Elmer, Edward, Lincoln, Mary, Edward, Robert. DOB 0825-2003.

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3: Controlling over 122.
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4: Travel
3: 14. Travel 14. Travel 14, you're just right quick.
4: In the area of 1st and Sierra, there were more fireworks. If we get a call.
3: Travel 14.
2: Is there a case number related to the runaway juvenile for the original case? Oh, 22, that I just found it.

0: several ATVs revving their engines. They have light bars and are playing loud music. RP is willing to sight in the area of Patrician and Lemon, reference tax 0023, Washoe Clear.
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2: On stack 49, I know the RP is not willing to sight, but based on the information in the call, we can dispatch it.
3: Social 4843138 02.
4: Temporary. Yeah, over the phone base occupied. It's going to be.
0: RP does not want to say in there if that's flat and Leon.
2: Both copying out.
4: You're going to show us on the clock. Can you look at the plate?
3: It's going to be Nevada 746, William 90.
1: Charles 1154.
5: Charles
1: 119.
5: 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Strongly admonished. And I'll be back and run to my original call.
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1: 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I'll be out of the clutch there.
2: K-12. 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
4: Third, 3 is up, 41's up as
5: well. Yeah, I don't really concern myself too much with the noise and service aspect of this, but since they said there's people boxing in the street and leaving drunk, that's kind of more just what I wanted to check out, just for the community caretaking aspect of it. We can cruise through.
4: Copy, fair it as much.

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0: Well, 1375 Middle Street, number 8, Adam 211, Washroom Middle Apartments, for an unwanted causing a verbal disturbance, female heard. Also causing a disturbance, 1375 Middle Street, number 8, Adam 211, Washroom Middle Apartments, we're still trying to get from them.
1: 434.
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5: 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Respond, 1400 1 Summit Sierra Boulevard, Unit 1293, District 12, Engine 12. Respond, 1400 1 Summit Sierra Boulevard. 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
6: Now, 146 case number is going to be 17783.
2: Got it. That's just a comment that I can be around Mill Street. You can cancel one of yours.
0: Charles, 114, Robert, 434, Reno, I can show everything at your discretion.
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0: Robert, 434, I'll show you tonight.
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5: 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Respond 95 North Sierra Street, Unit 101.
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2: Union Edward Zebra, first of McKenna, Mary Adam King, Edward Nora Nora Adam. 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
1: I don't know if it was on us or what, but the van that you guys ran is wrong.
0: But I can take it again if you'd like.
1: Okay, say we're ready.
0: Go ahead.
1: William David Charles, Ocean George 8, Edward Boy X-ray, Lincoln Frank 7 4 7 2 3 4. Charles 15. In the beginning there, I don't know if it's a zero or an ocean, but that's what it is.
2: Charles landing, confirming Adam 211.
0: Confirm Adam 211.
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3: Confirming we have two tows en route or one that can take two vehicles?
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0: RP gave that apartment number, and it sounds like the call taker could hear it in the background, but that's all we have.
1: You head up to the building and go to the left. 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

0: Oh my god, again?
1: 111, is it Darren Arata?
0: Negative. Oh, hi, Mike. 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Can you hear me?
2: No.
0: Alright. I think I'm on mic. 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Am I on mic right now? 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Can you just run someone for me? To me, last. Phonetically, Adam, Robert, Adam, Tom, Adam, Bertha, Brewster, David, Union, Lincoln, Zebra, Edwards, Zebra, 77009, Nevada, Olin, 00, 829, 0986.
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1: 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Yeah, you know, mine. 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Appreciate it.
0: So far.
2: 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Okay, thank you.
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2: Ladder 1 copies. Thank you.
1: Run down to the EMS.
0: So one was July 28th. It was for a 1016. Doesn't look like there was any medical portion of that. The second was a trouble unknown on July 9th. It looks like we were UTC for that.

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1: 114.
0: 113. Looking into the area of the El Cortez, 239 West 2nd Street, outside, possibly in the street or the alleys, for 10 to 20 shots heard. And on takeoff 1032, nothing else seen or heard. Area of 239 West 2nd Street, El Cortez, single suites.
1: 114, I'm not following the rest of the firewood.
0: Differ. 113. 116.
1: SAS subject was escorted on property, copy
0: 6. Charles 116.

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0: Something.

E2nd and Gould, 3 John Henry, Lincoln 066, California, Black Lexus Coupe.

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1: 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Prince is requesting PD. Was originally for a victim of a battery with a head injury who's declining 17, but is now possibly being aggressive. Area 5565 South Virginia Street, in front of Petco on the rapid station for the RTC bus.
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5: Boy, Edward Tom Henry, date of birth 10/18/84, Nevada ID card 080-12-26090. If we can check out of Wyoming, it's going to be 1 George, Charles Henry, Charles, 23, Union, 02, Frank, 220615.
2: Copy, Wyoming. Threatened by the supposed patient of this assault, PD's now responding. Are you guys code for where you're at?
1: Charles 11 and Charles 11, 610-63. West Fire Room, the area of South Virginia and Plum, in an intersection possibly for a male subject that was possibly fell off a moped. There's no other vehicles on scene. He's laying in the street with a head injury. South Virginia and Plum.

0: 10-4, 10-6, just for 43, fire's on scene with the patient, they are code 4.
1: Agent.

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1: 724.
2: Code 4. 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
4: Call and spec 39 and 53, ETL and all. I'll be coming.
5: Number 4, 10-4. Do you want me to leave 39 and 53 pending or clear them?
4: You can clear them. It's all fireworks or something. Where they're coming from?
5: Never next.
1: Can we dispatch the additional to unit 6 at Myra?
0: Affirm, you were a little staticky or so it's hard to understand, but I can send two more, I think is what you're asking. 21 and or 91, I'll shoot out.
1: One part 22, you get to 91, I'll be in route.
0: 10-4.
1: 91, copy, 10-8.
0: 2, Glen Myra. We're no longer landline. The last information RP gave was that the Juva Health were leaving in a vehicle described as a white silver car.

0: もしもしもし。
1: Be fruitful. They look like they were kind of gang related when they were there. Other than that, we're trying to conference what we can do if it's the same thing as last time.
2: Copy, we're coming from 4B in the room behind Maple.
1: 21 and 22 are you further behind in 4B? In that case, 33, yeah, if you could just prioritize maybe finding that vehicle and stopping the vehicle, that'd be great before going to the residence.
3: We go 10-9, your unit number. I'm on 7-2, we have 10-6-2-3. Do you need the channel?
4: 1-7-1.
3: 6-5 South Virginia Street in front of the PetSmart. We are grade school.
0: There's Sam 180, I'll be in a row. I have a rep.
3: Sam 180.
5: We don't need the channel. He's, you know, cooperative, but he's not
3: too far away. Good, we're going to tell you to turn up ratings back open for Sam 184. No longer need a channel in Virginia. We're going to bring ratings back open.

0: Tower 132, Tower 134, Reno 263.
1: This occurred, associated vehicle, the red Mazda sedan with an unknown plate, loss is possibly alcohol. RP is a witness, not an employee, saw two subjects, no description, stealing. Suspect vehicle is now parked down the street on Rub. 910 Rub Drive at the Chevron.
2: South and round.
3: Where's your lady?
0: Sam, 180.
3: 174 has numerous priors at that location, so we can cancel.
0: Sam, 174, we're going to take 10-8 from that and route to the other on Virginia.
3: No problem, we'll be around.
0: Sam.
2: 7-8-2-23.
0: 7-8-2.

0: Northwest responding to Chevron on Rob. For 43, suspects are only described as Hispanic males, approximately 17 to 20 years of age, then build possibly 1056.
1: 7186,
0: Sam
1: for the third
0: unit, EJC. Sam 186, 10-4. Sam 172, Sam
2: 174,
3: how are
2: you tonight? 10-2 tonight. 7-4,
0: 10-8. Charles 11, code 4. Charles 111, on top of you.
4: Sam 180,
0: 23. Sam
3: 180. Visual Daniels and Cole
0: 10-8. Okay. Charles 1-600, confirming off scene.
5: No problem.

0: R134, Reno, the RP is now advising he was driving back to check the Chevron. Suspect's vehicle just drove by him. Currently southbound on McCarran from Ann.
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1: 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We can't get on the 10th floor without an access code.
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0: Chevron on Rob. I spoke with the employee. He's not requesting something, just ATO and cancel the suspect.
1: No, 140. 10-4. No, 132. No, 134. 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
0: Charles 1. Charles 1, I'm afraid, HOJ runs up tonight.
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1: 580 and Neil, northbound, about 813, 8 David 1.

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1: 51.
0: We've heard a male subject stuck in the elevator.
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3: Motor vehicle collision. Respond northbound Interstate 580 and airport exit off RP 15. Truck 15. Respond northbound Interstate 580 and airport exit off RP.
0: Marsha 1561, can I get a rolling 28? Nevada.
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6: Yes, from the fire, NHP responding to an unknown injury, 1050 in the area of northbound I-580 in the airport, off-ramp. Information broadcast, type 090, we're going
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3: Engine 14, red frequency assignment, motor vehicle collision. Respond eastbound Interstate 80 and South Verde Road. Upton. Engine 14, respond eastbound Interstate 80 and South Verde Road.
0: San 186, I would be at NHB at that location, at Plum, and northbound I-580.

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0: Foxtrot 10-15, dispatch.
1: I'll be 23. 25-7. Yeah, we're almost at Gold Ranch now. You guys can scan that, we'll handle.
0: 14, thank you. Go back to red.
2: Four, engine four. 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
3: No, I'll take it. Sam 180 right now.
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3: Clear review, SEC 99-4. Also declining 17.
4: Copy, I'll take it.

0: Marshall 1 North 22, do you have an associated address with this phone number for the RP?
1: Thank you. RP advised they were at that address, but they didn't live there. I can see if we have any history with the phone number.
0: Please.
2: Okay, Charles, I'm on three. Will you log the plate for me?
3: Hey, good.
2: So what happened? Cheney, it's related to the PENFO.
3: Can you get another unit?
2: Negative on our side.
3: 10-4.
1: R 22, Asha.
0: 20.
1: The only other priors this year with that phone number are a couple 1016s. One is at Zephyr Point Apartments on McCarran, and one is off Gardella at Ridgeview by Vintage Apartments.
0: Copy. Did we ever get the RP's full name?
1: Just the first name of Jocelyn. Looks like in the priors, her last name was Ayala.
4: I'm 099-5099, and the paraphernalia is going to be 5100-5100.
2: Sam ready?
3: Sam ready.
2: He's declining 17, then we don't have to respond.
3: Sorry.
0: We are Charles 15, RTF tonight.
3: Charles 15.

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1: Hold 34.
2: Call 10 to the area at 2nd Virginia for negative injury 1057. Suspect vehicles possibly 55. RP's following in a red SUV. RP's in a blue Honda Ridgeline. Suspect plate is Kristen, King, Robert, Ida, Sam, Tom, Edward, Carr. She's trying to get 7.
1: Hold 34. Show us from the area.
2: Robert 434. And Robert 434, that plate comes back to a 2023 Acura.
1: Confirm.
0: And Robert 434, suspect vehicle side swiped to the RP's vehicle while the RP was picking someone up from the West 2nd Street bar and then almost hit a motorcycle rider and ran a red light. Now at Corton, Virginia. Corton, Virginia.
3: 134. 1-6. Do not confirm on those ones.

0: 115 and Charles 1 and 9 Reno 1063.
1: Hold on.
0: Looking into the area 465 Evans, maybe the white cord walked down, turned up on the sidewalk for a battery that just occurred. I'm just advising a male came out of the room and pushed her. We're still trying to get further. 465 Evans.
1: Hold on.
0: Charles 111. Charles 111, disturbance on Idaho.
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0: Suspect vehicle stopped at a green light at first, next to the county road. 434.
1: 434. Set up Parker.
0: Titanic. Hair, gray beard, red shirt, tan pants. Both parties still on scene. No longer let me.
1: Here's Charles 115, copy. And we're a double unit we can handle.
0: Charles 119, you're not shooting me?
3: Okay, did it.
4: But he didn't know any information on his girlfriend.
5: Reno Robert 434, we're going to have the vehicle on 4th in North Virginia.
0: Sir, 434.
2: What is the copy?
6: It's going to be for 1016. The male half is upstairs throwing items downstairs at the female who is in the living room. But she's possibly 56 and might be using cocaine. And has also been trying to get a gun recently, but I'm showing him the transaction file for him. I did make threat to use a weapon if he got it on her. I don't know if he has made, been able to get a hold of one. 4727, it's Rock.
1: Yeah,
0: through a little covering static, and I have probably two loud pops.
1: 43, we heard two loud pops in Idaho Park.
0: Temper. Need another unit?
1: Yeah, I'll take one.
0: Now 132, Reno 1060, please cover.
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1: Thank you. I'll take that one 44.
0: That's 16.
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1: Thank you.
2: Negative. 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When you get close, try to get a hold of the RP so you can get herself and the kiddos out of the house. Hey, Bermuda, I'm trying right now.
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1: Go for both.
0: Until Central is available, 450 North Arlington, that's the Belvedere Tower in front of Arlington for a 1010 with four subjects involved. RP's not involved. Associated vehicle, the white Hyundai Elantra or something similar, unknown plate. Appears to be two males, two females, appear to be 1056. No longer that line, 450 Arlington in front of Belvedere Tower.
2: Brendan, I'll 148. I'll be closer. You cancel on him.
0: R132, R134, I control
2: everything. 34, I'll continue.
0: R132, everything.

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1: 1061.
0: East side of the J Resort, 4 Nora and Mary, David Ocean, 67, California, on a white Toyota.
1: Copy the J Resort.
0: And Washoe 1761, if you can, 30 seconds. 41 route.
1: 41.
2: Charles 111 and Charles 119, just for 43, we got another report of shots heard in the area of 115 Boo Street at the Trembling Leaves apartment. Two shots, then heard a female scream and a male yell, and then a vehicle take off at a high rate of speed. And also heard the males fighting prior to the gunshots. 115 Boo.
3: Well, that copy. Multiple GOA here, and I'll be out to that.
2: Charles 119, copy, I'll show you route to the other.
3: That copy. You can actually show me the area there.
2: Charles 119.

0: Charles 1 on 5 Reno. Just referring to another RP's advising of a multiple MLMs causing a physical disturbance with two subjects. Had to push one off the other. Female was being verbally aggressive. White female in her 50s, 5'8", heavy build, brown hair, black shirt. White male in his 60s, 5'8", heavy build, gray beard, light blue shirt, blue jeans. Female 76 from a longer landline.
1: Is it a SUV or a sedan, do you know? Acura SUV. Cup. 2015.
0: 21 if needed.
2: Hello, name here.
0: Fort Lauderdale.
2: 14823.
0: Property.
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0: 10-4.
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8: 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Mel House is going to be at Canyon Run, north of Canyon Parkway, off Los Altos.
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9: Brennan's M. Mary out of Carson Muni. Cautions of prior ADW and negligent discharge of a firearm, and he's got a valid 27.
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8: 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Hey, firm. If you're curious where it is, just north of Bud Beasley. Like him.
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1: That last call I cleared HOJ, could you change the dispo to RTF and could I get a case number for it?
5: Turn anyone.
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5: Being told they should be in the gazebo behind the building.

0: Victor. 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He's clear revoked for DUI with an expired ID card. No match locals. Second subject, Chapel, is clear valid ID only. Negative match locals. Is Hevel cooperative, compliant, and are you arresting?
1: Affirm, cooperative, compliant, and as of right now, not arresting.
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4: 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RP just recontacted, stating this is a dire situation and is very upset. He's requesting to speak with a deputy or sergeant. Stack 86.

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0: And all in three.
1: All in three.
0: I have a J1 on board, and they'll be in that turn now. Maverick, care in the future.
1: All in three.
2: And Charles 113 says they'll be en route to Broadway.
3: Charles 113, Temper, Stack 125. Repeats, texting 911, trouble unknown. Gave two addresses, 584 Broadway and 582 Broadway. When asked which address officers needed to respond to, they stated both. It's a sober living home. Repeats now advising, asked what exactly is going on at both, and just replied, just watching, not texting back any further.
2: I copy. I'll be en route to the first one.
3: Good luck.
4: That's
3: 115.
5: Coming to Canada for a male consulate flight to Swallow Fentanyl.
6: Charles 115, I only could copy Ramza for a male conscious breathing. Can you 10-9 the rest?
5: Claiming to have swallowed fentanyl.
6: Charles 115.
0: Pretty close, you can cancel 34.
1: He's mapped a little north of you on the map. Normal 35 and 15 at your discretion.
0: Copy. 144 assist, you now for the main 44.
1: Normal 44.
0: We're going to turn on 419.
1: Charles 419.
0: Can we check for priors on that phone number, please?
1: Okay, sir.
5: Spark 141, point three.
1: And it's responding to Broadway. The RP is advising there should be help for basement top floor, but I think that World Care, that the World Care for roommates, RP is not making any sense.
0: One for SES, thanks.
1: Travel on 4, 10-4, 10-6-2-3.
0: Yes.
1: 245 North Virginia Street, El Dorado, south entrance for an altered patient. Security's recontacting, requesting PD to respond. Subject 1095 for battery. Victim of security, he's willing to site, no disturbance. No info on the subject. 345 North Virginia Street, El Dorado.
0: Sure.
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1: 10-4. 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Showing your announcement 960 South Virginia Street. This Heldon Bar battery just occurred. RP is advising one of the bouncers battered him and gave him a black eye, but is declining medical. RP is severely 1056 and flooring. 960 South Virginia Street, Heldon Bar. And RP thinks they might have had a vehicle parked on Black Bear, but unable to confirm.
0: 20-7, copy. Come in there.
1: All right, thank you.
0: This is 114.
1: This is 114.
0: This is 114. I'm hoping not to.
1: 514.
3: Line again. We'll get off the phone so you can talk to her right now.
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2: Commerce Warehouses. Possible commercial burglary that occurred at 0206. Two suspects last seen southbound Patriot ducked into some warehouse. Both unknown race males in their 20s wearing ski masks. RP security, the suspects got through an open door. Unknown if there's actually a loss. 895 East Patriot, number 102.

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3: Charles 114, it's very hard to understand you. I just copied Jordan Hall. Can you 10-9?
2: Was Jordan Hall with a birthday of 10-13-95 random this call?
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4: Nevada DL
5: 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First one, we can cancel that.
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0: Meet back to 199 Emerson. RP's now advising that there is blood on the floor and the mother is throwing things. It's the juvenile, or the 22-year-old that's now calling.

This information will broadcast fire RMSA NHP responding to an unknown injury, 1050 northbound I-580 near the mill exit. 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
0: Is San Jose still in the area?
1: San Jose, too.
2: Kitchen. If there's blood, unknown where.
0: Grand Charles 113, no active disturbance, I'll be en route to South Virginia, letter.
1: Okay.
0: Grand Charles 113, J1 dropped off tonight.
1: I got you.

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1: I advise him if he could exit. He seems hesitant. We'll see if he's outside when we get there.
0: Over.
2: 51, 1060.
0: Good job.
3: How do you exchange information heading? Charlie 4-4.
1: 4, CNW.
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3: 34. I'm going to cover Liberty and Center at the bus stop for an unwanted refusing to leave, causing a verbal disturbance at the black male in his 60s, navy blue jacket and blue jeans. Subject, urgent. RP's the security. Liberty and Center at the bus stop.
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3: 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Correction, Charles 119,

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2: 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All right, 22. Green on 146, get from the car on 17, I'm trespassed, this is the final being route to the service.
1: Green on 146, 10-4. 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
2: And I'll have off.
1: Never, thank you. Last unit with traffic.
3: Accidental.
1: Dead 4. 6113, Reno 1063. Beat 2. 1 beat.
3: I love the enthusiasm. Wash up at standard. It's fine.
1: 10-4.
3: And the general Cold Springs area looking for a white male wearing all black clothing.
1: Copy. White male, all black. Extended ETA from state line. Vehicle is a beige Toyota RAV4, northbound I-580 near Mill.
2: 1 second. 1 second now.
4: December is going to be 17786, repeating 17786 for your custody call, North Virginia. And it was really hard to hear you. Were you asking for a court date as well? Charles 114 case court date is going to be October 14th at 2 p.m., repeating October 14th at 2 p.m.

0: Santa Clara Firearms at 8th and Virginia for an unknown injury. 1050 with two vehicles. It's going to be a red Honda and a gray Audi with airbag deployment. Still getting further with firearms at 8th and Virginia.
1: All right.

0: 12-1-3, 12-1-6-0. District 43, fires on scene. They're advising it's going to be closer to Moana. I can send stall to your discretion.
1: Hi, Ethan, they're blocking the intersection.
0: Are you out with it?
1: Defer.
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2: Run, Christian Lauderdale.
4: Hey, from we're not out with him yet, but I think he's inside 7-11.
0: Okay, 4-10-white, 6-10-63.
1: Mental
0: HP is on scene northbound I-580 in Moana for a single vehicle 1050. It's going to be a beige Toyota RAV4. NHP is extended from state line. Northbound I-580 in Moana with fire on scene.
5: Negative, I appreciate it. Thank you.
1: This is what the drift fluid snow is. And as I just wanted to say, vehicles are not moving.
0: 16.
6: And then can I allow one more, please? It's going to be a California plate. Edward Union 8, 7-10-09. And can I get a tow for both, please?
7: 11-46, is that a tow for both vehicles?
6: Yes, ma'am.
7: Copy.
0: Number 44.

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0: 10-9 of California, please. I copied Edward Union 87 Henry 09 California. It's coming up clear, Nomad.
1: Paper plate.
0: Get a VIN for the tow.
1: Yes, I can. 1063 VIN.
0: 4146, go ahead.
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0: is out to us on University.
1: Negative. Can you tell me when dispatch?
0: Absolutely.
1: Hold on. 350 South Arlington, the Chevron, trouble unknown, female, asking RP to call the police, unknown what for, possibly an unwanted, all info is via Hindu interpreter. 350 South Arlington, the Chevron.
2: Hold on.
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0: No more.
2: Yeah. 12-11, I'm sorry, 10-9.
0: You show me out to see
2: you. Never. We'll leave this phone on your last for just tonight.
0: Hello, sis.
2: Never.

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1: 7-4.
0: I've been looking, I checked first due and our note file for gate codes. I'm not finding anything for that storage facility.
1: Copy, thank you. And I'm not sure if it's just because it's after hours or not, but both the gate codes listed are not getting me in.
0: I'm on 7-4, copy.
1: Reno's Hamlin 7-4, ETC DRP, and I can't get on the property tonight.
2: 7-4.
3: 7-4, 10-4, just for 43 fire, cleared of the vehicle with a popped tire, they have a tow truck on the way. And I'm sorry, I missed that, the APD was not needed, I can shoot tape.
4: 7-4, this is Ruby 7-8, and MHC 23.
3: Sure.
1: 7-6, this is the same one people from earlier.
3: Okay, 6. You still clinic?

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1: Still unknown issue. We're no longer landline.
2: Drop 16.
0: Cold Spring.
1: You have 5 cents.
3: This is 14. I'm the only one out there.
1: 14.

0: Engine 11, red frequency assignment, vehicle fire. Respond eastbound Interstate 80 and south McCarran Boulevard, District 11, Engine 11. Respond eastbound Interstate 80 and south McCarran Boulevard.
1: Red 9132, take down staff 138, no active disturbance.
2: Received disturbance on the University Terrace.
3: Charles 160, Reno. 160. SAC 130 is at 21 for you.
4: Reno Charles 160, code 4, no 17.
3: Charles 16 on Arlington. Charles 1 on Furry, not shoot to me.
4: Thank you.
3: Boris?
5: Sure, that works.
3: Let's do it to you.
2: Charles 115, Reno, technical flaw.
1: Technical
2: flaw. Virginia.
4: Warrant. Was that warrant unconfirmed?
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8: Eastbound freighter passing Pullman, Nevada 121, Zebra Union Lincoln, possible

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0: Not at this time. Would you like a page out?
1: Negative, but can you log in a call that we tried to request Raven?
0: Raven at 0241.
2: I know you probably want to do a canine track as well, but we're not available.
1: Thanks. Can you log that to Washo?
0: Copy it. 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
4: Second one is going to be a female, Nevada license. Last of Boy Edward, Edward, David Edward, first of Ashlyn, Adam Sam, Henry, Lincoln Yellow, Nora, Nora. Date of birth of 07-03-2004. DL number of 08065848462.
0: 0146.

0: route 42, please.
1: Thank you. Walk down and call.
0: Affirm, I just saw it. I'll turn around.
1: Monroe.
2: Monroe.

0: 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Is this an actual call? Now for showing the 10 for out-ramp negotiation.
1: Send it back.

0: looks like it's going to be dark colored clothing with a hat and a jacket and no backpack.
1: Coming from cameras inside, or is there a witness nearby?
0: Cameras inside.
1: Yep.
2: I copied the last name incorrectly, but I got a match for last of Bede, Boy, Edward, Edward, David, Edward. She's clear in CICC, just local, with a valid Class C until 28 with no restrictions. And are you code 4?
1: We are code 4.
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0: 赵总，非常好。151, go ahead.
1: 对。好的。30, when we get here, I need you over here for translation.
2: First name, Tom, Robert, Adam, Victor, Ida, Sam, date of birth of 06-16-1981, Nevada OLN of 00003530. 40.

0: that was on that 911 for the group. His Rene Gonzalez's OLN is 020324.
1: Lincoln Union Charles, Ida Lincoln Adams, date of birth 09/17/1992, OLN
2: 080-341-7584, HFA. Rio Squad 1's attorney.
3: That van does come back clear on a 2006 Chevrolet Coupe, and it has a permit expiring 9/29/26.
2: Thank you.
0: They're both clear, valid.
1: Okay, and again, SFST is approximately 5 ago.
2: And he's in the file cabinet rummaging through what appears to be cell phones. Hasn't taken anything yet. It's this side that we're on right now.
4: One more time, Jeff.
2: It's this side that we're on right now. The north side.
4: Copy.

0: Atlas 45, Manacle 8, at 7619 Golden Highlands Court, cross of Backwood Drive and No Cross Street.
1: Line with the manager who's got eyes on camera.
2: Copy. Does the manager recognize that name for maintenance guy?
1: Yeah, manager recognizes both names, but this guy's in there rummaging through things. I'm not sure he's supposed to be doing.
3: PL.
4: Third. 345 North Virginia Street, reference the assignment District 1, Squad 1.
1: There, thank you.
3: You're welcome.
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0: It just spotted you have four Angel Fernandez and Tiburon. One of them is positive for robbery, born 12/13 of 80.
1: Got it.
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0: out one of the other exits.
1: Yeah, stand by. I'm trying to get a picture of them right now from the cameras.
2: Hungry.
1: Hello.
3: This is 3500 Garcia, address BFA's 2 for trouble unknown, passing a Sierra M6. Public servants on the line, female stating he was wearing a blue hoodie, right, then disconnected. 500 Garcia, 3-3-2.
2: Hungry now.
1: Hello. RP is advising subject is wearing unknown color, jacket, hat, and pants, and he's now walking towards the snack bar area.
3: Then telephone or search for me.
2: 1-3-10-8-6.
4: 11-10-8-6. If I remember correctly, the main snack bar area is going to be on the east side of the building, kind of probably about 100 feet in.
5: Hernandez, Henry Edward Robert, Nora Adam Nora, David Edward Zebra, hyphen Royal, Adam Robert, Robert Ocean Yellow Ocean, first of Nestor, Nora Edward Sam, Tom Ocean Robert, DOB 05-29-2000, Nevada DL 080-547-5716.
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0: I haven't located anything, but I hear some yelling from the circus circus north parking garage. I'll be around there.
1: 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Charles, hello there, copy.
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0: Sparks 101 for the RP, the 161's on the phone with me. Looks like there's employees inside the building.
3: Yep.
0: Yeah, we're going to pop the door, make some announcements, and get everybody to the front, which is going to be the north side.

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0: Marshal 1781. Did they say what they want me to do with it?
1: Sounds like lost property that needs to get booked.
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1: Copy that.
2: What, brother?
3: We start to for a white Chevy Trailblazer. 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
2: 10-4.
4: Good.
5: Was the RP supposed to be en route? I got a minivan that just pulled up over on the east side.
4: The one that was supposed to be en route is the maintenance worker's boss, not the responsible for the building.
1: And his name goes by Jose.
4: RP's going to be arriving at 2017 Gray RAV4.
5: Toyota minivan, gray in color.
4: Three to five minutes.
1: Are you available or are you going to stay out there?
5: Do we have the two people detained right now?
4: We've got two detained. We've got one floated in the breezeway with us, but we're going to try and at least clear most of this building if we can.
5: Debrief these guys first, figure out what their story is, make sure there's not anything crazy going on inside.
6: Counselor Baldwin.
7: Visiting NC 1475 North Virginia, Unit 610, address B2. Chicken Patrol unknown. CMRP stated that there was a problem this time. The one then disconnected. We're going to locate 1475 North Virginia, Unit 610.
6: Baldwin.

0: 151, sir. Excuse me, 111, sir.
1: 111.
0: So the plate we have is clear current on a 24 Volkswagen, but you told me it's a white Chevy Trailblazer. Can we check that plate?
1: Yeah, it's going to be 121 Zebra Union Lincoln.
0: 10-4.
2: Right now.
1: Copy.
3: Second, in front of on second for possible 10-10. I was witness stating she saw subjects fighting at 0300 hours, one female versus two males, so getting fitter. Tell me about 30 seconds.
2: I'm
3: wondering
2: now. Alright. This is all for I'll be in my
3: check one first. I'm going to try to call my
2: 10-8, thanks, 1-4.
1: Good. I'm sending the RP over to you, and then the occupants of the van are also some maintenance people. They're all walking around over to you guys.
2: 10-4.
3: 6-2-1-4.

0: Angel's saying he's an employee. Break. He usually goes through another door, but today decided to go through the front door, which he has a key for.
1: Got that. And we have an Adrian in here who's also stating he's an employee.

0: And once I make one wash of the wall, it's going to be with security.
1: I copy, thank you.
2: Watch 1075, do any checks, okay?
0: 1075.
3: Pulse 40. Nora, let me just go on the ETC call.
4: Yeah, I'm sorry, so far. He's responding to 1010 RPC. So female tried to kick the male on the head, then fell on the ground. Male then started to bat at female. Female appeared to be the aggressor. Tishman, female in the 20s, 5'9", the nose, black dress. I believe medical is possibly needed, but unable to confirm. So Rims will be responding to all.
5: Rims, 1-6 out, wave 1-4 and 1-11.
4: 1-11.

0: Antenna 1010 call, security advising that 10 occur off property on the sidewalk, everyone scattered, not occupied at this time.
1: Well, then I copy, we're good for you.
0: Copy in a second.
1: I think about medical, what did you do?
0: Okay.

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1: Being quarters.
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0: 1 North 22.
1: A firm to the balloon races.
2: I copy. I will get you guys dropped on it.
3: North 18-65 Lawson in the backyard. For possible 1014, only described as an MMS male, 6 foot average build, wearing all black. Looking for 1865 Lawson.
4: One turn up.
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0: Yep.
1: Yeah, Chief and Lancaster covers, we 444 Vine, Gold Dust West in the alley by Washington for 10-16 male female, verbal, possible physical, 444 Vine. Back on the 30s, black shirt, black pants. Female in the white, female in her 30s, gray, top, blue pants.

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2: No, I'm sorry, code 4. Charles 109, Charles 109, making sure we meet me.
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2: User said in the last room, vehicle should be on scene. 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
1: 1-4-9, Charles 119, can you advise the RP that we're on scene now? At the front door?
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1: That's 105 Pegasus, I'm not sure how many different ones. Okay.
2: Thank
3: you. 1762 Wash radio check.
1: Okay.
4: Yeah. Copy. Air 1-4. 174-0 Henry 1, Nevada.
2: I was 1-4.
1: 2-1-4, have you transformed? I'm going to copy.

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1: 180, I copy.
2: She fired a furnace. Are you stating she's in the vehicle next to him?
1: Copy.
3: Well, show 1761. I'll be out at 4 until 42.
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2: Yep.
1: Yeah, 774. 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
2: 774.
1: Hello.
2: 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Boyfriend is 30 years old. Boy transfer.

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Okay. Washer continuing, APL 1046 vehicle with a dead battery, not blocking on the shoulder, westbound I-80 at Verdi, white Sierra Tacoma, it's a Toyota Tacoma, transfer to NSP stack 169, Washer clear.

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0: 10-4, Arena Santa Cena, Grand Zero, close range for Anna Cena, the suit, settle subject for Mr. Bean and Grand Escort, such fine.
1: A290 Plume Street, repeating Reno, Greatness Cliff.
2: Yes, ma'am.
1: Go ahead.
2: That's a skill, Sam, King, Edward, Edward, Lincoln, Sam, first of John, common spelling, skill B of 3-3-1991, California driver's license of Edward 269944.

0: Good morning. Good morning, Racy.
1: Good morning. Charles 11.
0: Hey, another 29-1.
1: Charleston 11, I am citywide right now. Are you, green is closed. Are you able to call our records? I'll get you the other return in just a second.
0: Hey, sir.
1: Charles 113, Nora 134, Reno 1063. Nora 134, till I can get Central to replace your shuttle bus units en route to 640 California Avenue for an attempted residential burglary just occurred. RB stated an unknown masked subject entered his residence through the garage and took a purse and left westbound on California on foot. It's going to be an unknown race, unknown gender, 5'10", 180 pounds, wearing a black hooded sweatshirt, black pants, 640 California Avenue.
0: 1-3-0-3-4.
2: Seven one seven two,
0: you can expedite around to
2: 772.
0: 772, if you could just advise Loomis and Moana parking on the south side would be the best entrance for Renza.
3: Do you guys have a way for them to get to the car?
0: We don't know the Moana entrance. They'd have to come over and run over like we did.
3: Howdy.
4: Good morning, this can be 1041 and 106 en route to Rancho, first time.
1: Good morning.
3: Washington Motor 12, same traffic, good morning.
1: Good morning, welcome.
5: Washington 2 Motor 16, same traffic, good morning.
1: Good morning to you.

0: be advised that the loss of the gray Michael Kors purse, the garage door was open as RP was getting ready to leave for the balloon race, and the suspect entered through the garage into the mudroom, and RP scared them away. RP is not armed and will be waiting inside for you.
1: 3-4.
2: Beauty. Stand around the beauty.
0: Skills was clear and CICC just no match local with a valid California 27 expiring in 31 with no restrictions.
2: Marina, sorry, that's been a rude relaxation. I'll see you in Santa Nosa. Settle for the list of reading Greg and Sacramento. That's fine.

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0: Charles 114. Copy 1085. Meanwhile, 134 443.

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1: Good morning, 10-4-1. Be around the balloons.
0: To the balloons.
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0: Engine 2, Engine 13, Brush 8, Brush 10, and Safety begin responding to a report of a brush fire 1600 East Commercial Row outside of the RP Corp Yard. District 1, Gold Frequency, 1600 East Commercial Row.
1: Watch William Adam, Tom, Tom, Sam, birth James, John, Adam, Mary, Edward, Sam, date of birth 112091. Social 530-636809.
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3: Ladder 1, red frequency assignment, medical emergency. Respond 130 North Virginia Street, Unit 1715, District 1. Ladder 1, respond 130 North Virginia Street, Unit 1715.
1: Is going to be 126 of 88 with the California DL of David 832839.
0: And in a unit responding to the brush fire on Commercial Row, the RP is not PD, my correction. RP advised the fire is across the river from the corp yard by the Indian Health Building.
4: So the brush fire is on the south side of the river.
0: Thank you.
5: Our route to Rancho for balloon races.
4: Behind the Indian commercial place.
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7: Monterey Avenue, so far.
0: Units responding to the brush fire for 43, the RP recontacted. They're with the City of Reno Dispatch. The fire is actually in the brush near the courtyard by the river. They're going to still meet you at the front gate of the courtyard.
10: Perfect, Streetway, you can just give my cover.
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7: Charles, on the 10
10: 5. 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
1: Franchise meet Evans at 7th on Evans Southwest for Apostle 1016 throughout saving Ellis, pushing her into the street. We're still getting further, Evans and 7th Southwest.

0: La señora, can you carry me?
1: On this brush fire. The parking lot. We're not seeing anything. Let's go. Engine 8, Battalion 1, you can stand down. Hey, Battalion 2, from Engine 1. We saw it from the south side of the river. It's on the north side of the river now. We're getting waved down on the other side of this courtyard here. We can smell it over here.
0: Charles 109.
1: We found the fire on the, would be the southwest side of the courtyard here. Get a good view at it. Looks small, not moving.

0: 763, the gate code. 2105 pound.
1: No, sorry.
2: 13 copies, go back to red. Yeah, battalion 1 from engine 1, we're on the southeast corner, it's about 15 by 20. We can probably handle it one unit.
3: Can you just deuce that thing, get rid of it? 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Oh, you can go if you want to too, buddy.
2: Engine 1, engine 2, we're right behind, parked right behind you, what do you need?
0: Case number for Villanueva is going to be 17790, repeating 17790, and for Linda it is going to be 17791, 17791.
3: Got it.
2: I-580 North, Moana, Nevada Personalized, Edward Victor, Ida Edward, George, Robert Lincoln, White Tesla.
0: Girl, copy.
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0: of
1: 97.
0: Washington, Virginia, carry on me. Washington, Hope 2. Hope 2. Good morning, 1041 and en route to Rancho San Rafael. Good morning.
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1: You don't believe so, breaker 1349
0: and 17. Negative, refuse all services, can it?
1: Okay, fine.
0: Please do some traffic.
1: No, okay, sure.

0: Cessna 360, Emory was for the follow-up, just got upgraded to priority one. Was originally the RP's ex-boyfriend violating the TPO, driving past her residence. RP's calling back, stating they'll just call her, stating that he's in the garage. 1590 Emory.
1: Yeah, both units and all men as well.
2: 34,
1: cut 3. Charles 113, RTD with comments, and I'll be in route stack 194, and I can advise.
2: Copy, that sense battery on Willow.
3: I got
4: Charles 116.
2: Charles 116.
4: 2J3's on board, and I'm on
0: the bar. Thank you, Simon. Emory, Farrell, RP is currently armed with a knife. It's in the living room. Steve shooter leaves the mail in the garage, which is detached and in the backyard. Mail should be first of Anthony, last of Levis. Vernon, 86.
5: 27, copy. I believe there's PC friends.
0: 60.

0: Reno Nora 140, can you have share of Russ and Mayo and check for
1: anything? Thank you.
2: Scott, Sam Charles, Ocean Tom Tom, First of Zyara, Zebra Yellow, Adam Ida, Robert Adam. Date of birth is going to be 06-07-2007, and a third is going to be the tattoo on the right forearm that says Isaiah.
1: Time to take all the drugs and disconnect it. 1001 South Meadows, Unit 1036, so that's registered.
0: 140. No problem. 1334 Las Vegas, on with him.
1: Happy, thank you.
3: Charles 19, I can take over for 148.
0: Hello, this is your FBI item.
1: No, perfect.
3: I am, sorry.
1: Copy. Engine 3. Engine 3, Reno, sorry, go ahead, I was landline.
4: We're going to be out of service for decon. I'll let you know when we're back in service.
1: Stanford, do you want me to, I still show you a route to mill. Do you want me to put you on scene or put you out of mechanical?
4: Just put us out of service, please.
1: Engine 3.
4: Thank you.

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1: 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Myself 172 will be around to South Monroe, Kansas Central.
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1: 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Charles 1-3.

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1: Reno, tell you next, Reno Green 3 Echo and channel extends on the scene of the fall event. I'm repeating Reno's backup and dispatcher.

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3: Copy. It's the Eldorado.
4: Charles on a hatch.
3: Yep. Charles on a 623.
4: Charles on a 6.
3: Washoe and North 21, I have found our subject. He is on board with me. We're going to stop at 7-Eleven and then go to his mom's house.
0: Copy, 7-Eleven first.
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4: Charles 119, Reno.
5: Good.
4: Isaiah is clear, no match with the information provided.
5: I copy. And was that just name and date of birth?
4: Name, date of birth, and social.
3: We're looking at the area. I need to go up the water pump.
4: I believe so. That's the last location I had near the water fountain and the jewelry place.
3: The last, phonetically, Lincoln Ocean Mary, Edward Lincoln Ida, second last name, John Ida Mary, Edward Nora, Edward Zebra, first of John, Adam Charles, Queen, Union, Edward, Lincoln, Yellow, Nora, date of birth, 10-25-2004, SOSH 680.
4: 625484. Need to, and I'm just finishing one request ahead of you.
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3: I got a California ID number when ready. William 9330304.
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1: 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Actually, stand by one. I'm going to go check with REMS supervisor. See if he can help me.

0: 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Can I get the CFS number?
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4: 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Limits clear valid. ID only. Descriptor is WFA 5490, brown and black.
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1: Nara 122, Jensen's clear in CICC, just local, has an expired California 27.
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0: Yeah, Engine 1 and Engine 2 have concluded the incident by the Reaver. 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
3: Negative, case number will be 17794, repeating 17794 for your suicide call in Plymouth.
4: Thank you.

several females on scene sleeping. I mean, on scene. One roommate is on scene awake, one roommate is sleeping, and one juvenile on scene unknown age. R.P. Fabian making comments. He has been drinking and kept making comments that Caitlin has a tablet. R.P. guys are in living room with a cousin and negative weapons. R.P. is now stating she's at friends.

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0: 140.
1: Stack 201 is a 29 for you, and then 216 will probably send them. I must be across dispatch. Only one RP so far.
0: I copy, and I have 2 units that are free up right now.
1: 10.
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0: Report. 15, the trouble unknown, 584 Broadway. So 1019 for trouble unknown, are these texting, getting an address at 584 or 582 Broadway? 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
0: me? 22,
1: I'll be around at 111. 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
1: Good morning, 1041, P4694. I'll be out at the sub. I do not have a vehicle yet.
0: I copy.
1: Are you up on TAC 5?
2: We are on TAC 5.
1: And brush, sorry, your patrol 450 and capture that. Are you up on TAC 5?
3: Copy, brush 450 on TAC 5.
1: Well, good morning, everybody. Thanks for coming out. Just to recap, we got you guys positioned on the west end of the park up by that propane training or filling facility. And like I said, we'll be using TAC 5 if we need anything, if you want. Us in Washoe County are also using PS Event for a common talk.
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0: west of Moya, Mary Ocean Yellow Adam, first of Fabian, Frank Adam Boy, Ida Adam Nora, DOB 102596. No social ordeal. I'll break in a second.
1: Good.
0: Last of phonetically, Boy Edward, Sam, Sam, Edward, X-ray.

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0: 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Both units are 10-8, SAS. He was brought back home.
1: 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Clear.

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0: 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We'll be available.

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1: Copy, eastbound at Wells.
2: That the system is in trouble and will not take a reset. Engine 13 is going to be available to return from.
3: Yeah, 7423, code 4 off the air, available via 21.
1: Copy, right now.

0: Watcher 1781, final stop's going to be 80 eastbound at the Spaghetti Bowl.
1: Copy at the Spaghetti Bowl.
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1: 51.
2: Due to the fact that RVH won't provide anything on the status of Joe, you can go and clear.
3: This is Orlando, 4 months.
0: He thinks it's going to be 2nd and Arlington originally for reckless go-karts driving in the roadway. 16 total subjects within the 4 golf carts. We're getting a callback for the golf carts actively transitioning into parked vehicles. 2nd and Arlington.
3: Hold on.
0: I know 13203 tonight. He is responding to the go karts. There are 6 to 7 total karts on scene.
3: Okay. Oh, no.

0: You just met in a second in Arlington. RP states there's a security officer on scene in the parking lot. Golf carts are still on scene. Subjects are leaving on foot towards second.
1: Hold on.
2: 1-9. Charles 1054.

0: 11, if you want to advise, they just had a 1050, not involved.
1: Where?
0: Copy, it'll be McCarran, just west of North Virginia Street, and negative injuries, negative glass break, negative airbags, and 63 plates and ready. Two 978 Adam 6 Nevada, be on a Tesla. Break for a second.
2: Confirming negative injury.
0: That's correct.
2: Put the second plate.
0: The 75 Adam 156 Nevada on a white GMC.
2: Copy.
3: Okay.
2: 1R11,
3: subject stopped.
2: 1R11.
3: 450 North Arlington, and can you start runs in extremely intoxicated male?
2: And your cross streets one more time.
3: I'm at 450 North Arlington. I'm Arlington and 4.
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0: Ultimate speed 10-8, verbal only. And notes. And parties are agreeing to separate for the night. Ocean, first of Ruben, Robert Union Boy, Edward Nora. Date of birth is 10-6 of 80. Nevada OLN 00795-6606. 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And sorry. 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
4: 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Permit HIPAA CIDA for a 1010 involving three subjects. Still getting further. 1060 Telegraph.
5: 10-9.
0: Nora, Nora Yellow. 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
1: 111.
5: Okay, and
4: 157,
1: 23, which is at
3: our 8 left.
0: Thank you.
4: He's responding to 1010. First subject is a white male, 21, 5'8", medium build, wearing a black shirt, black pants. Second is a white male, 21, medium build, dark shirt. Third is a white male, 21, medium build. They are now fighting in the roadway.
5: 1-3, with that, I'll be in 10-3. 1-7-4, 10-3.
4: 6-8, 7-4. All right, you know, just wanted to telegraph. I'll probably use a 10-6.

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0: Charles 13 R 13 right now, 1063 another.
1: 13.
0: Wait. Right. So CNC 1400 East 4th Street, economy in, checking for trouble unknown. RP gave this name when asked for the address, stated it was on the bridge, that she needed to go to our place because she was being sexually assaulted. 1400 East 4th Street.
1: 13 now. For it.
2: CMC comes back clear expired as of 2023.
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1: Good morning, 1041 P number 4979 and vehicle 2618. I'll be out at Longley.
0: Good morning. Or 0432 and then enter depth 34 after.

0: Four, it's 14 down. 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
1: Ethan Hills, it's going to be on the stairwell in front of 208. It's going to be a black male, 6 foot, wearing a brown coat, dark colored jeans and black shoes, and I attached a call from earlier.

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3: In District 30, for Medic 32, Henson 32, vehicle accident, at East Lake Boulevard and Frontage Road, Interstate 580 northbound, exit 10 South East Lake Boulevard, Watto and Carson Line. They're not requesting assistance at this time.
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3: For Battalion 30, Henson 36, vehicle accident, at East Lake Boulevard and Frontage Road, Interstate 580 northbound, exit 10 South East Lake Boulevard, Watto and Carson Line.
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0: Do we have a responsible for any type of alarm or anything for 8850 Terabyte Court? It is Cart Barn in South Reno.
1: What was the street name? I didn't quite understand you.
0: It'll be 8850 Terabyte, Tom, Edward, Robert, Adam, Boy, Yellow, Tom, Edward, and then Court.
1: Mr. Expert. And what's your previous dispo on your traffic?
2: 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Sorry, I thought I responded.

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1: G is in George.
0: So there's one prior with G George, but that was back in January of 25, and then it doesn't state what the actual business was, and I'm not sure what the relationship for the RP was, but I can give you her phone number.
1: Yes, please, I'll take that, thank you.
0: For Barbara, 848-8834, 848-8834, nothing listed in first due for that address either, no other priors.
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1: All four of us will continue until we figure out what's going on.
0: I copy. And for all units responding, RP's outside alone, wearing a black sweater, black pants, negative weapons, was drinking earlier, cannot remember what happened. RP's vehicle is an 04 green Chevy Tahoe, unknown plate.
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0: Greetings, Charles, over 6.
1: Hello, 6.
0: J4 has been picked up, and I'll be tagged.
1: Charles, over 6.
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4: We were not able to hear you those three times. I don't know if that was on our end or your end.
3: I did get the battalion chief able to hear me. I'm not sure. Maybe you guys are having radio issues.
5: Or possibly, and it does match that address on Terabyte if you want that second phone number.
6: So that total unknown spoke to Juan via 21. He stated he was code 4 and he actually dialed 911. We could just check the area, make sure everything's code 4 as well.

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0: 30, medic 32. Hey, Chief, looks like it's just passed where we can access from the on-ramp at East Lake. Just continue into Carson to flip around.
1: One right now. Upside down. Yuri.
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2: Copy. Washoe 2277, I'll be en route to the address. Or Yori Avenue is Reno between Toma and East Taylor, or 804 East York is in Spark.
0: Thank you, Ted. Good for the fortunate. Then Charles 1-5.
7: Charles 1-5.
0: Comments added. You're way on report time. Good night.
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10, all incoming units, medic 32, is on scene, northbound 580, East Lake off ramp. One vehicle into the wall, moderate damage, be at Mexico.

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1: 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Good for dinner.
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0: He said that he woke up in the bushes a little past the light.
1: Copy, I'll go check that area.
2: Also, Tucson 7723 and negative on the green suburban, you guys.
0: I don't think he walked all that way.
2: I agree. 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
1: I agree. I'll drive the route from here to Sun Valley and let you know what I see.
2: Yeah, I checked going south on El Rancho down by the apartments and stuff where there's that hill in the park, and there's nothing down there.

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0: It was a 15-year-old birthday party, so it's probably that party that was off of Glenmire when she was 3 times tonight.

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0: No, it's dark.
2: ERBM circle.
3: Oh, nice. 43 subject car is a green Chevy truck.

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1: I copy. Thank you. I'll head out that way pretty soon after he gets all packed up and sent on his way.
0: Copy. George Anthony Gonzalez the fourth. If you find a match.
2: I found him. The match is on his 27, but it's Gonzalez with the S Sam at the end. Let me check local and I'll advise in just a second.
0: Copy, thank you.

0: Spectrum. Go ahead.
1: Last of Gonzalez, George, Ocean, Nora, Zebra, Adam, Lincoln, Edward, Zebra. First of George, common spelling. Date of birth is going to be 6-6 of 2005. No third identifier, but you should be out of California.
0: Is that George with a G or George with a J?
1: George with a G.
0: Denver.

0: negative on Railroad Market. Copy, thank you.
1: Good. George is clearing to ICE Tejas, no match local, suspended or revoked out of California.
0: Not on paper?
1: You're welcome.
0: Thanks.

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1: 4 John 60.
0: Good morning, 1041, P number 4183. I'll be covering patrol today and out of park.
1: Good morning.
2: Sir, will you not 10-6, will you 21 House 16, please?

0: Northbound, Fairbed approaching, just get you to the plate in a sec. He's just going 96 miles an hour, but he's slowing down now, going into the Walmart parking lot. Copy. 41 around.
1: 41. And 111 up, clear current 2021 GMC.
0: 10-4, possibly 1055, 96 miles an hour, and failure to maintain.
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5: Has anyone checked down El Rancho towards Hub?
4: 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Negative so far.
6: 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I came up that way.
4: I only cleared down to the first roundabout, and I checked the park down there.
5: 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He's saying the last thing he remembers was sitting in his truck in the parking lot of Circus.

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0: Update and stack 255, it's not a 134's call.
4: 1234 fair to yield, northbound, Virginia, coming on to Ackley, unlicensed, white, Chevy, sedan.
0: What was the cross?
4: So we're going on to Ackley now, northbound.
0: Copy, break watch all units, Washoe County Green is closed for 6 Paul 34, failure to yield, Virginia, northbound at Ackley, Washoe County Green is closed. NARA 134, NARA 146, just for 43 as an update, the subjects are now on a physical 1010.
4: Major 55, going back on to Virginia, towards 47.
0: Copy, 55, back towards Virginia.
4: Ran the stop sign, getting back on to 47. We're going eastbound.
0: Copy, eastbound.
5: Negative, break 21. Do you want me to check anywhere else?
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3: 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Robert, Ida, Tom, Charles, Henry, Ida, Edward, first of James, John, Adam, Mary, Edward, Sam. 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
5: Gonna be that passenger in the Subaru, last of Larson, Lincoln, Adam, Robert, Sam, Adam, Nora. First of Isabella, Ida, Sam, Adam, Boy, Edward, Lincoln, Lincoln, Adam. Date of birth 3/28/13, address 2236 Lindley Way, Reno.
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0: 这个电话接通了，也是上来不知道。
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2: It's going to be west of Martinez Delgado. Mary Adam Robert, Tom Ida Nora, Edward Zebra, Space, Sam Adam Lincoln, George Adam David Ocean, First of Fernando, Frank Edward Robert, Nora Adam Nora, David Ocean. 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Nevada OLN 08042232226.
3: Not pretty.A lot of background noise on my side. Just confirming tow for both, not drivable, but with keys. Nora 146.
4: Can I also get a 2729-01,
3: please? 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
3: No, I'm first.

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1: 13.
3: If you can look, we put an update in the call from Circus. 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
2: 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He's trying to move cars down on the sidewalk, stepping into the road. He's unstable. He's white male, 30s, bald, with vomit on the front of his shirt, wearing a white shirt, blue pants.
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0: Washington 122. I copied the message that was sent to me. Can you send that message to Tower 79, please?
1: I'm sorry, I just took over. Do you know who sent the message and what it said?
0: It was just the Circus security phone number.
1: Okay, and send that to 79.
0: Please, thanks. Just leave a message for streets that the pedestrian walk signal button and sign have been knocked over by the car. It's at the intersection on the northeast corner. No call out necessary.

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1: Charles 255, good morning.
4: Yeah, Charles 251, good morning. 241, do the units on Idlewell need a unit for transport?
5: Charles 251, good morning. Charles 111, Charles 109, do you guys need a unit for transport?
6: Sorry, he's done on it.
5: Do you need a day shift unit for transport?
6: Yeah.

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2: Code 4?
1: Yeah.
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3: To my left. Putting on a call, be at the entrance to Rancho on the Sierra Street side for a report of a stolen scooter. Go for it.
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6: 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Two, Frank 34, David Adam 283. 911.
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0: towards the vehicle, sir.
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0: Basically, there's a speech issue in play and a female in the background saying apartment 214, but was unable to answer further questions. 150 Park Street, unit 214 or 135.
1: Perfect. 130.
2: Yeah, 234, I'll be right back. You can cancel the grave.
0: Alright,
1: good
0: evening,
1: Charles. I'll keep it to me.
0: 130 en route, man. Thank
2: you. Charles, 130. Charles, 250.
0: Charles, 250.
2: Good morning, 1041. I will have North and Central Ottawa Station.
0: Charles, 250. Good morning.

0: Dispatch Medic 45, available in District 45.
1: In the long grid.
2: Yeah, 246, 1041, when are you there?
1: All right, 246, good morning, I'll show you to me.
2: Yeah, thank you.
1: Charles 255, Charles 113, we're now 1063.
2: 55.
1: 13. With units 160 Park Street, number 214 for trouble unknown, a male stating he needs help, but can't understand what he needs.

0: no usable purse. However, he was arrested July 4th of this year for DUI combined alcohol, but there's no dispo.
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0: 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Charles 250, Reno.
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6: Yes, sir. 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And bus 450, bus 300, clear.
4: The Union David, Robert Edward William, Ida Charles Zebra, first of Danielle. Danielle, Adam, Nora, Ida, Edward, Lincoln, Lincoln, Edward. Date of birth, 9-2-2005. Nevada OLN
0: 080-724-7534. 10-4. 10-4. 10-4. 10-4. 10-4. 10-4. 10-4. 10-4. 10-4. 10-4. 10-4. 10-4. 10-4. 10-4. 10-4. 10-4. 10-4. 10-4. 10-4. 10-4. 10-4. 10-4. 10-4. 10-4. 10-4. 10-4. 10-4. 10-4. 10-4. 10-4. 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10-4. 10-4. 10-4. 10-4. 10-4. 10-4. 10-4. 10-4. 10-4. 10-4. 10-4. 10

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0: Washington 2911.
1: 2911.
0: We're 1041, P number 4921 and 4917. True double. We're in 2642 and we're 10-8. Good morning.

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1: On the I-80, just west of the spaghetti bowl, there's a subject sitting on the middle median. I had somebody on board, so I wasn't able to stop.
0: Just confirming eastbound.
1: He's sitting, like, right in the middle on the median, so in between east and westbound, just west of the intersection.

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0: 91, going to gold. 91. 91, be advised, per the employee, it looks like it was no longer spreading, and he was only seeing smoke at the time.
1: Sorry, I had gone over to gold. Could you repeat that update?
0: Apologize for that. RP advised he was no longer seeing flames, only smoke. It did not appear to be spreading, and possibly a result of a homeless encampment.

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1: 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Renown, please. 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
1: 56.
2: 52.
0: I'll be over to the Reno Sparks Gospel Mission, 355 Record Street. Going to be for a battery that just occurred. Call says suspect punched the RP in the face. Suspect still on scene, described as a black male, early 30s, 5'7", thin build. Going to be wearing a black hooded sweatshirt that says Champion on it and jeans, possibly 1056. Flag, medical's been refused. 355 Record, Reno Sparks Gospel Mission.
2: 5-2 and round.
3: 5-2. More information, not that you're withholding it, but we've done a lap, we don't see anything. Do you know where the person was calling from?
4: I also tried to get further. The best I had was the caller was an employee at Reno Aces. He was looking from the back side of the dugout. In the bullpen area and could see a tree on fire on the to the rear of Aces Park between the rear and the river.
2: 223.
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0: 10-4, that's for the scooter.
1: It's going to be a car that the scooter was found in.
0: Vinny ran for the Honda.
1: Stay firm, for the Honda.
0: I'm sorry, is it right by the Sierra side entrance?
1: Good question. 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

0: London 13, it looks like this fire was started by a subject who's possibly still on scene. 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Do you want me to get PD involved?
1: For the notes, it says it's in a fire pit. Is this at a residence, or is it on city property?
0: Negative, it is an outside fire. 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
1: 1041, I'll be 10-6 at the Sutcliffe Ranger Station. Good morning.
0: Good morning.
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3: Help units 2955 Lakeside, number 114, Snow Lakeside Plaza. Medicals are responding to a patient with the victim of a fall with a head injury. There's a hazard flag and requests us to respond with medical. Further information will be in the call. 2955 Lakeside, number 114.
2: Hey, 5 now.

0: Charles 255, right now, 763. 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Looking for a possible Hispanic male under 50 years of age, dark hair, but unknown clothing. I don't have anything further right now. 904 Holcomb area.
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1: Charles 252, can I actually get you to go with Charles 255 on this out-egg looking for a subject I'm trying to start a fire and I can cancel north?
0: Hey, fire, I'll go.
1: Thanks. All right, 244, I can go and show you tonight.
0: 244, thanks.
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3: 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Thanks, guys.
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1: Sam 180, you still here on green?
3: 180.
1: This happened on your shift. I don't know if you want to go ahead and handle it. It's a 21 message stack, 291.
6: Yeah, I'll check it out.

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1: You can cancel that 21 info I was given.
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2: No, Medic 3, you can cancel engine 3.
3: Medic 3. 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
1: Engine 13.
0: I recontacted the RP and she stated that it was an individual using a stand-up barbecue, possibly attempting to cook, but it's on private property, so there's no fire problem. Engine 13 is your return available, but if you want RPD to continue to take a report or talk to the individual.

0: Now, it looks like they cleared, but they found this individual using some sort of a stand-up barbecue on private property. That's all the information they left us. They said if we wanted to continue to talk with the subject, we could, but they left because they didn't find anything for them to deal with.
1: Copy, thank you.
2: 71, 14
3: in the morning. Sentinel all personnel resume lockdown. Unescorted movement is okay. Red tier time is okay and visits are okay. Again, unescorted movement is okay. Red tier time is okay and visits are okay.

0: Reno, medic 2.
1: Medic 2.
0: Medic 2 is going to be out of service due to staffing. Battalion 3 is aware.
1: Medic 2.

0: Okay, folks, 655, I'll be out with RP in the mountains behind 904.
1: Charles, 255.
2: Charles, 2511, but tonight.
1: Charles, 251.

0: 51.
1: 2150 went to the area of 1596 Noreen Drive. We got this via Reno, via 988. Subject advised she possibly overdosed on cocaine, alcohol, and Adderall. Her name is Mia, and she was refusing to provide the address. Looks like Reno tried to ping the phone through Verizon, and it was coming back to that address of 1696 Noreen. But when I run Mia Rhodes, she is associated to 7275 Grant Island Drive.

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2: I'm sorry, which stack number?
3: 0294.
2: Dad, for the unwant, 1545 South Virginia Street, Spada West, to the rear, for an unwant refusing to leave, white or Hispanic male, 20 to 30s, over to the blue turf.

0: Battalion 2, Reno, sorry about that. Engine 7, Battalion 2.
1: Two out, 61. 261, I'll put our Gaelic photo in there.

0: Go ahead.
1: Does Mia have any vehicles registered to her?
2: No, one for it. 24 lines will be 23 main. Have your
3: good night, sir.
1: 10-4. And do we have any information on whether she's at a residence in a vehicle or alone or with anyone?
4: We're not sure. She came third hand from Reno and just said that she refused to provide her location.
1: 10-4. I'll try and give her a call.
4: 10-4.
3: Started off at my favorite muffin, Californian Lander. Last update says passing Arlington, going still westbound California for a 1055. It was a red Toyota Tundra. 18-4-5 Charles 7 for the plate. White male driver, mid-20s with a knit hat, long hair, black jacket. Apparently the Civic was visibly 1056, stumbled into the store, then back into his vehicle. Looks like actually the RP lost sight of him. Looks like the last direction, once again, was westbound California, passing Arlington area.

0: 7 for the plate. White male driver, mid-20s with a knit hat, long hair, black jacket. Apparently the Civic was visibly 1056, stumbled into the store, then back into his vehicle. Looks like actually the RP lost sight of him. Looks like the last direction, once again, was westbound California, passing Arlington area.
1: Thank you.

0: call back, left a voicemail.
1: Tougher. And then what I assume is that Michael, who her phone's registered to, he has a GM four-door wagon, about a 036 5 David 6 that's current, and then a slightly expired Dodge Sportsman 968 X-Ray 393.

0: 9-2.
1: Just wanted to make sure you were aware Engine 5 is out of service for staffing.
0: Affirm, ma'am. Thank you.
1: 9-2.
2: All right, 244. Little Point, 1855, show me in front of building F, right?
0: Trust estimate.

0: medical. Medical's on scene. My last update in here says that the civic called us on 911 again. The call taker can hear Rems in the background yelling at him to get in the ambulance, and then the line hung up. So we need to respond and see if they may need any assistance. Once again, at 582 Broadway.
1: Hello, 592.
0: I'm Sam, 272 Reno. Can you cover on that last until code 4, please?
1: Paper.
0: Never mind. Charles 256 put himself on it, so disregard.
1: Thank you.
2: Thank you, Washa. Thank you.

0: All right, 221 Reno.
1: 21.
0: Can I get you to do an area check for Snack 303 for me, please?
1: Absolutely.
0: Yes, sir.
1: Reno 224, I'm out with him.
0: All right, 224. Charles, 255-1063.
1: Oh. Hey, copy. You know,
0: 1063. 553. I'm going to search you over to 582 Broadway to Priority 3 welfare check on RP who keeps texting us. He then called 911 asking for

I logged a phone number in for, I'm guessing, Mom, Heidi, and I left her a voicemail.

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0: 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The ping down here is within a half mile, so we're not going to knock just yet. Just keep us posted to see if Dad's vehicles or something are up at the other address.
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0: One Echo in Mount Loma. There's a black dog and then a smaller brown dog that are kind of running around the street over here.
1: Sounds fine.

0: 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Going to be responding for an 81-year-old male. Reports chest pain, difficulty breathing.
1: 36, copy.
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0: 51 is advising code 4 here. Start towards Manuel for check.
1: Out of Rainbow Market Commerce for a subject passed out in the vehicle. It's going to be white Cadillac Escalade with an unmarked male wearing a hat.
2: Yeah. Yep. Yeah, just one. We'll be the Walmart East Second River Walk.

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1: 0365 David 6.
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1: Yeah, we can clear him from Noreen for now.
0: Okay, thank you.
2: For 5218 Echo.
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8: 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Adam, Mary, Ida, Robert. You'll be 20189, Nevada GL 080-847-0748.
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1: 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Going to be in Daniel Trotter. Should be associated to that address.
0: 10-4.
2: Carol 134. Have a good night.
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3: Can we just change the address of this call to that?
0: 10-4, and I put an address history in for you. Nothing in the last year.
3: 10-4, thank you. I'm 1060, standing by.
2: Control should be coming on duty here shortly. 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
0: So Amir is showing to be Party 1 Dons, Sieges. Cautions show no contact with Desiree Obra. Any travel pass required to Washington must be sent to Washington. His conditions show to abide by any curfew and to not possess any medication that contains alcohol or narcotics without permission, not use, possess, control any alcoholic beverages, not consume any alcohol, no contact with victims during the terms of supervision, a warrantless search of person, residence, or any property under his control. Submit person, vehicle, residence, and property to search and seizure at any time, with or without a search warrant or warrant of arrest for evidence of a crime or a violation of supervision by parole and probation or its agents. He's also showing to be non-ex-F. Frank. It's out of California NCIC for a probation violation. And then out of Washington is that protection order where it's served. Clear local.
1: Violating any.
0: Copy, not violating, and just want to confirm if he's cooperative and will he be arresting?
1: Cooperating, no arrest. He's going with friends. He's having some kind of mental health issues right now.
0: Temporary.

boyfriend, last daughter, Aunt Robert, Robert, Daniel, Tommy Spelling, date of birth 1-18-04, OON 080-66-26.

0: Washington or 11, we're 23 booking. Out of detention for the day.
1: 10-4. Reno, Frank 495. Calls are going straight to voicemail. Can you please place this back up on the screen for in-person contact?
2: Yeah.

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1: 51. Charles 256 Reno.
0: 56.
1: It is a no hold per PMP.
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1: Over. 32.
0: 1400 Stardust Point Apartments, number 234. Physical 1016 says between the RP's niece and her boyfriend. Looks like the boyfriend is going to be last at Bartholomew, first at Walter, 30s. And then the niece is going to be a first name of Janae. RP does not appear to be on scene. Looks like when she called the RP, she indicated she had been battered and showed a, was on a video call, and RP could see blood on her face. And it looks like we're still obtaining further. And 1400 Stardust, number 234 Point Apartments.
1: Charles
0: 255,
2: Washoe 2 Mother 11, I'll be 10-8 report, and the vehicle was towed.

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1: Gotcha.
0: We were able to get the dog into the side yard of a house, 5218 Echo. We have no idea if the dog belongs here, though.
1: They're both dogs or just one?
0: Just the one. The black dog that was being aggressive. I don't know.
2: Darren, I copy 5210 Echo 10-4.
0: Sorry, 5218.
2: I'll change it to 5218 10-4. Then I'll let Animal Control know.
0: Wonderful.

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1: Got one dog contained in a side yard. I'll put the notes for the address of where it's at, but it does not live there.
2: A couple of juveniles as well on scene. A one-year-old. Looks like she'll be inside the apartment with the male half. And then a one-month-old, which should be with the female half. And I've got an update saying that she's at a neighbor's. Man, it looks like she's also requested medical. Sirens will be staged.
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0: 75. Have you rolled in over to 500 Arrow Creek, Sierra Vista Apartments, either going to be apartment 2126 or 2621. 38, 1016, male, female, verbal disturbance. Looks like RP on this is the female. Says the male is blocking her bedroom door so she can't leave. Call figure says that she's also intoxicated. Have no further. 500 Arrow Creek, Sierra Vista Apartments, either 2126 or 2621.
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1: Hi, Steve. Go for it, Bill.
0: And both head over to Pickett Park, number 250 Kerman. Not exactly sure where, but it's going to be for a trouble unknown on a male calling us on 911, as well as extremely difficult to understand. Call digger thinks he said something about his phone, something about Renown ER, maybe possibly some sort of trespass and needs to go back to get his property kind of thing, but couldn't quite clarify. And then the line wound up disconnecting on us. Civic should be over at Pickett Park, 250 Kerman.
1: Follow me around.
0: NARA 232, NARA 244, RP call backs in a male left. Should be driving a black truck, unknown direction of travel.
1: Okay.
0: Cab, you're both on scene.

0: 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And was there building A or B?
1: Didn't give us that. I just said TMCC Health Science Center. And then Zone 9 West Entry, right door.
0: Copy. Thank you.

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0: Sì, anzi, se mi fa.
1: It doesn't read that way in the call, or caller was refused. It's just showing it to be 234. We had recontacted stating that the male involved was leaving in a black pickup.
2: 10-4, we just made contact with the reporting party.
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0: 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Gonna be on WMA, brown over blue.

0: 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Have a good day.
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0: you. Thank you. Have a good trip.
1: Thanks. Have a good day.
2: I-5 North McCarran, number 221 for robbery and battery. 27 California saying it's temporarily unavailable. Hey, did you want cover?

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0: Covey will be 2621. 7599, Covey.
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0: 21, I'll be in route training center for an assignment.
1: Good morning.
2: Vehicle check. I'll be on South McCarran and Longley.
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0: 221.
1: 10-8, SAS notes and clear follow-up. He showed me en route to 7771 Cerrito Circle to return property. I'll be code 4.
0: Temper. 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

0: 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If she wants still on 2B, they can cover.
1: We got that to check for the parking structure. We're going to move to security. See if we can get further.
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0: Going to be on E65, shifting sands, so follow up, attempting to contact suspect, and now 221 is going to be with me.
2: Stand for it. Minus 2285, vehicle was already posted. 10.
1: Stand for it.

0: Sam 285, Sam 283, 1063.
1: 85. Super.
0: Must be over at the office, Depot 4827 Kitski. It says to the rear in the parking lot for a battery that just occurred. Call says a suspect battered the RP, threw coffee on her, pushed her out of a vehicle, and the suspect left in that vehicle, unknown direction of travel. It's supposed to be a maroon Nissan Sentra with unknown plates. Suspect is known, last name of Gilbert, first of Paul, a white male, 47 years, 5'10", medium build. Black zip-up sweatshirt and blue jeans, still getting further on it, at the Office Depot, 4827 Kitski to the rear in the parking lot.
1: 85 now.
2: 32. 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

0: CM 281.
1: I apologize. Am I 10-8 or do I, am I still showing 10-6?
0: Still showing 10-6, not 41.
1: Copy, my apologies. I'll be 41, 10-8.
0: 10-4.

0: Frank, no Frank 435.
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0: Three for last, I'll be en route to set 287.
1: Frank 435, 10-4, Alderton County, Eva Parking Garage, floor 3, 3080 2nd Street for the GTM.

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0: They just called back advising that female left in Lincoln Campo.
3: 10-4, 10-8.
0: Sorry, 10-22, that was for the 1055 South Rock. Nugget still needs it. 10-4.
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5: Walter is showing to be 1099 local for FTP, comply with court order, Reno Municipal, clear NCIC CGIS.
6: Reno Sam 285, we're UTL so far. I was just wondering if you guys are still landline with the victim.
7: It's negative. Looks like the RP should be wearing a white and purple pajama shirt and shorts, so was the last update.
1: 10-4, we're UTC 21 with the victim.
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0: Cerritos. 10-4.
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0: Pasen.
1: Dobra.
0: Hey, bud.
1: I checked back till January of 25 and no priors outside of today.
0: Understood. Thank you.

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0: 1041 intake, good morning.
1: Good morning.
2: I think you're in a bad spot. Audio didn't come through. Try again. Thanks. So you guys head up to the area of 395 McCarran. It just says in the area of the southbound on-ramp from McCarran, possibly to the west of there. For trouble unknown, had a 911 open line. It's coming from a disconnected cell phone, so can't call back on it. Heard somebody arguing and yelling. The phone kept cutting out. Could never make any kind of voice contact. Locations via the phase 2 that it pinged at. Don't have anything further. Area 395, McCarran. This is a southbound on-ramp from McCarran, possibly to the west, more towards Clear Acre.
3: And Charles 252, Charles 251, 1063.
4: 5 days over bound.
3: Actually, I just need one of you. So actually, 251 disregard and 252 will use you, and then CM281 I'll have you 1063. Sorry, I didn't see on the screen.
5: 81.
3: I will have you guys head down to the Woodchase Apartments. This is at 7680 Bluestone, and it says apartment number 316. For also another trouble unknown, possible 1016 situation. The caller on this sounds like a neighbor, says could hear a disturbance between two males. Somebody screaming about narcotics. Somebody threatening to batter the other. Nothing further. 7680 Bluestone, number 316.
4: 5-1.
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4: Sam, 272, I'll be
2: around to Blue Sam. Sam, 272, 10-4. And in that case, Charles, 252, conditioner.
4: Blue Sam,

0: 246.
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3: Engine 45, medic 45, show you spotting priority 2 for a fall. It's going to be a 78-year-old female, if possible broken arm, 240 Stone Coral Drive.
0: NORA 232. NORA 232. We're going to end up on PC for the male. He left in his black Chevy Avalanche. No license plates with his 12-year-old son.
1: Alright, copy. You'll have PC male left in a black Chevy Avalanche, no plates, and left with a 12-year-old son.
0: And 43 working on, keep a hold of GPS or getting some car seats to help with the transportation of these. Bowling less than a year old.
3: Bamford.
4: Guessing at the spelling. Last of Hoffman, Henry, Ocean, Frank, Frank, Mary, Adam, Nora. First of Everett, Edward Victor, Edward Robert, Edward Tom Tom. Date of birth is 8/15/2002.

0: Marina Sam, 285, ETC, comments, logs, and I'll be en route to Sam, 381.
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0: December 3, 1016, Stardust, 17,797, repeating, 17,797.
1: 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Are we going to that?
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0: 46 and Cordis.
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0: میکنن.
1: It's clear no match out of Nevada or Washington with that date of birth. I found a possible match with a date of birth of 8/15 of 2003. Is still not getting a match out of Washington with that information.
2: About the

0: contacted Mel Haff and interviewed him at the blackjack tables.
1: Heptor normal response.
2: Hi, sir.
3: I'm going to go over to Pickett Park, 250 Kermit. This is going to be the, so they called us earlier, back on 911. Says now he's over closer to the bus stop, so I'm not quite sure which one. Still same story, something about a phone possibly being kicked off the property of Renown. Caller on this, he says he will be wearing a black shirt for the only description. Pickett Park near a bus stop.
2: Sure.
3: Sam 272.
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0: Hey, firm, I'm coming in route from the station.
1: Copy. Security's saying close the doors to where he's at. It's off of 11th Street.
0: Street guy, he said. Ten.

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5: Thank you.
1: Head over to 401 East 7th Street, the Reno Historical Building Apartments. Says number 7 outside for subject touching himself inappropriately. Supposed to be a white male, approximately 40 to 50 years, brown gray hair, white tank top, black underpants, and then brown, gray, and white backpack. Possibly 1056 narcotics. RPs available via 21 if needed. 401 East 7th, number 7, outside.
0: Real Charles 255, I'll be in route. I can't get one of them.
1: Denver. Charles 251, you can issue your.
0: 7, copy.
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0: Roger.
6: I got your walk over in 7.
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1: Man, Charles 255-257, the RP called back saying the subject is now leaving, walking on 8th Street towards the park, continuing to expose himself.
5: Reno, Frank 435.
1: Frank 435.
5: I read that the RP on the CTA is supposed to be on the 3rd floor, is that correct?
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0: Washo, Henry 52, how do you copy?
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0: 476, 2 Frank Ocean.
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0: RO, please.
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1: 2002.
0: Beacon 22, they're closed. I'll be back out of the sub 42. Have a great day.
1: Copy, you as well.
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1: Stand for.
0: 63.
3: 31. 31. If you can both PMR to the third extension off States, check for shots heard, RPC, and it's the top of the hill past the third extension. 4 to 5 shots have been heard, possibly

0: 1079. I'll be out at Longley for equipment.
1: Temper.
2: A3 for information, both units responding, 2850 Plumas Street, Plumas Grand Apartments, unit 511 for 1016, male, female, looks like the male half battered the RP, who's the female half, while she was holding her one-year-old juvenile. Into declining medical, the male half's now leaving on foot, possibly headed to 2885 Kitsky Lane, number 61. Both units to 2850 Plumas, unit 511. It looks like male half's going to be lost at Rodriguez, rest of Carlos, Hispanic male 25, 5'5 medium build, wearing no shirt, gray or black shorts, and gray shoes.
0: Hey, Bruce.

0: if you have the information on the click to enter gate, what frequency it is. Dispatch, Truckee Meadows, Engine 40, you can disregard. 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

0: Medic 3, red frequency assignment, medical emergency. Respond 195 Gentry Way, Unit 204, District 3. 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
1: Charles 2 Zero.
2: 256. I have a couple of 21s for you, Steph. 363 and 373.
3: Edward Victor Edwards, Robert Edward Tom Tom, date of birth 8/15/03. Looks like he's out of Washington. This is a temporary DL number. William David Lincoln, 5/8, Sam 9, Frank 2, 03 boy,

0: 45, Forensic 45, Medical 8, at 162 Daisy Bay Lane, crossing Bay Spring Lane and Leon Drive.
1: 15551 North Virginia, number 517.
2: Civic Square, you're welcome. 15512.
1: Copy. Arena copies, both units. Army's advising one of the roommates had a knife up to the other's neck. We're still trying to get further.
2: Yeah, 924, yes, and around that.
1: 924.
2: 75, what's yesterday?
1: Since you said 5.
2: She took a
1: freak and she shoved me in the face. North 234, copy on scene. Great green all units. Green to be close for North 234 on scene of the ADW with a knife. North Virginia, arena 3 close.
3: North 221 in route green. Alright, 221.

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1: The North Asian Florida, North Shore 43, the roommate with a knife in the VLAP, first of Christine, Asian female, possibly 1096. Advise this is a chronic issue.
2: I'm not fine with that. I'm not going to be with another one.
3: Charles 255.
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6: 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John 35, code 4.

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3: Copy 367, heading over. We can cross dispatch if necessary or hold.
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1: 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Female conscious alert. 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
1: It's call number 357. I don't know if you want to review it. We checked our local file and we couldn't find any information on the subject in our stuff at all.
2: Copy, I'll take a look.
1: Thanks.
3: Arena Sam 3.
1: Yes, sir.
3: Stack 381, we're on a time crunch to get to the RP. Can we cross dispatch one officer to review?
2: Employee, check the paperwork.
1: Safety center in a parking lot for the suspicious circumstances. 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
2: Okay, bro.
3: King 489
1: Nevada, we're 72. Hey, what? I'll have you guys head up till I get somebody closer to 1929 Silverado, Starbucks inside. It's going to be for an unwanted, previously trespassed, causing a verbal disturbance with customers. It's going to be a female, first name of Pam. She's a white female, 60s, with a purple top and blue jeans. Possibly has dementia or some sort of memory issues. And I have no further. It's been pending for a bit. 1929 Silverado, Starbucks inside.
3: Seven two copies. Can you show me back around? Sorry.
1: 10.
4: NR 246 1 Buck, and I'll be in Rob Green.

California, reported an ADW with a knife to subject's neck, not requesting assistance. There's TAC 378 for the West Coast.

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0: 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We would take a UNR unit for intel if possible.
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0: Reno, Union 438 on grade.
1: Union 438, if I'm sure you're responding, 21551 North Virginia Street, 1551 Unit 517, meeting PD on scene, reference an ADW, requesting IUR, Unit for itself.
0: Hey, Graham.

0: Charles 257 and 5523, and we'll be out with JRP. Can you please log out of California, please?
1: Good.
0: Ocean Henry, Henry Adam, yellow.
1: 10-4.
2: Four 23.

0: 275.
1: Sam, 275.
0: Can you please pull me a case number for the last call I was on?
1: On Arrow Creek or which one?

0: males battering a female. A female was being restrained. I got one subject being described as a black male, 6 foot, red and black hooded sweater. And a next subject, another black male, short hair, all gray clothing. Female's only described as wearing a short skirt and black boots and holding something. Possibly lives on the second floor of building number 14, directly above 14F Frank. 7350 Silver Lake, Silver Lake Apartments, they were in front of building 14.
1: Copy, 7-5, and is it still active, 10-10?
0: We're still landline, and it appears to be still active, affirm.
1: How would be code 3 due to distance and the call?
2: 9-10. Ready, copy. And is there any county close that can help us?
0: Yeah, we just asked to see if they may have two units, so I'll see if they can head them that way.
2: Copy. And Agent Remsa?
3: Copy. Three more officers.
4: What is number one for you?
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6: Both go.
5: Copy, it's going to be in front of building number 14, 1010, three subjects, two males, battering a female. Their units are responding code.
2: This date.
0: Sam 275 and Sam 299, I'm also getting another call now. That same descriptions of people involved in your call. Now I have an ADW with a knife, two black males and one black female, one male with a knife leaving in a vehicle is a black Dodge sedan.

0: Yes, I got a couple cells to do cleaning and intake.
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2: No more supplements possible. Associated vehicle, a gray Hyundai. There's still a black male and a black female that are still on scene, still physical. Male at the knife probably has also arrived back on scene. This gun is, or this person is going to be a black male, late 20s, 6 foot, medium build, with a suit jacket with different patterns on it, white shirt, gray pants. And I think we're still getting further from that RP.
0: Say none.

Yeah, Constantine, just for 43 further info, sounds like she's not law enforcement friendly. Please don't lie.

0: be cookies, I'm sorry.
1: Seven, seven, eight, eight, eight, eight, eight, eight, eight, eight, eight, eight, eight, eight, eight, eight, eight, eight, eight, eight, eight, eight, eight, eight, eight, eight, eight, eight, eight, eight, eight, eight, eight, eight, eight, eight, eight, eight, eight, eight, eight, eight, eight, eight, eight, eight, eight, eight, eight, eight, eight, eight, eight, eight, eight, eight, eight, eight, eight, eight, eight, eight, eight, eight, eight, eight, eight, eight, eight, eight, eight, eight, eight, eight, eight, eight, eight, eight, eight, eight, eight, eight, eight, eight, eight, eight, eight, eight, eight, eight, eight, eight, eight, eight, eight, eight, eight, eight, eight, eight, eight, eight, eight, eight, eight, eight, eight, eight, eight, eight, eight, eight, eight, eight, eight, eight, eight, eight, eight, eight, eight, eight, eight, eight, eight, eight

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0: Sorry about it. Ready on the air.
1: No worries. Copy. Thank you.

0: you for the info on it, please. SAC 384.
1: Fourth and round.
2: Male subject involved left in a black Dodge Caliber. Single male occupant.
0: Be the subject with the knife?
2: Possibly. I'm still trying to figure it out.
0: Denver, copy that. Male left, unknown direction, travel, black Dodge Caliber. Single male in the vehicle.

0: Yeah, turn 21. Female victim, not super cooperative. She's saying that she knows the male that took the vehicle. The vehicle belongs to her. Trying to get plate information.
1: Knows the male that took the vehicle, and the vehicle belongs to her, and getting further tension.

0: 2. Stand by 1.
1: From 580.
2: I copy. Confirming, is it your vehicle?
1: Hey, affirm. It's a driver rear flat.
2: Copy. We can start to break. Sergeant, copy.
3: The occupants have been minimally in contact with the other occupants in sight first.
4: I copy. I have two south units also on route 2.

0: ticket for it.
1: Reno, 2 North 21, we're code 4 at the apartment complex.
0: 2 North 21, copy, you guys are code 4, so you just need Reno. Did you want me to cancel your other 2 units coming?
2: Hey. Chelsea 50, copy.

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0: 21, the cashier, at 2951, please.
1: I will.
2: The other person in one of the bedrooms is staying in their closet from the other.
3: Copy, can you try to get a phone number? The last person that came out said that she didn't think he was in there.
2: Okay. Let me work on that. I'm on the phone with him right now, so I can give him direction.
3: Yeah. Right in the one right in the left.

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1: Hey, friends, we're out. I'm going to send it down to you.
2: Tapper.
1: Maybe some chairs popped up.
2: Tapper, officer, dig it.
3: Washington, North Carolina, you can close 395, CBC.
2: What?
4: Highly 1096, unfounded and ward 2.
5: Just for 43, I'll be on the northbound 580 off ramp at Golden Valley, almost to Golden Valley.
2: Just toes them out.
5: Copy, thank you. And I'm Phil Porter.
2: Copy. Charles 257 right now. Did you have traffic for me?

Good boy, thank you.

0: Yeah, that's clear.
1: I think they might still be on Reno Yellow. They are March code 4.
2: Frank 435, 10 for welfare check, 543 West 6th Street, number 88. Correction, B-Boy 8.
3: 396 is the GTA.
2: Sorry, I thought I heard you say 392. I'll put you on 396.

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1: You have multiple text contacts with the suspect in Brian Banshee's inside.
2: Okay. 4 John 60.
3: And Reno William 210. Any other units that are responding with the exception of our sent, I think we can secure.
4: It looks like everyone is on scene.
3: Copy.
5: Green. Have a good day.
6: You as well.
1: Contact. So far cooperative.
6: Wash the 6-41 area check. I'll be on the dirt extension just west of 1500 Truckee Lane.
1: 41. 210, what do you think?
0: 3-1-2.
1: William 210.
0: William 210.
1: We can break down the UNR units and perimeter units for now. We'll keep Officer King down there with the witnesses.
0: Sure.

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1: William, 2-10-9-copy. And Reno 2, all unit green is going to be passive in front of all traffic. Channel release from William 2-10. Just 1 minute, sir.
2: Units no longer need to channel on North Virginia Street, repeating green frequency is back open. And any Washington County units still on Reno Yellow? You guys copied 4 John 60, you said with Reno being up there, code 4, you guys are good to clear and switch back to Washoe.
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3: It's going to be last of Robert, Ocean, David, Robert, Ocean, Union, George, Edward, Zebra, first of Charles, Adam, Robert, Lincoln, Ocean, Sam, date of birth 02-05-2001, and social 680-308242. And can I also get a code 9 on him for prior domestics?

0: 6 Fletcher, you're responding to the Northern Nevada Medical Center, 6500 Longley. It's going to be across the street from this location for a subject, possible victim of a fall. He's unable to get up. A 72-year-old male, conscious breathing. District 6, red frequency, across from 6500 Longley Lane.
1: District 6, you're off.
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5: 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I'm still at the negative. I can head there in a second.
4: 10-4, security should be en route at the resort tower, room 2347.
6: Machine sending.
5: 2762.
6: I'm sorry, I did hear that. 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
5: I'm going to be moving to the Rayleigh's parking lot on North Hills, just so we're out of the office, out of the freeway.
6: 10-4. 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

0: 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If I give you a stack number, can you look it up for me?
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0: If it helps, Deputy Gallagher was on it.
1: I just found it. It looks like it's missing a 2, so it's 262-550-951.
0: Perfect, thank you. Can you attach me to that, and I will change the note, the yes for me.
1: Thank you, I just cross-referenced the calls.
0: Perfect, thanks. I'm follow-up at Chevron Code 4.
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2: Battalion 2, could you advise? Do you want us to send the next in engine to 605? We're out mechanical.
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0: Nora 41 Washington, just confirming you copy that 60s at the Rayleigh's now.
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1: 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Can I get a case number, please?
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2: This is a confirmed code 50. Yeah.
0: I copy. We do have a PD unit on scene that should be with you guys shortly.
2: They're here with us.
0: Stand by.

0: ahead.
1: I'm about to mark 23. Can you see if they can send someone down to let me up the elevator?
0: So, George, first of Austin, Adam, Union, Sam, Tom, Ivan, Nora.
2: Yeah.
0: Date of birth is 03/09/1997, Washington, D.L., William David Lincoln, 7-8, Paul Tom, 6-9, 4-3, boy, break for a second.
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0: It'll be information only off of passport card, last of Hayes, Henry, Adam, Yellow, Sam, first of Matthew, Mary, Adam, Tom, Henry, Edward, William. Date of birth is 08/08/1975, possibly out of Washington.

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0: to the pass 21 prior to my last traffic.
1: And what time was TOD?
2: 10:08 hours.
1: 10:04. Speed's 45. He's taken off. Traffic light speeds are 75. Still pulling away.
0: Terminate.
1: Copy that traffic and we'll be back around for follow-up.

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0: Nashua 2005, clear negative contact, and I'll be back out at unit number 7 related.
1: 7-5.
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2: Thank you. Sam 272, that plate came back clear. 436 two boy six. It expired August of 25 for a 2005 Chrysler four door sedan. Last to Hammonds, first to John, address off of California.

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2: I copy. Canceling Central, door 244, door 232. Booking is for Spawn Stack 429, the 1096 subjects, 1365 East 11.
1: 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I hear you in 10-4, 30, go near about 44.
2: That was door 246.
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4: Thank you. Charles 257 for about that. I'm code 4 and available. For that call, he's extremely 1096 and just bothering the neighbors.
2: Charles 257, I copy.

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2: 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Yes, sir. Copy, we can cancel for now.

0: 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Let me get better.
1: 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I'll show you tonight for now.
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0: 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Thank you, 12.
2: Sam, 299, read.
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4: I come in again, and if possible, could you please try and find some priors for the address of 7350 Silver Lake, Building 14, Unit H of the Henry?
2: Yeah, county already asked for that. There were no priors going back all the way to the beginning of the year.
4: Oh, thank you, sir.
3: It's going to be to the rear loading dock at the Joe Crowley Building 87.
5: Okay, now. Clatter 1.
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1: Can you notate Emmy has been notified?
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eastbound I-80 passing Patrick, 1032 hours. It's a blue semi, California plate, swerving, staying in the fast lane, CSAG 444, West clear.

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1: 1112 Saffron Woods in Spanish Springs. Check for a suicidal subject. It's all info from crisis support. 13-year-old said they were going to grab their father's 32. 1112 Saffron Woods.
3: 6-1. Washington 31, you can secure both units. Myself and 21 will be en route and clear this follow-up with notes and the call.
1: 31, copy. 6-1 and 33, I'll see you tonight.
0: 6-1 is going to continue. I have most.
1: 6-1.
2: Mine.
1: 21, negative. And we got it all from crisis support. We never spoke to the actual person.
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5: Alright. Negative entry 1015 from Towns.
6: Green and 730 on entry. The manager's on scene and she's in a white Hummer. Green and 785, I'll be route to Sam 281 and so we'll go for
5: Sam 285.
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8: You guys look for an inside number that we can get over to most so we can start calling in and try to figure out who all is inside.
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10: Do you have traffic?
11: 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Assist and area check programs with Lindsay.
10: Come on.
12: This is SS-1492. Can you look at this further?
5: Of course.

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1: Virginia,
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0: copy, 1 to 10, 1042.
1: Can you start, Reno?

0: 22.
1: Oh.
0: Or 21 Washington, can you switch to white?
2: White.
3: So there's actually quite a bit priors there within the last couple of years. It looks like a lot of them have to do with school PD calling in back in 2025 throughout the year for welfare checks referencing a student. I'm going to call school PD to see if we can get any additional information on based on the address, and maybe if there's a student by the name of Gage.
2: Copy, and I don't know, is it possible to get the number from Crisis Call Center as well?
3: Provided all the information that they have. I'll check with my partner, but I'll see what else I can do as far as research.
2: Copy, thank you.
3: You're welcome.
2: Book.
4: Looking to book units to meet with county on scene at the Raley's, 1075 North Hills Boulevard. They received a hail for a larceny. It looks like they have the subjects detained and requesting our response. 1075 North Hills.
0: Engine 46, Medic 46, which are responding. Priority 2 to stage for a suicidal juvenile. State she's going to grab her father's gun. We do have Washoe on the route. 2 deputies responding at 1112 Saffron Woods Way.

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1: Victory at the main for 44.
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2: That's what I meant. 224, 10-4.

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1: Thank you.
0: Until I have north, if I can start both units to 12332 Rocky Mountain Street. Circuit number verbal 1016, male and female involved. That reporting party, male has advising the female refusing to give him his keys so he can leave. 12332 Rocky Mountain Street.
1: We
0: have a 221, I'll read out to that. Nora, 221, I copy, Charles, 256457, in your discretion.
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1: Deirdre.
0: Melissa. With units to the Rosewood Park Apartments 2, that's unit 590, 4650 Sierra Madre, for a possible residential burglary in progress. A reporting party states there's a septic drilling into the door to make entry. There's an 11-year-old juvenile inside alone. The reporting party advises suspects had called non-emergency for a preserve the peace. Our caller's in the leasing office. Suspect, a white female in her 20s, red short hair, 5'8", thin build, black shirt with sleeves cut off. 4650 Sierra Madre, unit 590, Rosewood Park Apartments.
1: Hi, Simon. We don't know the relation of the female to the child.
0: It doesn't indicate. We are still in line trying to get better.
1: Copy.
0: Sam 2-8, copy.
2: Same for Sam traffic.
0: Sam 2-3.
3: Sparks 200.
4: 2-8.
3: 8-10-8 and 22-18, good morning.
4: Sam 4, good morning. Sam 4.
5: Sparks, 261. We're 10-8 RTF site, and we're not far from Probasco.
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5: Tupper.

0: Charles 257.
1: Charles 257.
0: If you're still landline, can you have the RP call over the juvenile into the office?
2: And 4 units to Sierra Madre within the seat. The juvenile, Hispanic male, 11, red-colored clothing. Reporting party with the juvenile outside of the building. Suspect is not in the unit, was seen walking around the complex. A reporting party not following due to having a drill.
3: Right.
4: And can you please place this back up on the board for in-person contact? We will not do a report over the phone.
1: Sanford.

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1: Engine 1, we're not prepared to copy a call.
0: Engine 1.
1: Engine 1 reported a seizure, 680 North Wells Avenue inside of the Denny's. Engine 1 on red, 680 North Wells.
2: Is his father wants him to meet at the O'Reilly's in the shopping plaza. Reporting party asking the juvenile if he feels comfortable going to the office.
0: Victory. Region R, 221-022.
3: 221.
4: It's Robert Union, Ida Zebra, first of Abigail. Adam Boy, Ida, George, Adam, Ida Lincoln. Date of birth is 5/11/97. And no social, but I do have some tattoos.
2: A white female, 20s, red short hair, 5'8", thin build, black shirt with these sleeves cut off. Unknown color pants.
0: It's occupied. Confirming we have 476 X-ray 0, John.
5: Mercury.
0: 10-4, did it ever have registration to a 4?
5: Ever. And 261 is just showing a year. It doesn't say what it was registered to as far as the people.
6: Copy of in.
5: 221.
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5: 10-4.
0: We're going to take that call for the engine. We'll be closer to that.
1: Set for engine. I'll show you double.

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0: access and all personnel. The inmate count is clear. The inmate count is clear.
1: Nora 232. Can you log a couple plates?
2: Go ahead.
1: First one's gonna be a California plate of 91780 Zebra 2. No way to change the plate for you?
2: I don't know what that was. Confirming a plate 91780 Zebra 2 California.
1: Hey, perp. And out here, sorry, the radio's sticking pretty bad up this way.
2: Go ahead with the next plate.
3: Sure. This is a lot. Copy.
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2: Stand by, please.
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2: Sorry, I was not ready because I also have a landline. 10-9 the plate, please.
1: 7 Robert George Zebra 753, Cali.
2: Copy.

0: coffee. Thank you very much, Washo.
1: You're welcome.
2: Are you still on share?
3: Yes, sir.
2: Code 9's came back for Caldwell, no priors. Taylor had no usable priors.
3: Copy, thank you, sir.

0: 6, Reno.
1: 4, go ahead.
0: 1063, case number, and which court date did you need?
1: Just the RMC court date for a site, please.
0: Traffic DUI.
1: All right, terminal.
0: 10-4. Are you ready?
1: Yes, sir.
0: Case number is going to be 17803. Repeating 17803. And then court data got on here is going to be 10-14 at 1400. October 14th, 1400.
1: All right, copy y'all. Thank you very much.
2: 1980. Social given 605-103566.
3: 10-4.
4: No, I just want to walk him out the street. Like, trusted by G6.

0: Nissan Sunbelly from 2nd. It's a blue and or gray Nissan Sentra, 933-2-5. Drove to the crosswalk, CSAC 471, watch clear.
1: Hello. Is responding Turkey River Sheriff at 501 West 1st Street in the parking garage, the bottom floor, for a 1010, two females, one male. And then weapons, no apparent medicals needed. Both units 501 West 1st Truckee River Terrace, the bottom floor of the parking garage. I don't know if he's not involved. I think there's a lot of screaming and looks like they're hitting each other. No descriptions of he's just walking by.
2: Pass you. We'll be coming from Golden Valley, so we'll be a little bit.
3: Good. 255, we'll be in house.
1: 255.

0: for a traumatic injury. It's going to be a 65-year-old female with a knee injury. Reno 114 is unavailable. 45 Hirsch Road. Got a gate code in your notes for you.
1: Engine 40 copies all.
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2: No, 232.
3: We're code 4. Can we get a unit with the printer?
2: We're not broadcasting any available units with the printer advised on 232.
4: Hello. Over to the supervisor is going to be en route to grab the bag.
2: Read the Frank 435. I'll be en route to North Virginia. Same call. Frank 435.
5: Negative domestic, this is a civil issue over a truck they both own. 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
0: Last movie, Sam, Adam, Edward, Lincoln, Edward, Edward, first of Nora, Adam, Ida. Date of birth is 2/13/1984. And he's got a Cali driver's license of David 107713.
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0: puts an altered patient at 306 East 4th Street inside the Jesse, and Juwan Red at 305 East 4th.
1: Reno 2-2-1, Alpha Knockout, stack 455, request.
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3: 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You're sent to Clancy IC, she just said local. We do have contact in local. California DMV is currently down.
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0: 231. 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
0: It's going to be related to this call.
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1: 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I was getting ready to call Washoe.

0: on Saffron Woods. 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

0: 12252, 246 or nothing, security. Yet another central to 515 South Virginia Street, the Ponderosa Hotel. Unit 628 for 1016, male, female, no verbal disturbance. The female house refusing to leave. 515 South Virginia, unit 628.
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0: 246, R243, SM63. 46. 46. Okay. Looking at responding 1365 East 11th Street. Checking for a possible 1096 subject having a MHI crisis causing a disturbance and destruction of property inside the residence. RV's Spanish speaking was giving 365 East 11th. The phase 2 is showing 1365 East 11th, as she wasn't giving a good address. So in the area, 1365 East 11th.
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last of phonetically, David, Ocean David, Sam, Ocean Nora. 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

0: 69.
1: Can I get a case number? 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
2: Locals has descriptors, white male, 5'11", 185, brown hair, brown eyes. Middle name is Scott. Tattoo on the right wrist of a rose and a teardrop on his face. Looks like negative match out of Nevada. California DMV files are temporary unavailable, so I wasn't able to get any return out of there, but he is clear so far.
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0: 34 dispatch. I've got the party on the line. I'm going to go ahead and handle the call.
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2: Sam 21.
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2: My NDP is down.

0: 34 dispatch. 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I'm going to go ahead and handle the call.
1: Please, thank you.
2: Sam 2-1.
3: Sam 2-1.
2: My NDP is down. Can I try to log some comments? I just want to see if they happen to go through in my call. Both state that they had permission from a Luis and Bo to stay there. It was confirmed with property management that Luis and Bo are ex-employees that worked there. They were maintenance who were recently let go approximately a week ago, and therefore unlawful occupancy was not a charge that we could do at the time.

0: Bring a trail to the
1: south. 2579 on the mail. Go ahead.
0: Smith, Lester, Mary Charles, George, Ida, Lincoln, Lincoln, Ida, Victor, Robert, Adam, Yellow, First of Darius, David, Adam, Robert, Ida, Union Stamp. Date of birth is 10/31/84. Nevada, Orland, 08031219.
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0: 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Respond 4195 West 7th Street, Unit 149, District 8, Engine 8. Respond 4195 West 7th Street, Unit 149.
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2: 3236 on 11.
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6: Sorry, that was again, he's 1099 out of Douglas.
7: And Mary out of Douglas County. They're both on NCIC and CGIS. He is clear local.

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Negative confirmation and still code 4 Sierra Madre.

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1: 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First Nightly, Adam, Robert, Tom, Edward, Mary. 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

0: 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California Olin Victor 910-6248.
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0: Systems in Warsaw. 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Your VIN is clear on a 2002 Dodge pickup. The plate 407 Lincoln 59 is suspended effective 6/29 of 2021, and Marilyn Allison is the RO of the vehicle.
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0: Okay. 5-5 Record Street. For travel unknown, possibly 1096 female calling 911 talking about inappropriate sexual things, having a court warrant on somebody. The line's still open, she's no longer answering me. Call seeker. Reno Sparks Gospel Mission, 355 Record.
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0: 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Are you...
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3: 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We'll be in Scott to Stack, in route to Stack 0516.
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1: Charles 255.
2: Charles 255. Start 525 was a non-injury 1057, RP no longer following, and was RTD. Okay, ATL cancel. Now I'll have you start 529, another 21.
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1: Okay, 3.

0: is that alarm? It's for a single AGM, yeah.
1: Agent.
0: I'll go swing by and check it out.
1: Copy.
2: Marshall 2079, I'll be en route to 530.
1: So a couple unknown at Coast Campus saying I need 911. Right after that, we got a call for a medical, different phone number though.

0: Kona 60.
1: We reach out to care security, see if the calls are possibly related and if it's a medical issue, or to see if we need to even respond.
0: Hey, could you review stack 524, please? 524 at the Hyatt.
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1: I've had a call for service for this address. There was one on Monday at Washington. Even though there's been a heavy summer for that.
0: It just requires I can log in unless you wanted me to look at it.

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We'll be out with the fourth group at 0.8 miles.

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0: can you put this back in the stack? 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
0: For information, booking is responding to IOL maintenance. 2055 IOL Drive. Given a welfare of two juveniles approximately 8 and 10 years old. 5550.
1: Marina Sam 280 copies and confirming the juveniles are not on scene.
0: And it doesn't look like it. The RP is stating that he doesn't see them, but unknown if they're still in the area or possibly in a vehicle.
1: Let's hold off on our response for now.
0: So far. Great. Charles 251, Charles 255, Jenny.
1: We copy. Thanks, Mitchell.

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4: Frequency, Battalion 1, engine 4, brush 6, brush 9, safety, 2675 Everett Drive, behind this location near the canal, east of, on gold frequency. Battalion 1, we have one reporting party so far advising flames are approximately 7 feet across, again east of this location, and gold is going to be monitored, that man.
5: That Marshall that got ran on our call at 11:51, was that for us or was that a whoopsie?
6: The assignment, medical emergency. Respond 6139 South Virginia Street, District 3. Medic 3. Respond 6139 South Virginia Street.
7: C times 2, the phone advises that the caller is unable to accept calls at this time. And then can you please place this back up on the port for in-person contact?
8: For different call.
5: Okay, thank you. Press 231-23.
0: 231.

0: Romeo Charles 257. Hey, sir, Charles 257. Can you log in address?
1: Go ahead.
0: 7722 Perlman.
1: Yeah, real quick for.

0: Washoe, Henry 65. I'll be 1042. Have a good night. On scene. We're here on Everett. We don't have anything, no column, no nothing. We're going to be out investigating. This will be Everett Command, Mastin as I see. All units take level 1 staging. We'll have more following you to follow up.
1: Mastin Command investigating. Be advised, we got a note from dispatch that is east of the location of the RP, which is the dispatched address.
0: Command copies. We're going to be heading to the back of the structures here just to get better eyes on. We'll have more to follow.

0: Sunrise.
1: Command engine 4, we're on 7th Street, just across from the cemetery. We have smoke down here, and I think we have access through this construction site. Would you like us to attempt that?
0: Hey, affirm if you would. Thank you, engine 4.
2: We have a second reporting party calling advising the fire is on the cemetery property. They also saw 3 juveniles standing in the area of the fire and heard popping sounds prior to the fire starting.
0: The structures here, we do have a small flame about 5x10. We do not have access just due to fencing, and then we have a drainage here.
3: Engine 4 has the best access point. We just got an update from dispatch that it's on the cemetery property.
0: Yeah, I believe 4 might have a better access. We can head down and see if we can cut across, but I think 4 might have a better shot at this. We're going to try for it, though. Break, Engine 4, command.
1: Go ahead.
0: I just wanted to confirm you have good access to the other side of the cemetery.
1: That's affirmative. We have access in. We're trying to get all the way over there now. We have a little bit of a berm here, so we're going to go slowly, but I got a firefighter that's almost on top of the fire now.
0: Awesome, thank you. Go for Medicaid.
2: This is advising you can cancel.
0: Copy that, we're available radio, thank you.
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0: Sam 280.
1: Sam 280.
0: Just got off the phone with a juvenile. He's on Stradella Way, and he's not going to move. He'll wait for officers.
1: 10-4. Break Sam 285, Sam 283, Cody.
2: If the copy.
3: Cover some valley. Your plate's clear, suspended on a 70.

Robert Union, Ida Zebra, Person Angel, Adam Nora, George Edward Lincoln, date of birth 10-12 of 01, Nevada OLN 080-6049312.

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0: en route to Durango Ridge.
1: Denver. Your subject has a name of Ruiz Garcia, so I ran him with that as well. He's coming back clear with a valid Nevada 27 restrictions on current devices.
2: Copy. Thank you so much.
1: You're welcome.
3: Go ahead.
4: Just checking your status to see if you guys were able to make access over on that side.
3: Devon Street, but it looks to me like we might be able to gain access to that side of the ditch and that pond, either from I-80 or go to the cemetery and then go over the overpass. We can try that.
4: I copy. Break Battalion 1, command.
5: Go ahead.
4: Hey, just confirming you're able to make it over from the cemetery side.
5: Get from the cemetery side?
4: Just confirming if you were able to make access over on your side.
5: Not so far. Traffic's heavy on the 80, and I'm dodging cars trying to figure out if I can get to anything over here, and I have not seen any smoke or anything from the 80 side.
6: Command, safety, yeah, I'm over here by engine 4. There is gate access just short of engine 4. Combo lock, try to combo, it didn't work, you'd have to cut it, but it goes right to direct to where you want to be on the other side of the pond and the ditch.
4: Command copies, yeah, just update to all you guys, we're just putting some water on it now.
6: Into the cemetery.
4: Yeah, that'd be great. Thanks, safety.
3: Safety, can you check through the cemetery off of Stoker? I believe in the past that overpass has been open.
6: Copy that. That's where I'm heading to.
3: Copy. Thank you. We're going to come back out of here and we'll go down where you are if that's better access.
7: And 16 physical, it's been happening since last night. Negative disturbance now. But RPO is afraid husband would hear her on the phone. 60 Fox.
1: Unit 307.
8: We are saying 283.
1: I'm 283.
8: Yeah, we can run to another location for a male juvenile. Just to have him checked out.
1: I'm 283.
9: Corner of Verde and Stradella Way.
1: Copy Verde and Stradella.
9: Verde, as in zebra.
1: Check for him.

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2: Things are growing.
0: A little ditch here, it's about 2 feet of water, and have my guys go through the fence to try and get on it.
2: I copy, I had no luck off the 80, and I'm gonna follow safety into the cemetery off Stoker.

0: Rush 6. Jump off on Keystone and head up 7th. What's that access that safety was working off of?
1: Off of Stoker and trying to get over the overpass there. Is that correct, safety?
0: That's a firm.
1: Do you copy? I think that's going to be our best way in off of the cemetery off of Stoker.
0: Yeah, Rush 6 copies.
2: Okay,

0: Charlie Torino for Engine 33. Respond to a medical emergency. Report it as a fall. 545 at Double Eagle Court, Echo Suites, room 307.
1: Yeah, I copy. It looks like off of 7th, we're going to go check out Access. Did you check that out?
2: There is Access, but it is right across the street from Barry M. Circle. It's Access for you, but I don't think a Type 1 should be in there. Just we didn't get a chance to walk it and look at it, but it'll be well before the construction site that we were at.

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1: Copy, 6:33.
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0: 6 is arriving on scene. We got a gate. Looks like we do have road access. I don't know. We're going to kind of try to drive it and see if we can access this a little lower.
1: Is your traffic break? Battalion 1 command.
2: Battalion 1.
1: Hey Chief, are you in a good spot to take command on this just because you have resources on the other side? I'm working with my guys trying to get over the fence still.
2: That's affirmative. I'm pulling into the cemetery off of Stoker right now. I can take command. All units on scene, Battalion 1 is going to assume command.

0: Battalion 1CG. I'm up here with the Engine 8 crew, and we got a canal on one side. They got a pretty good stop, forward progress stopped on the brush on the other side. Once you cross over the freeway, you want to make a left and come to a little house.
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2: Let me just double check.
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0: Command Engine 8, we have forward cross stop. We have basically knocked out. I think we can just handle with Engine 8.
3: Hold off on that until we figure out what we got going on here.
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3: Why don't you hang tight right where you're at before you just keep driving around? I'm about to be up there and we'll get eyes on it and figure out if we need you.
2: Exactly they're at, because the border is right there.
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0: 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We're just going to put some foam down on the ground, but I think we can just handle with our unit. We can release all others.
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0: 25 Sergeant Phelps, please.
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2: I'm 435.

0: 8 operator.
1: Hey, Joe.
0: Go ahead. Go ahead. Just checking, you guys got phone now? Phone, but we'll keep spraying. Maybe just take some time.
2: Sparks 211. Exterior 21, we're both 23. Multiple
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0: Lasta, Baraja, Boy, Adam, Robert, Adam, John, Adam, Sam. 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
1: Five, five, 32 Park Street, Park Manor Apartments. Got a 911 hand from a VoIP phone. On callback, it just goes to a phone tree and repeats, so we can't get through. 33 Park Street.
2: Okay.
0: Can you hear me? Cancel.
2: Can you just pull a couple priors, and if I'm right, we can cancel it?
0: It looks like the last two we got were August 25th. We got two of them that day.
2: I copy. We can cancel.
0: Cancel. Trust. FI. 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Copy.
3: That's not copy. Thank you, Sergeant. Hi, sir. Ms. Ma'am, 272, show me 23-574.
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0: Do you have a 21 contact for any UNR sergeant or officer?
1: Let me see.
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1: No, I'd do first.

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1: Yeah.
0: Now, 256 is requesting a 21 if you're available. I just have a personal cell phone for you that's on our end. Is there a work number that you have I can give them?
1: Thank you.
0: Thank you. And the cross two males. Includes people only at this time. 407 with fishing issues, so I guess they are outside in front. 50. Reno, can you know what the PDT is at? Can you know what the PDT? The Vintage and Bright Ridge.
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0: 就是这个程序呢，这个我很在。
1: 9046. Call 587. Leave it as 250. Just 250. 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Just 250.

0: 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We need 3 to hold over. 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
0: Verse 6.
2: Verse 6 to the back available in District 6. 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
2: Three out of track 15, we're available. 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
0: Track 15.
1: California, good. 2729 on one adult, plate mall, please.
0: Hey, from good.
1: Last of Sam, Paul, Ida, Tom, Edward, Robert, Ida, first to Christina, Charles, Henry, Robert, Ida, Sam, Tom, Ida, Nora, Adam. Date of birth, 10-15-1988. Louisiana driver's license is going to be 013-583-807.
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0: 522 Foley, are you on sure?
1: 24.
0: For records, there's one usable prior. Arrest is 9/22 of 19. Dispo is 10/21 of 19.

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1: Thank you.
0: Seven two seven five 1063.
1: Thank you.
0: Is that 7275?
1: Right, 7275.
0: Okay. Are you available for a call?
1: Anything?
0: 7272-7275. It's the Maverick 123. Here's our Old Virginia Road. In the parking lot for 1055. RP watched two subjects in the vehicle using narcotics and wrapping something in cellophane and using a lighter to heat it up. So white tail Scion, California. 8 extra limb Robert 168. Occupied by white male driver and white female passenger. It's a Maverick 123 years old, Virginia.
2: Sam, 280, the RP is not standing by. ETO.
0: 10-4-7-2-7-2-7-5, copy.
1: 7-2-7-7. 7-5, copy. Today's exposure. Roger, thank you for this one.
0: 9-46, on us, Virginia.
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1: Just 256 Hernandez, it's closer. It's Clement Hunter Blake on phone for 1032, subject acting erratically walking in the truck. A white male mid 36 foot wearing a white dress shirt, black pants, is barefoot. We're still in line. Clement Hunter Blake on phone.
2: And also be in the
1: truck. Trust us, someone. And yes, responding to Clement Hunter Blake, 1032 describes a gray, silver, and brown handgun. He's waving it around, causing vehicles to swerve around him. And no other subject around the RP that they can see.
3: This is Green 1032, still line with the RP.
1: Affirm.

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1: I'm 30 copy for storm.
0: Yeah, I didn't copy that. Code 3 for now.
1: Time for units responding, Palmet Hunter Lake, code 3, first storm 280.
0: Mr. RP gonna stand by and maintain visual if he does updates.
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3: 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I'll check on stack 295.
0: Well, that's Steve Ramsey for now.

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2: 231. Washington DL, last hit. Adam Ida, Sam Ida, first of Maxwell, Mary Adam, X-ray, William Edward, Lincoln Lincoln, middle E. Edwards, date of birth 420 of 90, Olan William David Lincoln, 138-67-boy-13-boy.
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0: Relay 52. 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
6: 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Everett command's been terminated, and you can have both back. 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
1: 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Green 7 just closely in effect on the permanent hunter lane. 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
3: Central Commissary returning gate 1.
0: Copy.
1: Last one.

0: dispatch, Medic 45, we're available, course.
1: I'm subject from now, use cooperative. He says it's not a gun. I'm waiting for another unit to handcuff him.
2: Copy. Use cooperative saying it's not a gun.
3: Sam 281. In.
0: 6 okay here. I'll be tight.
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0: 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Code 401 detained. Okay, that's in channel.
1: Yes.
0: Green all units, green frequencies back open. Funnel traffic, channel traffic on green, now clear. No,
1: 2-3-2.
0: What did you want? No, I'm 51. Pepper.
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0: Copy, tow in front of 9955 Vintage, and what's the vehicle? Or did you have to...
1: I can see it's just a little too okay.
0: 9951.
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1: 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Yeah, you want to be able to
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0: 255.

0: Charles 255 right now.
1: Okay.
0: Sorry, unless I misheard you. The first name should be David Ocean Victor. David, he's going to be clear always at the valid seat for 2030.
1: Thank you.
2: Charles 255, did we need Runza? 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
1: Negative.
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1: The California DMV is down. Descriptors male, 59175, blonde hair, blue eyes.
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3: They're needing some updated information about the incident that occurred yesterday. Do you know who tased the subject that went 1085? Was it Lyon County? Or was somebody tased? I know he was transported and then got booked.
2: There's no taser deployed. The taser was pointed at the group of people on scene by Lyon County, but there was just a takedown. No other use of force, but it caused a head laceration. Do you want me to stay on wire, or are you good for me to switch back?
3: Nope, you are good to go. Thank you.
2: Appreciate it. Thanks for the help.
3: No problem.
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0: 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It's a white Toyota pickup in the driveway. 5439 loop in.
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2: 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Washington 41, we're at Lubin.
0: Sanfarnia is heading to Lubin. RP saying subject's a white female. Driver's door's open, subject's legs hanging out. RP keeps saying I think she's dead.
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2: Reno Alpha
0: 3. Raptor 3.
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6: Okay.
3: Do you respond to traffic that by subject Scott McCarran at the entrance of 395? He's water the 10 and 9 subject McCarran at the entrance of 395.
6: I
3: got it.
0: For copy, don't confirm. You have cover and route. Are you stable at the right?
6: Unstable,
3: and I'll be 10-8. I'm sorry, you're stable and your cover can go 10-8?
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3: Right now.
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0: 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This is now going to be for a cardiac arrest. 5439 Lupin Drive. 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
0: Smart vehicle 2510, good morning. 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It's coffee on Vista for briefing.
1: Pepper, good morning. 201, do you copy the 1016 and panic alarm? I'm holding.
2: I will.
1: Pepper.

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1: Yeah, 244.
0: This would be 239 West 2nd Street.
1: 244, you're matter on scene.
0: Interrupt.
1: Yeah, 244.
2: For Battalion 30, Henson 37, Henson 33, Mattis 46, vehicle accident, S0 Interstate 80 East, cross the ramp at Interstate 80 East, MM34 2 miles past USA.
1: Seven, Medic 46, Engine 33, Battalion 30, responding for a rollover, 80 eastbound, mile marker 34, 2 miles past USA Parkway. Command 1 will be monitored.

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Respond Red Rock Road in northbound 395N, District 9, Engine 9. Respond Red Rock Road in northbound 395N.

0: No, no, yo estoy diciendo que la media se llama acá, bueno.
1: No, 2:46.
2: Battalion 30. Battalion 30. Just wanted to confirm we have a REMS ambulance responding to this as well.
3: That's affirmative.
2: I copy. With them responding, we'll stand down Medic 46. We'll keep myself and 37 attached.
3: I copy.
4: Show you guys some Motel 6. There's the checked area. An SOS button was activated from a white 2024 Toyota. No contact by voice was made at all, just the button pushed.
5: 11th.

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0: This is a confirmed flight level at my location. Engine light is clear there.
2: Radar NR 221, I'll be en route to the Corp yard.
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1: 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Six one.
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2: No, good evening.
1: Venus in 285.
2: 285.
1: Information and juvenile return home. I'll be on an area check.
2: Go ahead.
1: The Nordstrom Rack on South Virginia.
2: 225. Charles 255, Venus, check and code 4. On oxygen.
0: Get dispatched, battalion 30. Story County Engine 75 has arrived on scene. A single vehicle on its roof on the other side of the guardrail with NHP throughout investigating.

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1: 91-10.
2: Confirm.
1: Sparks 301.

0: attempt to do that.
1: Sam 2
2: Sam 2 you looking for?
1: Awesome, I think it's you, or call 646.
2: Copy, I'll take it.
0: Battalion 30.
1: Charles, 250 unit.
0: 45.
1: Charles 250, most schools looking at a call that didn't have an address for a suicidal juvenile. All information from Story County. Originally had cleared the call with UTC, the subject, and left message for offering resources. It was updated with juvenile's address. I just need to make sure we need to do a welfare check now.
2: Thank you.
1: 10-4, call 589.
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1: 10-4, Chelsea 50, copy.
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0: apologize. This is the delay on my end. Your subject seizure, no history and no priors.
1: 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Thank you, Osha.
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0: And what do you work for?
1: Not sure.
0: Juvenile suicidal. I just spoke with mom, gave her resources, and she's going to handle.
1: Not sure.
2: With no shoes, and he's stating it hurts to walk, so we're paging out search and rescue. First tag 644. You're welcome.
1: I saw your notes for the 21 that you wanted to change the battery. Do we have an address where we're supposed to respond?
2: Thank you. Will be 3-8-2.

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2: 23536 Dickerson, Shoreline Plaza, apartment number 169, Person Pippa Road. Disturbance, RP. The subject is banging on her door refusing to leave, white female, 30 years of age, 5'7". No further description, possibly 1096 or 1056. Looks like she's yelling, speaking incoherently. 2500 Dickerson, number 169, Shoreline Plaza, apartment.
3: One more.
2: 16.
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1: You're welcome.
3: 285, 24 my last, and I am 23 at the main for 44.
2: Sound 35.
3: Yeah, Sam 374.
2: Sam 374.
3: Good morning,
2: everyone. Can you show me 10-3-7-4? Sam
4: 374 for me. Do you remember your
2: checkup, sir? 10-4, thank you. Sam 438. Charles 317, Charles 315, and 63.
3: 17.
2: Can we 48 Park Street, Roger Paul's apartment, on a patio near 2nd Street for an unwanted subject causing a verbal disturbance with residents. 48 Park Street, Roger Paul's apartment, on a patio near 2nd
3: Street. 17. 15. 0, Charles
2: 350. Charles 350.
3: Confirm you have either passerby.
0: I'll call him back for a solar response, please.
1: Chester 15307, copy.
0: 1510, thanks, sir.
1: 1710.
0: 213. Read Charles 316.
1: Chester 16.
0: Reference that N1 on Park. I just saw him walking on Coons Lane High, so he's GOA.
1: 10-4, Charles 650, copy.
0: From canceled in, thank you.

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1: 그래, 대리.
0: Can you review call 668 and advise?
1: Hey, I'm currently on the phone with Victorita. Yes, Sam 3.
0: Sam 3.
1: ETC to be on 562 for an update. Catch for that.
0: For 563? Sam 4.
2: Yeah, 12255 RTS, not Corp here.
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0: 今年是今年的唯一十个分。今年是今年。谢谢。
1: Tell him.
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0: 325 North 347 US 162.
2: 347.
0: 510-585 Federal Workers Chevron and 5 for a verbal disturbance. RP stated the subject's threatening a fight cam. It's 10585 Federal Workers Chevron and 5.
2: 47.
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4: 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Just clear retreat.
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7: 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And for stack 653, you can go ahead and pin that. I'll take care of it when I'm up in Nixon.
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2: For SAC 601, I did find two priors for the 760. 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
2: Dispatch. Washer, we're clear to.
1: Roger, thank you.
2: Good morning, I'm 1041 en route to Mount Rose staging.
1: I'm sorry, good morning.
0: Indian male, last of Shaw, Sam Henry, Adam William, first of Joshua, John Ocean, Sam Henry, Union, Adam, date of birth 10/01/1979, and I believe it's a Nevada OON 080-012-4301.

0: Hey, Lee, just so you know, I haven't forgot I have that computer.
1: Hey, firm.

0: With the info, he's going to be clear, no match, no matter California or locals.
1: I copy my folder. I'm away from his, from the NDT. Do you mind seeing if he's the registered owner for the van I ran?
0: I did see that he is the RO for the vehicle you ran, but it didn't have any of his date of birth or characteristics attached. I was like, affirm he is the RO.
1: Thank you, appreciate it.
2: Watch out, Star 1. Summit 4, Star Staging.
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2: Yep. 5-1, this is the RP times 2 with the information gave we can cancel.
3: At 10:14, the Skyline, he's going to be out with a 1099, and Mary. Correction, F. Frank. And another correction, he's M. Mary and F. Frank. And I'll show you a prop. Owner.
4: Copy, for 43, I'm not out with the subject.
5: Copy. We have Henry 53 in route to you. Do you want him to continue?
4: Negative. I'll give him a 21.
5: 10-4. And are you still at the community center, or are you at the Red Sky address?
4: Sorry, I should have clarified. I'm at the sub right now.
2: Ready. Copy. Can you advise where he's on?
3: He was doing a follow-up per a previous case. It was case number 396. He said we could cancel cover for now. He's not out with the subject.
2: Copy.
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1: And 31, I did just confirm the 13. 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
0: Central Control, Cook Supervisor Eric, Main Kitchen, E Kitchen, 1J3.
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6: 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We're pretty far out.
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1: Eastbound Victorian and Prater. Sorry, eastbound Prater, Victorian on my mobile.
2: Commencing at 169 to 1019, a disturbance. Harvey's advising once PD left, the subject came back to the door and is banging on the door causing a verbal disturbance. Next 691, 2500 Dickerson Road, number 169.
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2: 16.
3: 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Okay. 3 and 6. 3 and 6. 3 and 6. 3 and 6. 3 and 6.
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3: 6. 3 and 6. 3
2: 325. What's your
4: 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Jacksonville,

0: 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Respond 1901 South Virginia Street, Unit 229, District 3. Medic 3, respond 1901 South Virginia Street, Unit 229.
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2: Trail 75, I copy. Bring all units, turn in green is going to be closed for trail 75, outrun the 1099 plate. Trail 76, trail 77, begin responding. 26, over.
1: It's not occupied on code 4. You can just send me one more if you get a chance.
2: Trail 75, I copy, unoccupied. Break trail 76, begin responding. 6, over.
1: 1, 6.
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1: 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Grand Charles, ground 4, can I get a
4: 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Reno, Charles, ground 7, route 14.
5: Okay.
6: Five, dead slow drive. Charles, 316, Reno, 1063.
7: Davis, I just got another call for a report of a vehicle versus pedestrian. It's pretty close to where you're responding. I'm sending engine. We just got an update on that one. It looks like it was possibly related to a domestic and looks like the person was possibly run over on purpose. This just came in as a false. I'm not sure if they're related.
8: So, do we have two different calls or is this related, you think?
6: Well, I took your call and my lady said it was a possible victim of a fall and that it was a female. The second call that came in as a vehicle versus pedestrian. Looks like it was on purpose. They're really close to each other, so I'm not sure if they're related.
2: That's pretty fast.
1: Just interrupt the 10-6-0.
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1: 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Three
7: copy.
1: 3-1-3-3-5-24, and I'll be in after that.
6: Engine 8, red frequency assignment, medical emergency. 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

0: and all units responding to the 1050 on Dunflow. There's a female in the background saying this is a domestic issue. She's refusing medical, refused to give a description of the vehicle or direction. Looks like fire was previously on scene in the area for a victim of a fall, possibly avoided.
1: Alright, we can see like any fires at the address, please.

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1: We're in 347 in the area.
0: Copy, 347 in the area.
2: And engine 2, just for information, the female at 645-10, so indicate this was a result of a domestic, was refusing medical, refused to give any description of the vehicle or any further information.
3: Reno, engine 1, engine 2, just arrived on scene. We have one female laying in the street, don't see a car or anything. Engine 1, you can go ahead and secure it because I don't see anything else around here. And Reno, if you could tell them the
0: that's
3: right. It'd be great to appreciate it.
0: 10-4.
3: Engine 1,
2: we have 1 radio. 333, I copy, and there's no pirates on this address. I copy, thanks.
4: We had over 347. She claims she doesn't want any help, and she was hit by a vehicle, but won't tell us anything about it.
2: 347.
3: We're at 12-7-4 now.
0: Super.

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0: She's
1: refusing all medical. Break R325, R325 tonight.
2: 25 tonight. Yeah, Tom 332, is there a 1050 on Denzel?
1: Negative.
2: Tom 332, coming. Spark CO1 traffic.
1: Dispatch status.
2: Four.
1: 10-4.
2: Confirm, rock and dig.
1: Send it to you. Cover.
0: 10-4. And motor arms occupied by one now.
1: Copy, occupied by one, you off channel.
0: Negative, I've made contact yet, I'm waiting for a cover.
1: Well, thank you.
0: I got a great. 23. Alright, sir, turn up 15 GFED dispatch here, please.
1: 23.
3: Edward, Ida, Mary, first of Steven, phonetically Sam, Tom, Edward, Paul, Henry, Edward, Nora. DOB is 092965 with the social 542-989853.
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3: Call for the squad.
4: Thanks, John.
5: He's going to have some 1099s, and then I don't know if he uses an alias of Eric. Could be Don's Priority 5. I have a bunch of tattoos that I'm trying to go through.
0: Copy. It's probably going to be... Can you go ahead and work on information and what are the 1099s for?
5: So, the Don's Priority 5 is the automatic arrest, but it shows the first name of Eric with caution, no new abuse drugs, white male, 56175, brown and green, for felony burglary first. Some tattoos on that. Left arm of the word youth, left calf of a dagger, left leg of a shark. I can give you more. And then I also have one that comes back to him with the Randy for an M. Mary FTA possession of a controlled substance. And I got a revoke Nevada 27, and I haven't gotten to Samantha yet.
0: Copy, thank you.
5: Is that going to be a match on the tattoos, as far as you know?
4: Hey, copy, and I think he's on here.
5: Sure. 7-9-year-old Saturday.
0: Yes, the tattoos are confirmed.
5: Copy. So, Eric and Randy, same person?
0: Sure.
5: Temper.
1: Well, I know you're busy. When you get a chance, can you get a 2729 and a VIN check?
5: Abram, give me just a moment.
0: I'll show for that dagger, what body part was it on?
3: Hey,
6: thank you.
3: Rain on the left, 330.
4: 330.
3: 1023.
5: Wasted on his right wrist and Randy on his abdomen.
3: 1023, 1024.
4: 1023, 1024.
1: Blue Jeep.
0: 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Eric's going to be the brother to our subject.
7: George 3. George 1-2-5-6-8-5-7.
2: The last two was at 5757?
1: Hey, from.
5: Upper left arm, a girl with tattoos, 775, and Randy J. He also has the dagger on the left calf. On the right arm, no hope, no love.
0: Park 351-63-2.
4: And 1030 for information, both units responding to a confirmed code 50 at 1901 South Virginia Street, number 229.
0: Tom, Ida, Nora, Adam, over 6194, break for the second.
2: Correct.
0: Gave last of Norris,
6: Nora Ocean, Robert Robert, Ida Sam, first of Nicholas. Date of birth given 8/28/90. And Christina says she has a Texas ID, and Nicholas says he has a Nevada ID.

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1: Stand by on please. 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
3: So far as Nick registered EF in TIB, and it shows in TIB that we hold PC, but we don't have a hard copy of it, and it's from August, so I think it's expired.
2: Copy.
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4: 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Thank you, Ralph.

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0: She's clear about Nevada ignition interlock restriction, WFA 54130, brown and blue. And I have tattoos if you want any.
1: Yeah, you're perfect. Thank you.
2: 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Break to them. It's going to be 1 John 4 George Lincoln 4 8 King 2 5 William 6 0 1 7 4 9.
0: Temper.
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0: So far, Rex is code 1131, caution for Ocean, Wild CCW, and Nora.
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3: It's going to be last night. I don't know how to spell. Paul, Edward, Edward, Robert, Adam, Paul, Ida, Tom, Adam, Yellow, Adam, Mary, Ocean, Nora, George, King, Ocean, Lincoln, first of Alyssa, Adam, Lincoln, Yellow, Sam, Sam, Adam, date of birth 02-18 of 2000, Nevada OLN 08-05-34-8791.
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0: in the 82 Reno. This is going to be for Reno Engine 12, Engine 33, for a traffic accident, 580 in South Meadows, which is northbound, north of.
1: Route. 1050 northbound I-580 at South Meadows, single vehicle involved. And information only, northbound I-580 South Meadows, for your
2: clear. Engine 30 is coming to engine 12, it's coming northbound I-580 near South Meadows Parkway.
3: Hey guys, we're en route to see some further notes that says it's just past Damani Ranch on ramp northbound between Damani and South Meadows. So we'll continue if you guys want to do the same. We'll see if find the person.
4: Contrary to everyone,

0: Phil's going to be clear of Allen, Nevada, and he has a valid CCW. I have AMA 56147, black and brown.
1: Perfect. And then would you mind just forwarding this call to Reno and see if they're been willing to go to that Skype this address for another welfare check, please?
2: Thank you, man.
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0: So we reported the stack 705 is a 1015 heading over.
5: Come down, take a look.

0: Delta 33. It's going to be northbound, just north of South Meadows. We're flipping around.
1: I gotcha. Looks like we'll get it before you guys. If you want to head back, we'll take it.
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6: April.
4: Okay, thank you.
5: They're out of Nevada on a Nissan sedan. Last plate looks like it was a temporary one that expired in January this year.
2: Copy that.

0: 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Shaw units 10-8, both given a warning. 10-4.
1: Washoe 6-134.
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0: 1234, what time may be?
1: The serial number, King Paul Henry, yellow, 9342, Victor 4, on an iPad.
0: Go ahead with the second.
1: It's going to be David Mary, Paul David, 7 X-ray, Paul Queen, Mary Frank, 3 Mary. Break for the third. Frank 5 X-ray, King Robert 9, William Frank David Frank Henry William.
0: Copy. Bye. Have a good night.
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2: Lemon 11 Chinar 21, Tacos, Jalisco, 9105, Lemon Drive for assault and battery, occurred 10 to 15 ago in the parking lot. Unknown male hit the RP with a foul injury and... I'm going to see you watch me.

0: 21. Just confirm, are you still at par for the 1016 at 60 Fox?
1: If our mind is cleared with one bullet, then I can be en route to the talker's release so far.
2: Thank you.
0: Can you take a look at stack 728 to 1090 with numerous bars? They're locked in there.
3: 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I'll look now.

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0: Clear the 21 LBM route to 260, moving drive related.
1: Spartan DD, vehicle unit.
0: Thank you.
1: Units responding to 11 drive. So another RP who's not there said she was on the phone with someone at the taqueria, and the person on the other line said there was someone with a kitchen knife. And appears the male is possibly a BJ at this location.
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0: Watch finger 5-3, citizen tail.
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4: I copy, go ahead. 91, same.
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4: Be 1076, normal.
6: Yep.
7: This plate's way too heavy for us to move. We'll both be clear from us and route to about 1053.
6: 10-4.
4: Maybe, so I'm going to be reduced. Those units are closer.
6: 91.
4: I'm calling you.
1: Thank you.
6: Do you guys have any reason for me to stay here at the drop-off point, or should I head back?
8: Come back, because I got Anthony and Duffin here who will need a ride if we need to send them up.
6: Copy. I'll return to staging.
8: Thanks, Lacey.

0: the 1050 just for 43, unknown if the driver is still on scene, unknown description of the vehicle, or if he was just a passerby.
1: Over. One male, please.
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0: 341.
3: Can you show me a tow for a motorhome drivable with keys?
4: Stand by 41, please. I had somebody else ahead of you for a 29. Sam 374, go ahead.
1: It's going to be last of George Ocean, Lincoln, David, Ida, Nora, George. First, Philip. And DOB is going to be 0403 of 68. DL out of Nevada is going to be 0006313274.
4: So for, and Philip, was that one or two L's?
1: Just one.
5: Negative, we have it figured out. We're definitely out with Randy.
6: Okay, thanks. I'm just waiting on their callback, so.
5: No worries, thank you.
6: Marshall units, Washington County Green is closed for units arriving on scene 9105 Lemon Drive. Washington County Green is closed.
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8: I was one of the workers who told me that everyone related to this fall has already left the location. I'm double checking now.
6: Flight 31, Washington Green is closed.
0: Developed a spike, there's no accident.
1: I need to put them around to a shield.
0: 10-4.
1: 11.
0: 11.
8: 31, I'm getting info that the female that was involved in this was the RP.
1: Copy.
6: We do have two RPs. The second RP is Iris, but they are the ones that were not on scene.
0: Shield, I'll be up.
8: Officer, turn down. I need 144. We have channel back.
6: Checkmark, Marshall, yes, Marshall Green is back open for units on Lemon. Code 4, receive Marshall Green is open.
1: 44 to handle, 9 to stand down.
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0: 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Thank you.
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2: You guys want to respond to 7568 Rambling Ridge, just getting closer to you. 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
4: So,
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2: can find? 330, definitely can, right? Please
0: 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Copy, Stone 3329-345
4: State. 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
5: Stay short. 291 8 Charles 9 Nevada on a Dodge van.
0: 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Place clear, valid on a 2009 Dodge Extended Isles West of Smith vs. Carroll, 568 Tooley Street, Nixon.
4: 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Sparks, 311-23.
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1: 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Starting miles 0.0 with G3, 2-par, 15-8, Star 30. That's just for 43. We have the language line on the phone. They speak Russian, so we're trying to get as much information as we can. And 30, I copy.
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1: 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It looks like he already had red eye screen, but I'll put you en route to Longley.
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1: 10-2-5-3, you're at stack 748 at 5590 South Virginia Street, the Home Depot. 225 security, reference a citation for a subject they were holding for a larceny. 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
1: Engine 9.

0: number. I was just on it for the welfare check, 685. The Reno officer gave me a call and gave me a last known location. It just falls in Pyramid Lake jurisdiction. Would you be willing to reach out to a Pyramid Lake unit for to check the area, please?
1: Hey, firm. And I'm sorry, I just got here. So that was Reno, stack 685. And we need them to check the area for... Is it Phil?
0: Correct, yeah. Phil is our missing subject, Reno PD. It was reforwarded back to them to do a welfare check of the house. They're taking a missing person report, but then they have a historical ping data to a location of 950-SR-447, which is right at the apex of the lake. I was wondering if Pyramid Lake unit can go do a welfare check or check the area at least.
1: I'll get a call after and we'll send someone out there.
0: Thank you, and sorry for the confusion.
1: No problem, I'm just catching up.

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1: Go for
2: 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Engine 44.
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5: Washer 6, 134, area check.
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5: Paul 36, and I will be on area check 427 Hill Ranch at the Old Bell Building.
2: Charles 350, right now. Charles 350, right now.
6: Good.
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6: Copy, thanks.
5: Plate's going to be Adam Sam Tom, 2180, Wisconsin.
7: And the name?
5: We last of Huss, Henry Union, Sam Sam, first of Jeremy, John Edward Robert, Edward Mary Yellow, middle name of Joseph. And it's going to come back to that 99 motorhome that we're on right now.
7: Is there a date of birth associated?
5: Negative. I'm only looking at a Wisconsin registration. I can give you an address as well. It's in Oceanside, California.
7: Copy. I wouldn't be able to check with that information. I don't show any contact in local to find a phone number.
5: Copy. Yeah, there's no, like, the RO info on the plate's coming back to, like, some weird rental company, but the actual RO of the vehicle is this Jeremy Huss guy.
6: For a special event, the client one and two are aware, and we'll be out of the way.
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2: Or are you sampling us?
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0: last of Boswell, Boy, Ocean, Sam, William, Edward, Lincoln, Lincoln, first of Paul, Paul, Adam, Union, Lincoln, date of birth 03-19-1967, Social Security 556-65-8285, and can you also check for prior batteries unprotected?
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0: 6 on 3 left.
1: Regards to stack 750, I'll be route over.
0: 10-4, thank you.
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2: 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He is at the Leadership and McCarran intersection.
3: Did you need to do so?
2: Operative with us, I would say no.
3: Thank you.
4: Do 45 right now, 10-6-3. 45. 10-6-3, 9-3-45 right now,
3: responding to the area of Leadership and Victory for medical. Rems is requesting the RPD due to the subject being uncooperative and screaming at them before disconnecting while landline. Area of Leadership and Victory.
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3: now. 45.
5: Alright, 333,
3: it looks like the most recent basis they don't need PD. 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
6: Five Monaco coach to a James Murphy.
7: Temporal, thank you. We're out with it.
6: Temporal, put him in the call.
7: Yeah. Reno North, 333.
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1: Hi, 3. Central Volcanoes responding to SAC 763 at Sierra Hall, 1001 North Virginia Street, Unit 523. The 21 RP reference a civil problem with her roommate allowing other people into the room. RP stating there are subjects in another room down the hall and she's insisting she doesn't feel safe. She is alone now and saying her RA isn't available. Sierra Hall, Unit 523.
0: 4-3-8-0. 2-6-9. 4-0-7-3-9-5. We'll bring out the man on the phone.
1: Yeah, hi.
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1: Hey, from 392, may I please get a muni court date?
0: M392, and I check code 4, M392. That's West Virginia.
1: That's 4, thank you, Reno.
0: ETL. Nothing pretty bad. No, 233 tonight.
2: 33 tonight.
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0: 10-4. And SNAC 766 is a 1090 priority 2, and 768 is an unwanted subject who lit a fire that is now out.
1: Unit 438-23.
2: Unit 438.
0: Thank you.
3: Question all units attempt to locate shots that were fired from possible target shooters. In the area of 1865 Estates Road, southeast of that location, unknown type of 1032, further in 747, green clear 1620.
0: Washington,
1: North Carolina. 31. One undetained at 1600 hours, and subject's feeling that's in the call will be tonight.
0: One undetained at 1600 hours.
1: Three,
2: 8, 6, 9, 3. 8, 6, 9.

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2: Thank you, Ken.
3: You're welcome. I'll have a nice good one.
2: Thanks.
4: Tom 332 today.
1: Tom
0: 332. Marshall 6041.
1: Military 25.
4: Can you leave this call up pending at the 3 and then I will be 10?
1: Military 25.

0: Medic 3, red frequency assignment, medical emergency. Respond 3065 South Virginia Street, Unit 16, District 3. 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
2: Washout 2076, I'll be 1042. 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
1: 34.
6: Both units still code 4, but we're going to be checking the dirt extension of Hill Ranch, north of 560 Hill Ranch.
2: Lock the turn for the line, be on to that lock.
1: 241, 10-5, that's coming.
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1: Just confirming cover for the 1090.
6: Yes, that's 766.
1: 10-4, thank you. And standby, and I'll get a unit headed that way.
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0: 21, if you're available, if you could respond with Tahoe 62 at 1091-496 here on Napoleon Drive. Moss and Bauer for some Mark and Kathy. It's coming from the garage exterior door. The heat of priors has been the last 90 days. 1496 here on Napoleon.
1: In front for 1037 subject, Grizzly 1056, running around screaming, waving a stick or something in the air.

0: 4960 Napoleon Drive. Lash and Bauer for some Mark and Kathy. It's coming from the garage exterior door. The heat of priors has been the last 90 days. 4960 Napoleon.
1: Lost in front for 1037 subject, appears to be 1056. Running around screaming, waving a stick or something in the air. Looks like it's HMA 60s, the weather look. 5'8" to 5'10", medium build, broken baseball cap, blue shirt, brown pants, and a green backpack with a red scarf wrapped around his neck. 2319, Gage Keeling.
2: 1-6. 1-7. 12-0-5-23, good horse.
1: Charles, do you have your name?
3: Me, Destiny.
1: A firm and 773, the narcotics. Most likely with that number.
3: Probably the whole
1: thing. Definitely.
3: Yeah, I'm going to tell you, it's going to be GLA, I'll be 10 o'clock.
1: Happy 3.

0: Tesla 6, Russian 7, Renault, just 443. His subject appears to be 1056. No other weapons beyond whatever is in his hand. Subject's acting erratic. He's currently walking towards the car wash.
1: 1-6. 1-7.
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3: Tunnel 41, 6-4-4 on you, can you go to Washington County? 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
1: Please.
2: Which channel?
1: 1024 to me.
4: There at the big cattle slash horse ranch out here, just for your 43.
5: Copy, thank you. Are you guys able to start heading towards that Vidal flag, please?
4: Yeah, just request and then I can definitely go out there. I got plenty of guys on right now.
5: So yeah, I'll switch right now.
4: No worries, I'll start heading that way.
5: Watch the tower 41. Regarding that welfare check, can we put in a request for 6-41 to go check the Bedell Fire area?
6: All county? I just don't know where that line is drawn.
2: All of La Posada will be ours.
6: Okay, we'll just take it then. You think Campo County, because they're running out?
7: There are 3 of them in the area of the
0: Anchor, do I copy? Break 7-3-7-6, what was your traffic?
8: Information provided in Office 10-8.
0: 7-6.
8: Good to go to the tag.
2: That's for the engine 44.
9: I see the note. You want to seek custody of the contact on an escort?
2: A firm, call takers are requesting, since she keeps passing out.
10: Hey, firm.
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0: 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I'll have Shelly cover me just so you don't have to work through traffic to get back up to park.
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4: Looking is responding 401 College Drive, the Westwood Apartments, Unit 101, near the balcony, in the bushes for a couple unknown RPC. There's a female in the bushes that is screaming, unknown why. We're still online trying to get further. 401 College Drive, Unit 101.
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0: morning, this is Money to Trouble, known on College Drive. The subject in the book is described as a white female in her 20s with purple hair wearing a pink hooded sweatshirt. RP's advising she's been yelling for about 20 minutes. She's never seen her before. RP standing by inside the residence, Unit 101.
1: 4-5.
2: Okay. Okay. Being custody, we can hold for now so we get more units available. Keep that officer today, please.
1: 10-4. Break trust room 5-6.
2: Okay. I don't know, I'm 335, it's just here, and I'll be enough to call it sure. I think it's but.
3: I'm just throw him down.
2: I'm 330, I copy. You can show me today.
1: Ready, Danny.
2: Washington Tower 41-1, can I
1: We trust you
2: in 6-4.
1: Charles, you're in 6 on Kiski.
2: Read out Charles, you're in 7-8.
1: Charles, you're in
2: 7. We're in
1: 7-5.
2: 24 lots, I'll be double the Charles, 1-5-6, using 3-9-5.
4: To a call for service, sir. He says, well, now I will have to kill police officers because your mom wants to call them. And just for information, break. We could hear that male arguing with the female who called saying that he didn't want to go to the hospital. Not sure what you guys want to do with that information.
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1: Tom 52, Charles Jones, and Marina, Central State.
3: Tom 52. 1-6.
1: Okay, that's responding until I can get staff available to Longley and South Virginia at the intersection for an unknown injury, 1050, two vehicles involved. RP's advising they hit their heads, requesting medical. RP is in a gray Nissan passenger car. Looks like another vehicle, so a white passenger car. Longley and South Virginia.
3: Tom 332, 1-6.
1: I have a copy break, 2-3-6.
3: Hi, how are you?
0: We're trying to get further. Looks like he's struggling to get to shore.
3: Someone copying that coach from South.
4: Tower 60 copies. Tower 60 copies, and can you notify Coast Guard as well?
1: And 7273, one subject is out of the water, but there's still possibly another one in the water now.
3: Sorry, 345, 23.
1: That's your paper. We're still trying to find out. We did get a second RP. They're saying it's near the picnic area. Multiple people yelling to call 911. There was, this is an additional RP, at least two people on the water. They're saying the subject fell off the rocks. And RP is now confirming if subjects are getting out of the water so we can get further.
4: Hold on here. Social is 602-383-979.
3: Yes, please.
5: And I turn on that.
3: Watch 1079-1041.
1: 1079.
3: P5348, vehicle 2677, and that's in Clark County.
6: Hey, watch, I'm sorry, everyone, I got in calling.
1: 10-4. We're checking the welfare of an 11-year-old RP sitting his mother. It's 10:56. He doesn't feel safe. He wants to go to his father's residence. He's been getting neglected. RP standing outside near the residence with his dog. Looks like the RP's aunt and mother's boyfriend are also inside the residence.
5: We're no longer a landline. He said he needed to go put the dog back inside. It was called back. 178 Smith Ridge Park. Okay. 38 for information.
3: 76.
7: Copy. I think this is a 10-19 earlier from basis.
5: Answering.

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1: Affirm.
2: Green and medic.
3: Yeah, medic two.
2: Hi, I'm medic two. Renza says the patient has got up and left and refused service. We're going to be available radio.
3: Medic two.
4: Contacted, we'll stay in line until you're 23.
2: 10-4.
5: All right, 0-1-23.
0: 10-4.

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0: 936, it does look like your tracking is down. Have you guys started transporting?
2: 3, information canceled for now.
3: The narcotics calls up again.
4: Yeah, 3, now I can't respond.
3: 3.
4: We're clear in 1024 and allow vehicle maintenance.
3: 11.
1: What's that, juvenile?
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1: 72.
5: 5372, 1145, running Deer Lane in the area, physical 1016, 2 mils. We're fighting and walking away from this area, so ma'am, I'm getting further. 1145, running Deer Lane. Last seen headed south of this location.
1: 72 and rep.
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3: We're staging medical. 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
0: Union Nora yellow. Union Victor came 893 came back clear, no record. And your second plate, Mary X ray Charles 720 came back clear. Active on a 2015 Nissan. Out of Reno off Mill Road.
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0: We're at 335 Timber. 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Continue the Tommy.
5: And Reno San 395. Can I get a 2729 on 2, please?
6: Henry 5372. Victim. He's a male in his 60s, black shirt, black pants. Suspect's last of a day versus a Tyrone. Native American, male, 60s, 5'10", medium build, light gray shirt and green cargo pants. Possibly 1056 on alcohol. And the RP no longer see the subjects. They walk in opposite directions, no active disturbance.
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4: Copy that, thank you. George Henry, it says for the first name, it says no given name, so I don't think there's a first name. 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
6: Temporary, thank you. Washington, you have to look at Eric Lechiver. Ashley, northbound State Route 28 from the county line. It's a red Chevy Cruze, Nevada plate 7221. Right, two vehicles on a Lechiver 18 lane, street clear 815.
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0: Washoe 2-11, we're 23 vehicle maintenance, Zippy's on Evans.
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